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1: And I'm not playing with me. It's you or Sama. If it's a joke or some game or something, you know.

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4:30 exactly according to my studio clock here on Joy 99.7 FM. God's grace and mercies has found us one more time. And we have a reason to honor him. We have a reason to appreciate. We have a reason to say thank you to our Father. And so wherever you are this morning, I want to say a great God bless you. I say may the Lord increase you. I say may the Lord show you kindness. May the Lord favor you above all others. In the name of the Lord Jesus Christ, may your life be an example of God's grace and mercy. May you be the one that men points when we want to talk about the mercies and the grace.

He be singled out for a blessing today. Bible says that the blessings of the Lord, it makes you rich and adds no sorrow. And so I'm praying for the blessings of Jehovah to pour on you. And all who are connected to you in the name of the Lord Jesus. Thank you, Father. All right, so I hear we're live on Facebook, we're live on X, and we're live on radio here on Joy 99.7 FM. Welcome. And please, you know what to do. Please invite others. Bring others on board so we can all gather together at the presence of the Lord and receive from Him mercy, receive from Him grace, receive from Him blessing. Even in the name of the Lord Jesus Christ. My name is Mike Neabos, and it's always a great joy to find myself right here. I thank God for the life of Pastor Kojo Champong, who is presently producing and ensuring that everything comes to us live and well. Today is Father's Day. That, as far as I remember, and we thank God for life. Thank God for grace. Thank God for mercy. This morning, you don't know what to do. Let's take a moment to appreciate God for the gift of life today, the 22nd day of June. And then when we are done, we'll pray a prayer. Somebody say, we'll pray a prayer. Somebody say, we'll pray a prayer. Oh, thank you, Holy Spirit. Thank you, Holy Spirit.

stage, invite somebody. Very quickly, do what I... As soon as you get here, hit the love or like button. Write thank you, Father, and share the page immediately. As soon as you get here, hit the love or like button. Write thank you, Father, share the page. Frederica, hey, my heaven next door neighbor. As for Frederica, me and her will go to heaven. Go to heaven, she will be my heaven next door neighbor. I want to go to heaven with you as well. Hallelujah. Quick, let it go viral. Hit the love or like button if you haven't done so already. Please go back and hit the love or like button. Right, thank you, Father. And then share the page. Share the page. Let somebody else benefit from what you have in your hands right now. That's godly. That's caring. In fact, that is really comely. Let's get to Facebook right now. And of course, X.

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Hey, Larry, the Lord bless you too. Christiana, the Lord bless you. Frederica, the Lord bless you. Jane Afram, the Lord bless you. Naifua Yehoada. Victoria Okaikweku, the Lord bless you. Shana is Berenice Yosin. Good to have you as well. The Lord bless you. Mavis Dawuna is also in the house. Who else is also here? Whose name haven't I seen? Glory to God. Mercy and siblings are also in the house. Christiana Dute, Harriet Nadide Ayi, the Lord bless you. Glad to have all of you right here. Thank you, Father. Whose name haven't I? A couple of names that came earlier on, I couldn't see it. Forgive me.

Grandma Irene is also here. Benedicta. Dr. Timmy is also in the house. Margaret Anko is in the house. To the glorious God alone be all the praise. Our God is faithful. Thank you, Father. All right, here's what we're going to do right now.

Bible, Psalm 45 says, my heart is indeed a good matter. Other version says, my heart is overflowing with a goodly theme. I speak of the things which I have made touching the King. My tongue is the pen of a ready writer.

think about it this way. What is in your heart this morning? Is it the praise of God? Or is it the regrets of things that you wish would have happened and didn't happen? What is in your heart like right now, like right this moment? Is it the hurts you carried from yesterday? What is in your heart like this moment? Because the psalmist has something in his heart. It says a good matter. A good matter. My heart is overflowing. And this morning, if there is something in your heart and just thanksgiving, and it's not bitterness, it's not hurts, it's not pains, it's not revenge, it's nothing to do with malice and anything else but it's thanksgiving, then I want you to come. Let's join our hearts together, because God deserves it all. Who else can we give thanks to except our Father in heaven? Jesus Christ taught us to pray. Then he says, when you pray, say, our Father which art in heaven, hallowed be thy name. And so this morning we are coming before our God with our hearts full of good things to say to him. Hallowed be your name, our Father in heaven. You are the witness there. Come on, join me this morning. Let God Almighty be honored. From the very bottom of your heart, let the Lord be praised. Let your Lord be honored. Let your Lord be honored. Let your all be magnified. Let your voice be heard in the heavens right now. It is what is in your heart that matters. And that is why this morning, somebody, you are pushing aside the hurts. You are pushing aside the bitterness. You are pushing aside even the malice. You are pushing aside the mischief and saying, Lord, you deserve every thanks. You deserve the good things in my heart. And I'm bringing it to you, O God, this morning. Accept the words of my mouth, the meditations of my heart. Let it be acceptable unto you, O God. My voice shall thou hear in the morning, O Lord.

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I want to

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Oh, God Almighty, my Lord, may we be accepted of you, O Father.

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And here's what I want you to do very quickly for me. As soon as you get here, please hit the love or like button and share the page with me. Aren't you lovely? God bless you. God bless you. Sandy, God bless you.

father for the last 25 years and counting. I can tell you that the world's problem, the world's problem has emanated from this particular verse of scripture. Ephesians chapter 6 and the verse 4.

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The whole world's problems has come from this particular verse of scripture. Ephesians chapter 6 and the verse 4. Ephesians 6 and the verse 4.

go to the root of that and pray for a moment. Okay. Let me just read. It says that, ye fathers, provoke not your children to wrath. And ye fathers, provoke not your children to wrath, but bring them up in the nurture and admonition of the Lord. And ye fathers, provoke not your children to wrath, but bring them up in the nurture and admonition of the Lord. I want you to understand something. The man or the father actually needs to be helped by the spouse to be able to do this work. Don't forget that that is a helpmate. It doesn't take one person to give birth. It takes two people. And the presence of the wife is so crucial to this particular assignment. But I can tell you that this assignment had failed in the life of so many people. This assignment, it has failed in the life of so many fathers. And that is the bane of our world today. That is the cause of many challenges of our world today. And so, well, this moment, I wanted to pray to God and tell him, Lord, this morning we accept that failure on our part had brought us where we are today. But we pray your intervention. We pray that you shall intervene and turn around.

Serve, he said we can ask him everything. We can ask him anything. So long as we don't want to consume it on our mischief, we can ask him. I can be real with you, right? I can be real with you. Yeah. And I'm telling you that the reason behind the world's problem is the failure of this particular assignment. In many homes, it has failed. Even though that's not what anybody wanted. That's not what anybody wanted. But because of the failure, we have it. So you're going to pray to God with me this morning on this Father's Day, Sunday, the 22nd of June, 2022. Mark today's date down. Because you are praying to God for an intervention, that he would mercifully intervene and vary the consequences of our failure. If you know his

our fathers were not raised, were raised by mothers. And all manner of things have happened. But we are praying in the name of the Lord Jesus. Take 3 minutes and pray to God and say, Lord, we pray for merciful intervention. That you shall step in and vary. You shall step in and vary the effect of our failure. The effect of the failures of fathers. In the name of the Lord Jesus Christ. Make it your prayer for a moment. I know that when it gets to this time, there are so many people.

went well. But this morning, forget about everything else and pray to God. Oh, Father, the reason you are even thinking that way is because of the failures of the past. You want to pray to God for an intervention, an intervention. Pray to God that he will intervene and vary the consequences and vary the effects of these failures in the name of the Lord Jesus Christ. Somebody pray with me. 3 minutes. Go ahead, pray with me. Go ahead, pray with me. Go ahead, pray with me. Go ahead, pray with me. Go ahead, pray with me. Libashkariha. Go ahead, pray with me. You are bringing remedy into somebody's home. A home that is in chaos. A home that has been rendered to chaos is being reorganized by reason of this simple prayer. Go ahead and pray right now. Go ahead and pray right now. In the name of the Lord Jesus Christ. Somebody, you are bringing remedy. You are bringing remedy. The thing that have not been able to be solved all these years is going to be solved today by reason of your prayer today. If there is a man to pray, there is a God to answer. Come on, lift your voice and speak to God right now. Some of us, you are listening to me right now. Your situation is what I've just mentioned. And things have gone haywire. Sometimes you have prayed and you have prayed. This time around, God wants you to pray along.

want to pray that prayer. You are a mother, you want to pray that prayer. You are a daughter, you want to pray that prayer. You are a son, you want to pray that prayer. In the name of the Lord Jesus Christ. You are a potential mother, you want to pray that prayer. In the name of the Lord Jesus Christ. Thank you, my Lord. Merciful intervention that you shall vary, Lord. That you shall vary, Lord. And you shall turn it around. You are capable, Lord and my God.

Lord Jesus Christ. One more prayer. Now you want to pray for today's generation. Pray for today's generation of fathers and those who are now coming, that the Lord shall grant them the grace to live by this tenet in Ephesians chapter 4 and chapter 6 and verse 4. You are praying to God for today's generation of fathers and fathers who are yet to come, that the Lord, some of us, you have sons, right? You have sons. Thank God for your life that you've given birth to sons. And some of us, you have, son-in-laws to be. You have fresh son-in-laws. It is time for you to pray for them, that the Lord shall grant them the grace to live by the tenet in this scripture, in Ephesians chapter 6 and verse 4, that we shall be able to live our life not provoking our children, but bringing them up in the nature and in the admonition.

mistress. Pray for the boys in the name of the Lord Jesus. Pray for today's generation of fathers that the Lord shall grant grace and the Lord shall grant that grace even to bring up our children in the fear, in the nurture and admonishing of the Lord. And we shall not rather provoke them. And we shall not live

There is nobody who desires that their children will go wayward. There is nobody who desires. As a matter of fact, go to every birth, you know, outdooring or something. The cry, the desire, the joy of the man, the joy of the parents is that their child, God has gifted them a child, and that child shall grow and become a great person. That child shall grow and become a good person. That child shall grow. But along the line, some things begin to happen. And I say, you can't take yourself out. And that is why we are praying this prayer in the name of the Lord Jesus. May we receive grace. May we receive grace. Receive grace. Today, generation of pastors, receive grace to live by the tenets in Ephesians chapter 6 and verse 4. In the mighty name of the Lord Jesus Christ, you shall not miss it. I pray you shall not miss it. I declare you shall not miss it. In the mighty name of the Lord Jesus Christ,

0: is returning to that home. Honor is returning to that home. Living in Jesus' mighty name.
1: Emmanuel.
0: Hallelujah. Glory to God. Hallelujah. Thank you, Father. Thank you, Father. Thank you, Father. Thank you, Father. Can I pray for all fathers this morning? I want to pray for all fathers this morning. Join me as I pray for all fathers this morning on this auspicious day, Lord. I stand in the stead of all fathers, both young and old. I stand in the stead, O Lord of fathers, both far and near. And I ask of you in the name of the Lord Jesus that you shall look upon each and every one of your children and smile upon us and smile upon your children. Because one thing I know is that all who come to you, Lord, will find you. Your word says that you shall seek me and find me if you shall search me with all your heart. This morning, O Lord, every father represented here, every potential father, every old father, Lord, I pray that you shall look upon us in the name of the Lord Jesus Christ. That this same smile, O Lord, shall remedy that which have been destroyed in the name of the Lord Jesus. This same smile from you, O God, shall remedy that which have been destroyed by our own hands, by our own doings, in the mighty name of the Lord Jesus, by our own oversights. My Lord and my God, I pray that your smile upon us.

So let me say happy Father's Day to all fathers without any qualifications. The Lord bless you. I am glad that you could join. Thank you, Holy Spirit. I was going to actually admonish on this particular scripture, but after praying, I would actually, I'll speak to us from Malachi chapter 1 and the verse 6. Malachi chapter 1 from the verse 6. Father, we thank you for this moment. We ask that you shall speak to us, O Lord, according to your word. And let it be, O Father, that your perfect will shall be done, your name shall be glorified, your children blessed in the end. In Jesus' name, hallelujah. All right, once again, I say God bless you. It's Father's Day, so, hey, Michael Bentel, the Lord bless you. Ni Odui from United States of Asisewa. God bless you. Okay, so the scripture says in Malachi chapter 1 and verse 6, it said, a son honoreth his father, and a servant his master. If then I be a father, where is mine honor? And if I be a master, where is my fear? Saith the Lord of hosts unto you, O priests that despise my name. And ye say, wherein have we despised thy name? Praise God. This is amazing. And I want to thank everybody for wishing me happy Father's Day. I have taken notice of that. I can't thank you enough. It's overwhelming now, you know, but it's fine. Listen, I need for us to address our minds to this particular scripture, because God has directed this scripture to his priests. To his priests. I know that there are, you know, preachers who would use this one, if you like, to, you know, to admonish their members, you know, to bring honor to them and so on and so forth. I've seen that happen, you know, a couple of times. But this particular scripture is addressed to, the Lord addresses it to his priests, if you like, to people like us who have taken up the mantle, you know, to work, you know, for the cross and the rest of it. So this is what is. I beg you in the name of God. When I finish, then let it come. Okay. Yeah, when I finish, it's okay. So God says, a son honoreth their father. So it's a given that the son must honor the father. It's a given. So if it doesn't happen, it's an anomaly. Are we together? If it doesn't happen, it's an anomaly. And when you check, you know, in the book of, you know, Proverbs, it says, train up the child in the way he should go, and when he grows, he will not depart from it. So it's a giving that a son must honor the father. Okay. A son must honor the father, but the son must be taught the honoring of the father by the father. And this is how the whole thing begins. And you and I know that
you can't teach effectively when you are not living by example. Let me be real with you, okay? I mean, I'll be real with you. You can't teach effectively, you can't train effectively when you are not leading by example. And so God tells the priest, because the priest are supposed to hand down some tenets to everybody else, including their own children who are going to become fathers, you know, just like them, you know, including their own, you know, offsprings and so on and so forth. And so he says that a son honoreth the father and a servant his master. If indeed I am your father, then where is my honor? Where is my honor? Check what he says. Let me read further. He says that where is my honor? If I be a master, where is my fear? He says, say the Lord of hosts, O priest that despise my name. And then you say, wherein have I despised your name? So note this. God considers it dishonor to him when we live our lives as though he doesn't really matter. You know, when we live our lives as though God doesn't really matter, that's you have pushed him aside. and I dare say that many believers, I'm addressing believers, so let me do that. For those of you who don't know Christ as your Lord and personal Savior, and you're not living your life as though God is there, the Bible describes you in Psalm 14. Go and read it. I'm not going to bother my head to go back there. The Bible describes you in Psalm 14. Because you see, you can't live like that. But there are Christians, you know, or people in the church who actually live our lives like that, as though God doesn't matter. And you know, so there are times when we behave or we act as though, well, now God is secondary, or God is, you know, and so on. And then there are times that like Sunday, for example, then we come to church and then we, you know, we go to communion, and then we are, you know, we have, you know, some, you know, look of sanctimonious piety and the rest of it, you know, and then the child is looking. You know, and the son is looking. God already considers his dishonor. And the son, your son, is also considering it dishonor. But he is getting to know how to actually dishonor by your example. So when God was talking, you know, to the priest, he says that if I be indeed your father, then where is my honor? Where is my honor? You know, there are people I've seen something about, you know, young believers, you know, these days, you know, they see their, you know, general overseer or man of God or woman of God, and then they go and then they are, you know, kowtowing and, you know, and all that. Listen. You know, sometimes, you know, it's okay. It's good for the what do you call it? For the cameras. You know, it's good for the cameras. But the real thing is obedience and reverence. Obedience and reverence, because for God, it is nothing more. Truth be told, none of us have seen God, but obeying him always have results. Revering God always have results. And that is how we can prove the existence of God.
Somehow, because of the lack of obedience to God, you may not have enough testimony to prove to the ones who are looking up to you, to prove to the ones who are looking that the fact that you deserve honor. So notice, God is telling you and I that so long as he is dishonored, you've also created an anomaly in your home and you will be dishonored. And that one too will be dishonored. And the one who dishonored will also be dishonored. And the one who dishonored. So the dishonor actually continues. It becomes a ripple, or if you like, it becomes a recurring, I don't want to call it a vicious cycle, but it becomes a recurring situation of dishonor because one person dishonored God. Because one person despised. I pray for somebody in the sound of my voice today that we shall begin to honor God indeed. In fact, we shall begin to honor God in word and in deed. That as fathers, we shall begin to deliberately honor God in word and in deed. Hear me, it is not enough to be a preacher. It is not enough to go to church. It is not enough. I'm the only person who can tell you this. You know, okay, maybe others, but as for me, I know I can tell you. It is not enough to even pray throughout the night. It is not enough if it is not accompanied with reverence of God and obedience to him consistently. You and I have a responsibility to actually, you know, bring God this. Because once that is in place, the rest will follow. One that is in place, the people who are looking up to you, and you have no idea how many people are looking up to you. You have no idea, son. You have no idea, Father, you have no idea the number of people who are waiting and looking up to you. They are looking at every step of yours. They are watching everything you do. They are listening to everything you say and how you say them and the rest of it. And so now it becomes how they do it, because that's how they saw you do it. Praise God. That's how they saw you do it. And God is saying that if I be, where is? It means that if you have been a father, if you have been a father unto those kids, well, your honor will be intact. But you cease to be a father because you dishonored the father of all. This morning, can I just remind somebody, what has passed, but you can pick up the pieces from here. You can pick up the pieces from here and make sure that you are living the rest of your life revering and obeying God. If ye be willing and obedient, ye shall eat the good of the land, Isaiah chapter 1, verse 19. If you be willing and obedient, ye shall eat the good of the land. And let me quickly add this very, you know, that the females, or if you like, the mothers have a big role to play in this situation. And you know, most mothers are very, very, Can I be real? You know, most mothers have entered that relationship, you know, with their own set of ideas and with their own set of, you know, ways of doing things and so on and so forth. And so right from the word go, there is this friction that also brings its own problems and so on and so forth.
Hear me. God's structure doesn't change. God over man, man over woman, and woman over children. This is the structure. Go to 1 Corinthians chapter 11. It speaks very, very clearly. It says that, you know, Christ is the head of the man. And the man is the head of the woman, whatever that means, you know. So he says that the woman, you know,

sin, well, that's not the case. You are covering him because he must be living a life that honors God, and because of that, he becomes an example unto the next generation. And so your work in the life of that man, that husband, is not to expose him, you know, but rather to actually cover him, you know. some of these things are really they are real, and once you miss it, you would have to remedy, or you have to correct things for the rest of your life. Some people, as we speak right now, are living their life trying to correct things which the tree is grown already. That's why we prayed. The tree is grown already. When a tree is small, you know, you can actually try to straighten it up. You know, straighten it up. When it is small, it's now growing. You can't, but when it grows, you can't straighten it. You can't do anything about it. You know, so you keep trying, but nothing is working. That's why we resorted to God today, and we pray to the Lord and have mercy, merciful intervention. But hear me. Thank God for your life if you are now, you know, entering into the relationship or the marriage and so on, or it's a fresh marriage or it's a new one and so on. You want to start thinking about the fact that this work of the man honoring God, or revering God and being obedient to God, is his responsibility with your help. Amen. It's his responsibility with your help. You didn't come there on your own agenda. You didn't come into the man's life with your own agenda, with how you want to do it, and so on and so forth. It's okay. I mean, and I can understand, you know, why some of these things, you know, do happen. It's because you will find some men, or you will find some people who may not have a vision, and so on and so forth. But that's why the woman is there. And so hear me. Don't take yourself out because he didn't do well. Don't consider it a mistake because, well, he didn't do well. You are in there. You are in there for that particular purpose. So, man, father, I beg you, God is not taking it lightly if you dishonor him. Because when you despise him, when you dishonor him, what you have done is that you have taught your next generation how to dishonor you and God. Yeah. That's what you have taught your next generation, how to dishonor you and dishonor God. So on this Father's Day, I chose to bring out this nugget to us, because I'm telling you that when God is honored, you don't have to force anything. Praise God. You don't have to force anything. When God is obeyed, one doesn't have to force anything. It says, so long that the earth remains, seed time and harvest shall never cease. You know, he has set things in motion. He says that, well, if you want maize, well, plant, if you want maize, yes, plant one or two grains, you know, and then you can have maize. If you want rice, plant one or two and you shall have more. If you want this. So the obedience is actually making the world go. But the soft ones, these are the hard ones, and we do them easily. But the soft ones we find difficult to do. And that is what actually makes or breaks society. My prayer for somebody today at the sound of my voice is that we shall begin to live our lives in reverence and in obedience to God. That for him is honor. Because when God is honored, everything shall be in place. When God is honored, the devil shall not have a foothold. The reason the devil has a foothold in the lives of some families, in the life of men, in the life of people, is because God has been dishonored. Is because God Almighty has not been giving his place in you. But seek ye first the kingdom of God and his righteousness, and all these other things shall be added. He called them addition. He called them addition. Why? Because it is the order of things.

Praise God. I want to end here and to indicate that bringing in mothers is as crucial as instructing fathers to honor God. Bringing in mothers, like I said, I mean, if the mother is no more, you know, the father is no more, but when there is a home is made of father, mother, and children. No one is supposed to run their own agenda. And so, as you hear these words, please just understand that God is looking up to you. These are the things that we are going to be giving accounts for. In fact, this is the first thing we'll be giving accounts for. You are the one who says, I want to get married, I want to settle down, and so on and so forth. God says, okay, I give you a green light, enter. You know, so you entered and you began the procreation. Well, so this is what God expects that you and I shall begin with. When we fail at this, everything else will suffer. And my prayer for somebody today is that whatever is even suffering, may God's intervention bring laughter to us in the end. In Jesus' mighty name, we have prayed. Amen and amen. Once again, happy Father's Day. Happy Father's Day, you know, to you all. Happy Father's Day to you all. I am glad that I can call you. A number of people have been wishing me happy Father's Day. They are for me, so I can't read them. I'll read them to myself.

All right, so I'm going to be running out right now. Reverend Dr. Kisidu will be coming your way with Family Life.

appreciate you. I love you dearly. I don't take it for granted. I don't take it for granted. So let's say happy Father's Day to a couple of people. Reverend Dr. Steve Mensah. Happy Father's Day to you. Apostle General Sam Crunchy Ankara, happy Father's Day to you. Happy Father's Day to Archbishop Ajingasari. Happy Father's Day to you, Apostle Isaac Quay. Happy Father's Day to you, the Cardinal. Reverend Cephas Heywood Amate. Happy Father's Day to you. Reverend Dr. Ebenezer Mama Makwe, as well as Reverend Pajo Makwe. Loads of you know. Mr. Katie, happy Father's Day to you. Happy Father's Day to everybody. Hey, Dr. Sam Owusu. Father in the in Canada, the Lord bless you too. Okay, let me run along. Let's say a great God bless you. See you tomorrow, God willing. See, tomorrow we're dealing with some matters on AOVN. We're dealing with some very serious matters on AOV. We are praying that the Lord Kada Bashari Adahamasa. The Lord shall. Deliver us by the power of his word from those who are seeking ahead, disappoint the expectations of the wicked concerning our lives. I'm looking forward to that moment. The Lord bless you once again. My name is Mike Niabose.

0: Tisiedu is the founder and president of Fufu Ministries International Incorporated and has designed these series of messages to teach, enlighten, guide, and enrich the lives of singles as well as married persons and to help build strong families. Yes, there is hope for your family.
1: Let's talk about the man's leadership at home. Yeah, God describes several fundamental duties and underlying principles for required satisfactory performance as a man. And you must lead. But leader of what? After some scriptural examination and careful observation plus analysis, I've concluded on some thoughts that I want to share. Leader in the home and in the marriage and family, in terms of what? Number one, the man is to be a leader and true ambassador of the Lord. The man must know that he is devoted to God, represents Christ in his lifestyle. He is required to give the first impression of the character of God, the Father, to his Son, daughter, and wife. Give the first impression of our God the Father. Psalm 103, verse 13 and 14. As a father pities his children, so the Lord pities those who fear him. For he knows our frame. What if he forgets or doesn't know? We are made of dust, clay. So he treats us as what we can be and reach far ahead of time at the horizon. Instead of being intimidation, say, hey, what the sea ends. Let it be invitation. Yes, that is what it ought to be. The man ought to give the first impression about God the Father to the wife and children. He must be an ambassador with a hotline between his post and the home base. He must therefore be in tune with God and in tune with God Almighty all the time. That will enable him to hear God properly and make wise decisions and choices. An ambassador also speaks for his or her nation. The man must therefore be the primary spokesperson for the family in all matters. He must be a leader of witnessing, giving of testimonies, defending the truth, being a leader and a liaison that is in tune between God and the family. He must be a leader of unity, number two. A man is to lead in setting good examples of peaceful living that will encourage and foster promotion of family units and family unity and family values. He must learn to be a peacemaker and learn the art of conflict resolution. He should teach his family how to avoid unnecessary complaints, stubbornness, disobedience, envy, jealousy, unnecessary arguments, lying, cheating, strife, delinquency, laziness, and careless talk or insults can all be avoided or dealt with. As the man really assumes his leadership role and become a leader of unity, skills of how to unite people, let offenses go wherever they come from. And if he doesn't do that, he's not going to be number three, which is leader of worship. As a priest of his home, leader of worship, number three, he's required to plan and direct and lead devotions, praise, and worship in the home and family. He must lead the family to develop a spirit of gratitude and gratefulness and thanksgiving to God and for one another. He should recognize his family for church service and organize them for church worship and ministry plus other church involvements. He must lead in that. It's sad some fathers will go and drop their kids at Sunday school, but they won't like to go to church. Number four, leader of prayer. Men are commanded by God to lift up holy hands and pray without the wrath and doubting. That's 1 Timothy 2, verse 8 and 9. Especially the verse 9. He must seek to become a powerful person and encourage his wife to be a prayerful witness as well. Because he's the leader of prayer in the house. Now, we love prayer for women and children and pastors. But what are the men? It is appropriate for the man to constantly communicate well and let the wife get prayer topics to pray on. Number five, the man is a leader of obedience to God. The fear of God is acquired through obedience to the word and commandments of God. The fear of God must therefore be developed in the man from obeying God's commandment. It's the study and application of the commandment that gives the fear of God so strongly in the life of everybody. God tells us that a man's obedience paved the way for his life to become sinful. And we must be aware that men have been mandated to wash their wives with the water of the word, Ephesians 5, 26 and 27. Wash the wife with the water of the word. So the only way to change a woman is through Bible meditation, Bible study. That's what God says. Because it's the only primary method and antidote prescribed by God, the producer, the creator himself. The required inner changes develop godly character in any woman. You do it through the Bible. That is the best antidote. You see, let me give one more here. He's a leader in vision and purpose. The man must be a leader in the pursuit of a God-given vision for himself and his family. The man should have shared this vision with the woman and given teachings for the woman to catch the vision when they first met. But because that's not the case, or whatever the case, that vision must be frequently revisited and explained for them to pray and evaluate to see if it is being pursued.
2: 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You can obtain them from major bookstores in Ghana. May God bless you. Have a good and a godly day. Whatever you do today, put God first, followed by your family before anything else. Our motto is Family Excellence.

Come on, lift your voice, lift your voice. Kabusi kazonte abaya. Hey, kazonte abare. We give you glory. Right here in this place, we give you glory. Come on, lift your voice. Lift your voice, somebody. Hey.

0: slept again. What do I say this time? My aunt died. No, traffic was heavy. Good. I'm sorry I'm late. No, more sincerity. I'm sorry I'm late, sir, but the traffic was heavy.
1: Good morning, Jensen.
2: Oh, I'm sorry I'm heavy, sir, but the traffic was late.
1: What?
2: I mean, I'm sorry I'm traffic, but the late was heavy. I mean, the heavy was late. Did I mention my aunt died?
1: Excuse me?
2: The traffic was heavy. Yeah, that's it.
1: You live across the street.
2: It was really heavy?
1: Honesty, it keeps life simple. Another message from Lifeline Productions, the comic strip of radio.
3: Hey, George, did you hear about Bob landing that big sale?
4: Yeah, sure. Sorry, I got a meeting to go to.
3: But did you hear what else happened to Bob?
4: No. What?
3: You didn't hear what happened to Bob?
4: No. Tell me.
3: I thought you said you had a meeting.
4: It's just a meeting with my boss. It can wait. He got caught stealing, didn't he?
3: No.
4: He was drinking on the job, right? You know those sales guys.
3: No.
4: Embezzling? Insider trading? Come on, tell me. What?
3: Why are you so interested in hearing this? You didn't have time to hear good news about Bob.
4: That was boring. Now I want to know what happened.
3: Why?
4: Because I'm egotistical and I want to hear bad things about other people to make me feel better about myself.
3: Whoa, that was honest.
4: Yeah, I shouldn't be that way. 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
3: You know, Bob, gossip really isn't good.
4: True. So what happened to Bob?
3: Oh, he bought a new car with a bonus he got.
4: You made me late to a meeting with my boss for that?
3: Well, you insisted I tell you.
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July 4th, 2026, the 250th anniversary of American independence. 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

And the song says, Obinasom, which means my heart is full of joy. And my heart is full of joy this morning because I'm back on radio, going to testify about the goodness of God, the mercies of God, the provision of God, the love of God. For his mercies never fail. Glory and honor to his holy name. Praise and power to the one who was, who is, and who is still to come. We bless God for this beautiful morning is given unto us. May his name be praised now and forevermore. A very good morning going out to every single person. The Lord is good and his goodness shall never end. This is Worship Zone. My name is Imanol, the God Lover. Time check in the studios, 20 minutes to 7. And as always, at 7 a.m., I will cross over to ICGC, Christ Temple, to receive the word of God from Dr. Menzo Otobo. And please, stick and stay with us even as we hear the word of God. That will be at 7 a.m. We return at 7:30 while we praise God, even as we've started this morning. For the word of God says, from the rising of the sun to its setting, the name of the Lord shall be praised. And so this morning, you're going to praise God. We're going to lift up his holy name. And when the sun sets as well, we will lift up another praise to the Lord our God, our everlasting King. Now today happens to be Father's Day. Father's Day. I am Mama Riff, you know. When it was Mother's Day, you marked your calendars. Well, today happens to be Father's Day. Allow me to say a big, big, big happy Father's Day to all fathers. All fathers, all fathers. Aye, and you've been free. All fathers, happy Father's Day. May the good Lord bless you so much for all the sacrifice, all the love, all the care, all the protection, all the provision. In fact, God is actually using you, our fathers, to extend his kingdom. And this is why one important part of the kingdom of God is the family. And the family is a reflection of what God has in heaven. God has a holy family in heaven, and he wants us to have holy families here on earth. And our fathers, in fact, our parents, are doing the job. And God bless our fathers. Happy Father's Day to all fathers. God bless you. But starting off with my very own father, Reverend Andrew Kwame Ase. Happy Father's Day. God bless you so much. Also, happy Father's Day to the father of multimedia Kumasi, Mr. Jimmy Agla. Our general manager. Happy Father's Day. Also, happy Father's Day to DJ Apuzo. God bless.

July 4th, 2026, the 250th anniversary of American independence. The Great American State Fair becomes the center of it all. All 50 states, a national prayer moment. And that night, the largest fireworks display in the history of the world. There's never been a July 4th like this one. There never will be again. Plan your trip at freedom250.org. Freedom 250, the Great American State Fair, July 4th.

0: And what a wonderful wonder our Savior and Lord Jesus Christ is. Yes, indeed. And we say He is amazing. The Word of God lifted high. And His name is Jesus. Well, our time is up. It's time to receive the Word of God from Dr. Mensah Otuba, Living Word. And even as you're declaring that the Word of God is lifted high, the Word of God is coming to you this morning. And so prepare your heart to receive from God. And the Lord and His Son will come and make their home in your heart. God bless you so much. My name is Emmanuel, the God Lover. Today's Father's Day edition. There's more after this.
1: Welcome to the Living Word. I'm Pastor Mensah Otuba. It's a joy and a privilege to be able to minister God's word to you. I trust today you'll be blessed because I'm talking about fatherhood. I'm a father, and there are many people who are fathers. It's always a joy and a privilege to be a father, to bring another human being to this world. We fathers have awesome responsibilities. We get to name our families, and that is an awesome responsibility. It's not just a name you carry, because the name carries a reputation. So as a father, the question is, what name are you leaving behind? Are you becoming a liability? Is your name a liability or an asset? When you put your name on your children, what are you leaving behind for them? We're going to talk about the responsibility of fatherhood, to how we can live as responsible fathers, a father's inheritance.
2: And now, today's message.
3: Father's Day is a great day. It's been said that it's never like Mother's Day. Mother's Day is big for whatever reason, but it's very big. Father's Day is quite subdued, but we want to give great recognition and appreciation to all the fathers who continue to labor, work hard, sweat, toil to make their families safe and secure. And for all of you who are doing a tremendous work, fathering your own children, becoming surrogate fathers to other people, foster parents, encouraging other people, we want to express our deepest appreciation to you. You are the stability of the human family. Thank you, fathers, for becoming what God has called you to be. I actually have not preached, I don't remember preaching a Father's Day message for fathers before. So this week, I was going to preach something else, and I was reminded it was Father's Day. So I said, why not? Let me do something just for fathers. The ladies, you can watch and peep in, but it's not for you. All right, are you ready? Okay, my message is simply titled, A Father's Inheritance. A Father's Inheritance. What do fathers leave behind? What are we supposed to leave behind? What is supposed to be the heritage we bequeath to our families, to our children? And we're going to examine some of the important things that fathers should be careful to work out in their families. And if you're a man here and you have children who are young, I trust this will be a tremendous blessing to you because you have a lot of material to use. If you are already grown and your children are adults, you can learn a few things to pass on to your children. And some things may be useful still to you because you still have adult children. If you have grandchildren, you can pass them on to them. But parenting, especially fathering, is not something you learn by rehearsal. You never have a first chance and a second chance. You start at one go, the children start coming, and you're supposed to learn how to be a father, although you have never been before. And so you make a lot of mistakes. Sometimes you learn along the way. Sometimes you never learn. And sometimes the mistakes can be very damaging. Sometimes they can be corrected. Other times they are not corrected. But whatever it is, as human beings, we have been committed the great responsibility of taking care of other human beings. And for me, just being aware that I have children is probably one of those things that you never think will happen to you until it happens to you, you realize you have children and they look up to you and they depend on you, and that without you, their lives can be wayward. And sometimes with you, their lives can still be wayward. It's a tremendous burden and responsibility, and I trust that God will help all of us to do our job well. My foundational text is from Proverbs chapter 13, verse 22. Proverbs chapter 13, verse 22 is just one verse, and it simply reads, "A good man leaves an inheritance to his children's children, but the wealth of the sinner is stored up for the righteous." A good man leaves an inheritance for his children's children. I suppose the presumption here is that this good man is a father and has an inheritance that he leaves not only for his children, but also for the grandchildren. So what are the things that we must endeavor to leave behind? Men, let's go. I'm going to give you 10 important things that we must all work towards to leave behind. The first one is to give your family a good name for the family. That is the first inheritance that any father can give to their family. One of the first things a father does for his family is to put his name on the family. When a man marries a woman, his name becomes the family name, which the children inherit. My wife has become Otabil, although she didn't used to be Otabil, she was Ofori. But I took her from Mr. Ofori, and she bore my name. And my children are Otabil too. Some of them will change theirs. But a man puts his name on his family. It's a huge responsibility, because a name is not just a sound that people respond to. A name carries an idea. It carries images. It carries influences. A name represents who you are and how the world perceives you. It is your brand. A name can represent sincerity or dishonesty. A name can represent arrogance or humility. A name can represent laziness or industry. It can represent confidence or timidity. It can represent spirituality or carnality. When a name is mentioned, we associate the name with something. If you hear Hitler, you don't need a first name, just that name. There are pictures you associate with Hitler. And if you meet a Hitler today, although he has not done anything wrong and has not killed anybody and may be a very good person, just because he carries the name Hitler, you will impute certain things to the person. If you hear the name Mandela, it carries images. You may meet a Mandela who is a crook, but because he's called Mandela, you give him the benefit of the doubt because he carries a noble name. In the same way, when my name is mentioned, it carries images, which my wife has inherited, my children inherit, my grandchildren will inherit, which I got from my father also. So my responsibility is that when I have a name, I must treat the associations of my name in such a way that it doesn't become a liability for those who inherit it. And so for fathers who are putting your names on your wives and on your children, what kind of name are you giving to them? Is it a name of sincerity or dishonesty? Truth or lies? Honor or dishonor? When your name is mentioned upon your children, do your children feel embarrassed or honored? Leave a good name for your children. And listen to me, men, even the young guys who are below 25 and yet to marry. You are building a name. You are building a name if you go to school and you cheat in an exam. And the West African Exams Council gets you. And they publish your name in the newspaper. You don't have a child yet, but you've created a name. And one day, you will give that name to a child. The child of a thief. For you, it may be fun. But for the one who inherits it, it can be sadness and sorrow. We men have a great responsibility because we are name givers. Let us build a name that our wives can carry with dignity, that our children can carry with dignity, that our grandchildren can carry with dignity. That is your first inheritance you leave behind. A good name. A good name. The Bible says it's better than riches. What is the second inheritance of fathers? The second inheritance of fathers is a loving and secure atmosphere at home. The home is where the family lives. It is their space. It is their castle. It is a place on the earth that they can call their own. Your home is yours, whether it's rented or leased, it's yours. Your home may be a huge castle or a small servant's quarters. It can be in a plush residential suburb, or it can be in a slum. The importance of a home is not the size or the location. It's the atmosphere. You can live in a castle and make it a hell. You can live in a servant's quarters and make it heaven on earth. It's not the size, it's not the location, it's what you put into the home. It's the atmosphere. And so, a father is the atmosphere creator of the home. When he is home, he sets the temperature of the home. He can determine whether the children will feel timid or be excited. There are some families that when the father gets home, the home freezes. Everybody gets nervous because you don't know the next thing he's going to do to either shut you up or embarrass you. The atmosphere is fear, is timidity, no confidence, no love, no appreciation. And then you can find another family who have nothing. They don't have enough, but they are together. And when daddy is home, everybody is happy. The happiness does not come from the money in the bank or the food on the table, but the atmosphere they create. Men, what atmosphere are you creating? When you are home, how does the family feel? Do they feel like light has been turned on? Or do they feel like the light just went off because you stepped into the house? Do they feel there is order and things will be all right? Or they feel disoriented? Set the right atmosphere. And I think for us parents, one of the important things we can give our children is just security, safety, courage. They can make their own money when they grow up. They can find their way. They can be successful. But what they need to do that is that confidence that makes them face the world knowing that they are not strangers on this earth. They are citizens of the earth and they have a right to be here and they can do what God called them to do. And that atmosphere is created by the Father. Create a secure, a loving atmosphere. A father builds love into his home by loving the woman of the house, his wife. When the father and mother love and respect each other, it creates a secure atmosphere for the home. You cannot insult your wife, abuse your wife, cheat on your wife, and still create a good atmosphere. So my question to you, men, is what kind of atmosphere do you create? When you're home, how does the family feel like? Do they whisper behind you? Do they want to wait till you're out for them to exhale and be themselves? Do they call you funny nicknames behind your back? Do they call you a lion or a tiger when you are not there? Do they speak lovingly about you in their quiet private moments? Or they just criticize all your choices and decisions? What atmosphere are you creating? Your life is not your own. If you just wanted to be by yourself, you shouldn't have had a child. But the moment you're taking upon yourself to have a child, you are no longer your own. You don't belong to yourself. You have a responsibility. Set the atmosphere. Set the right atmosphere. Men, stay at home with your wives. Stay at home with mommy. Spend time with mommy. Don't fight mommy. Don't criticize her cooking too much. Even if you don't like it, eat it. Let your children feel that home is safe. It may be a little boy's quarters, but when they are there, they don't want to go anywhere else. Because that is the most secure place on the planet. The father is the one who establishes that. Third inheritance of fathers is provision of sustenance for the family. 1 Timothy chapter 5 verse 8 says, but if anyone does not provide for his own, and especially for those of his household, he has denied the faith and is worse than an unbeliever. A family needs money to survive. Traditionally, it is the father's job to go out and seek for food for the family. However, in this modern day, mothers also work. But that does not mean that because mothers are also working, fathers can just be lazy. It's the father's job to take care of the needs of the family. Even if your wife earns more than you, you must have it as a sense of pride to say, I went to the shop, or I gave money for that to be done. It's one of the things I like telling my children. I took care of you. Just a sense of pride, and just remind them that it's an investment. But there must be a confidence in a father to say, I want my family to be provided for. I think of their needs. I think of their education. And for those of you who are young fathers, start planning for your children's education now. Don't wait till 20 years from now to think about how much money you need for university. Start putting the money out now. 10 cedis at a time, 20 cedis at a time, every month. Put it into some investment. Let it grow. If there's an educational fund, invest into it. Do you know, just by putting away about 20 cedis every month into a good educational fund, when your children get ready for university, you can pay their fee with no sweat? As a matter of fact, that money, I did a calculation, will run into about 200,000 to 300,000 in 20 years. You can pay fees at the best universities for your children. So young fathers, whilst you are buying cell phones, save. 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Because when you become a parent, you don't spend money too much on yourself. You spend for the children. Those of you who love yourself more than your children, you're not ready to be parents. Why did you bring them to the world? Provide sustenance It's a father's responsibility to put food on the table, to make sure there's food on the table. No matter what job you do, you may be a laborer, but it must be your pride to say, I put food on the table. I make sure my family is not hungry and my family is not naked. They may not have the most luxurious food, but they are not hungry. They won't starve because I'm there. It must be your honor. It must be your honor to say, because I'm there, my children will not beg for bread. Sometimes when I drive through town and see all these young boys running around selling all kinds of things by the roadside, the first question I ask is, where is their father? Where is their father? Yes, maybe the father is poor, but poverty is no excuse for you to go and have 10 kids. If you are poor, that is the more reason why you should have fewer kids. If you are poor, you have no luxury for having a lot of children, just one. And then maybe half. But one is enough for you. But you have poor people, and they have five children with one woman, and then go and have another three children somewhere, another four children somewhere, and you have no money.

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1: 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Now my children are a bit older, and when they are together, most of the time they are talking about, "Dad, you remember when we went here? You remember when we did that? You remember?" And they talk about things I've even forgotten. And I said, what if I had not done those? They have no memories. But they have memories. You remember you used to do this? You remember you used to do that? You remember you used to do that? You remember when we used to go there? And the pictures. I've become a picture fan these days. I don't know whether it's old age or what. I mean, but the older you get, the more you like pictures. I think it's true, isn't it? So I that's why I bought a nice camera. Just taking pictures. I don't want to miss the moments. And I got a scanner, and I got the children to scan all our pictures, digitize them, because I don't want to lose any picture. Digitize them, label them. Let's store our pictures. The thousands of them, but let's store them. Because when my grandchildren come, they must see those pictures. My great-grandchildren must see those pictures. A father is the one who helps the family to conserve its memories, its experiences. So capture those moments. Create new experiences. Go to places with your children, especially those of you young fathers. When it's Christmas time, don't go whack, whack, whack, whack, whack, whack. We need to make money. We need to make money. We need to make money. Whilst you're making the money, take time to relax. Spend Christmas with the family. It's their birthday. Do something nice. Have a nice birthday cake. Sing happy birthday and take a picture. You may think it's nothing, but 20 years from now, when you pull that picture, it will be so significant for you. Fathers, take the lead in that. Those of you who've missed the moment, well, I don't know what advice to give you, but go and look for other people and take their pictures. But go for the events of your children. I know in Ghana, men are not too good at going for all those things, parent teachers association, speech day, and so on. Most times you go for those events and only the women are there. The men are making money, which nobody sees anyway. But be there for your children at significant moments. When they are graduating, they are having an event, they are being honored, they are doing something special, be there, take pictures, carry those moments. 30 years from now, wouldn't it be great when your children have their own children for you to take all the pictures you have of them, had of them, and give it to her or him as a present for their children to see where their parents started from. Capture memorable moments. It's part of the inheritance of fathers. Number five. I don't know whether I can finish this, but we'll see how far we can go. Fathers create the character and values of the family. The character and values of the family. There's a very interesting story in the book of Jeremiah about a group of people called the Rechabites. And I just felt I should read.

0: their story because it's instructive. This is God spoke to Jeremiah to go to this group, this tribe called the Rechabites, to learn faithfulness from them. And listen to what happened. Then the word which came to Jeremiah from the Lord in the days of Jehoiakim, the son of Josiah, king of Judah. This is Jeremiah 35, 1 to 6. Saying, go to the house of the Rechabites, speak to them, and bring them into the house of the Lord, into one of the chambers, and give them wine to drink. Then I took Jazania, the son of Jeremiah, the son of Habaziniah, his brothers and all his sons, and the whole house of the Rechabites. And I brought them into the house of the Lord, into the chamber of the sons of Hanan, the son of Igdaliah, a man of God, which was by the chamber of the princes above the chamber of Messiah, the son of Shalom, the keeper of the door. Verse 5. Then I set before the sons of the house of the Rechabites bowls full of wine and cups. And I said to them, drink wine. But they said, we will drink no wine. For Jonadab, the son of Rechab, our father, commanded us, saying, you shall drink no wine, you nor your sons forever.
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0: want you to send me a message, okay? Send me a message celebrating your father. You can make it a text or a voice note. Let's celebrate our fathers this morning. 055-111-1995. That's our WhatsApp number. 055-111-1995. We're celebrating our fathers this morning right here on the Worship Zone. My name is Imanol the God Lover. We are praising God right now until 8:30. And don't forget that at 8:30 we'll cross over again. This time to ICGC Trinity Temple. We'll join them for the whole Father's Day special Sunday.
1: Jehovah, you are so wonderful to me.
0: But until then, let's praise God and celebrate our fathers. Our WhatsApp number is 055-111-1995. Send me a message. Wish your father a happy Father's Day. Or send me a voice note and say something wonderful and beautiful to your father. God bless you.

and translated us into his marvelous light. That's right, and we are born of God. We can be called children of God. We who were aliens to the kingdom of God. Now we are children of God. And this is Unending Joy by Moses Bless, featuring Great Man Tackett. Beautiful song, and this is how we're celebrating our fathers this morning. And what do you have to tell your father this morning? And come at us there. And come on, Kaka. And come on, Tokadi, come on. What are you giving your father this morning? Once again, happy Father's Day to all our fathers. God bless you so much. You're doing amazing. Some of your sacrifices.

am Rahel. Oh. I'm gonna do the voice note for me. But Rahel says, good evening, good morning, Emmanuel, how you doing? And you say your siblings and you are wishing your father, Mr. Eric Ofori, a happy Father's Day. Mr. Eric Ofori, happy Father's Day. And he say you appreciate everything he's done and he's still doing for you. And you pray for long life and great health for him. So Rahel and all your siblings, I wish you Mr. Eric Ofori, happy

Reverend Andrew Kwame Osei. God continually bless you and keep you. May his face shine upon you. May he be gracious to you and give you the peace that surpasses all understanding. God bless you with immense wealth and prosperity in all aspects. And God bless you for being there for you and your siblings. Esther Frimo Osei. Thank you so much. MG says, Happy Father's Day, Daddy. Today we celebrate not only an amazing father, but also a faithful servant of God, whose life continues to inspire and bless so many others. And thank you for the unwavering love, guidance, sacrifices, prayers, and the godly example you have set before. Every single day, may the Lord richly bless you and reward you. And may his strength be with you. May he preserve your health. This is the In fact, the whole essay. MG, Michael Osei. I go now to Reverend Andrew Kwame Osei as well. Happy Father's Day. What are you telling your father this morning? 055-1111995. That's our WhatsApp number. 055-1111995. I'd be so glad if you can do it a voice note for me. So we can play. So your father can hear your voice, actually. Now, don't forget that at 8:30, I will cross over to ICGC Trinity Temple. We'll join them for the service, the Father's Day special Sunday. The Father's Day fever is entering every single place, because our Father in Heaven is a father to all his children. Well, some people say, well, God is not a father. How can he be a father when he does not have a spouse? But they forgot that throughout the Old Testament, the same God declared that I am your father, Israel, you are my

July 4th, 2026, the 250th anniversary of American independence. The Great American State Fair becomes the center of it all. 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

That's right, and there's nobody like a god. Well, time is up, time is up. ICGC Trinity Temple, they're on standby. But in my last message, LCRPJ Donko. LCRPJ Donko, you're saying happy Father's Day to Mr. Isaac Donko. May the good Lord bless him and increase his territory. That's right. Father's Day special Sunday at ICGC Trinity Temple. We'll cross over right now. May the good Lord bless you so much for joining us on the show this morning. My name is

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0: Hallelujah. Indeed, he is the one that speaketh and cometh to pass. He is the Lord of lords. He is the King of kings. He is the Ancient of Days. He is the one that we call on him and he answers us. He is our King. Yes, the great Jehovah Shaddai. He is our the Lord, our sufficiency. He is the God that provides for us. Jehovah Yara. We thank God for another time in the presence of God. It's a time that we are so excited, connecting, and coming into the Lord's presence. Today is a special day, and a day that we are celebrating fathers and fathers in ICGC Trinity Temple Kumasi. 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We are located behind Attorney Gas Filling Station on Kwada Soya Genasi Stretch, and our church service has started. Today is all excitement. We are celebrating our fathers, and I know, no matter what, we are connecting to that father figure in your life, that father, that grandfather, that guardian, or anybody that has played a role in your life as a father. I know you are connecting to that person to say, God bless you for playing your role in my life. And don't take it for granted. And as we celebrate fathers and honor all fathers, grandfathers, guardians, and father figures who have faithfully embrace responsibility of nurturing, guiding, and providing for their families. We thank God for the gift of fathers and for positive impact they make in our homes, churches, and communities. The Bible says in Psalm 103:13 that as a father has compassion on his children, so the Lord has compassion on those who fear him. This reminds us of God's loving and caring nature, which earthly fathers are called to reflect. We also draw inspiration from Proverbs 27. It says that the righteous man walks in his integrity. His children are blessed after him. May every father be strengthened to walk in righteousness, wisdom, and love, leaving a godly legacy for generations to come. Amen. So it's awesome here. We are celebrating fathers. We are saluting father figures in our lives and those, the impact, the positive impact they've made in our lives. We are saying kudos to fathers. So let's connect to every father that we know and say, Father, thank you so much. Special mention is Reverend Servant Osowa Odote. Wish you happy Father's Day. And also not forgetting my own mentor, Reverend Kwesi Poku. He is the head pastor or senior pastor at Royal Temple of ICGC. Daddy, I salute you. God bless you so much. I love you so much. And whatever that you have lost, God will replenish it in billion folds. Keep rising, keep shining, and may the Lord give you wisdom to do more in his presence. Not also forgetting my own friend, Reverend Dr. Ralph Osu Enchi. I wish you happy Father's Day. And lastly, to my biological father, Mr. Stephen Oforia Manfo, I salute you for the sacrifices you've made for me and the rest of the siblings. We say, thank you, Daddy. God bless you so much. All right. This is ICGC Trinity Temple Kumasi. We are located behind Attorney Gas Filling Station, and we have the opportunity to bring to you our service this morning. It's happening live here. We are behind Maxonic on Kwada Soya Genasi Stretch, and we encourage you to join us for all of us to celebrate fathers. And before we go to the auditorium, I want us to take some inspiration from the Living Word devotional by Pastor Mensah Utabal. Today, 21st June 2026. Right. The topic is the God of our salvation. And the Bible references Psalm 3:8 says, salvation belongs to the Lord. Your blessing is upon your people. Let's take some few excerpts from it. We know how Absalom rebelled against David. It ended in victory for David. As a father, David was so heartbroken for his son's action. He did everything to keep Absalom away from the violent end. However, when the Lord arises to fight on behalf of his people, anyone in enemy opposition suffers. Not only was Absalom defeated, all those who joined his cause ended up very badly. So the psalm ends with two affirmations. Salvation belongs to the Lord. God determines the outcome. In the end, it was not about who was better armed or who had more people. Those were not the final determinants of how David's battle with Absalom turned out. God was final determinant. No matter what people may say about you or what they come against you with, hold your peace. Be rest assured that God is the final determinant of the outcomes of your life. Two, God's blessings is on his people. God is committed to his people. He upholds their cause and blesses them with victory in battle. When people plot evil against his people, they can't win. They may seem to succeed in these crooked agendas, but it's only for a moment. It eventually comes to naught. If you are God's child and are walking with him in righteousness, know that his blessing rests on you. He will fight for you and deliver you from every plot of the enemy. May the Lord satisfy you with his peace. May he strengthen you through your battles and give you rest. May the Lord fight for you. Amen. Share message, and it's so powerful in this time that you are celebrating our fathers. Says the Lord will always satisfy us with his peace, and he will strengthen us through every battle, not some battles. Every battle, every engagement that we think we are down, God will take us through and give us rest. And I love that. He will give us rest. And the Bible says, after you suffered for a while, the Lord will establish you. He will settle you. And the Lord will plant you in his vineyard. So let's keep on hoping in the Lord. He would always, all the time, fight for us.
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0: Amen. Right, this is ICGC Trinta Bokumasi. We want you, we are so glad that you have connected to us through Live FM 99.5. And I have this to tell you that, know that this program has been put together, or service has been put together to bless your life. 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And know that we are also on our Facebook handles. Catch us live there on Facebook, ICGC Trinta Bokumasi, as well as YouTube. We are live over there. You see all the visuals. Join us this morning to celebrate our fathers, and let's appreciate them. May the Lord help all of us to know what the Lord has done for us. All right, I'm your host, James Oforiwusu. This is a time to switch the auditorium. I will come your way again for us to have a discussion on prayer. God bless you. Stay tuned. We love you.

Hallelujah. Hallelujah. Isn't it beautiful? Isn't it beautiful? Let's give it up to them once again. Let's clap for them. Those of us who have been here from the beginning of the service, you can attest to the fact that this morning is special. Very special. And God bless you, men. God bless you so much. God bless you. It shows that today is a very special day. And I can promise you there is more where this came from. So get ready today. Get ready. There is more. There is more. We thank God for his goodness. We are grateful to God for bringing us together once again on this beautiful Sunday morning service. In Trinity, we call it, today is Father's Day. In Trinity, we call it Father's Appreciation Day. And so that is exactly what we are going to do today. If you have any father or man around, you just wish him a happy Father's Day. Let's do it. Let's do it. Let's appreciate our men. Let's appreciate our men this morning. Let's appreciate our men this morning. Let's appreciate them. Fatherhood is not a joke. Fatherhood is not a small business. Let's appreciate ourselves. Happy Father's Day.

to all the men in the house. Happy Father's Day to you. God bless you. Thank you. On behalf of the father of the house, Reverend Sivanoso Odute, I welcome you all to this special Sunday morning service. We want to take this opportunity to also welcome our listeners who are listening to us via Love FM 99.5 FM this morning, and those watching us on Facebook and YouTube, we welcome you to this morning service. I have this special message for our fathers this morning. I want to take this opportunity to wish each and every one of us Happy Father's Day. Today we celebrate and honor you for your love, sacrifices, guidance, and unwavering commitment to your family and to the work of God. Your prayers, wisdom, and example are a blessing to the church and to the general that follow. May the Lord strengthen you, fill you with his grace, and reward you abundantly for every labor of love. As it is written in Scripture, the righteous man walks in his integrity. His children are blessed after him. Proverbs chapter 20, verse 7. And so, I want to thank you all for being pillars of faith, example of godly leadership, and vessels through whom God's love is made known. May you continue to grow in wisdom, health, favor, and may your lives bear lasting fruits for the kingdom of God. Happy Father's Day to each and every one of us. It's time to give to the Lord. And Hagar 2:8 puts it this way. The silver is mine. Please have a seat, sorry. The silver is mine, the gold is mine, declares the Lord Almighty. And so as we've seen in Scripture, we must remember we are only returning what belongs to God back to him. Recently, there was a program for some of us, and it says that whatever we own is for the Lord. We are just keeping them. We are just stewards. And so this morning, as we prepare ourselves to give to the Lord, know that as we give, let us be joyful with a generous heart and give to God, and I believe that God will bless us. Let's pray. Let's pray. Heavenly Father, we thank you for the grace to give back to you out of abundance. You have blessed us, and we present these offerings with grateful hearts, acknowledging that every good and perfect gift comes from you. May these offerings be used for the advancement of your work. And Lord, bless your people as they give to for the furtherance of your work. We thank you, Lord. We bless you, Lord. In the name of Jesus, we have prayed. Amen. The choir will lead us as we give.

Hallelujah. I told you there is more from where it came from. Trust you me, there is still more to happen. So let's get ready for the word of God. It's time to receive from God, and God has prepared his own servant to bring the word of God to us this morning with a standing ovation. Church, please let's welcome the father of the house, Reverend Sivan Osoa Odute. Let's do it better. Let's do it better. Let's do it better. Let's do it better.

Thank you very, very much. If that was meant for me, let's make a shout, a glorious, joyous shout to the Lord. Oh, do we have men in this house? Do we have men in this house? Why don't we shout and make a joyful noise unto the name of our God? Hallelujah. Are you blessed this morning? And the MC said, it looks as if everything has changed this morning. And I'm wondering what really has changed. But they came in with some powerful praise and worship and another powerful song ministration. This is a song I heard over 20 years ago. And they've rendered it very nicely. I think that the men has, they have all together brought some wonderful statement that the women should be careful. They are coming. Amen. And over the weekend, they have done very, very well. They came to clean the whole compound and made every place neat, cleaning cobwebs and things and all that. The men deserve some appreciation. If you are a woman here, make sure you clap very well for your husband or your husband-to-be. They are doing very, very well. Men, thank you very much. For all of you men who couldn't show up, we pray that next year you make sure you are part of this. It's very important. We want to thank the president, Mr. Appiah, for leading very well, and all the able people who helped. We are so, so grateful to Mr. Appiah. God richly bless you for your leadership, leading us with great teams for discussion on some investments and those things. I think it was nice. And our brother, Michael Jabwache, led it so well. I mean, let's appreciate him as well. And then those who led prayers on Friday, we want to appreciate all of you. Our brother, Mr. Ofori, and Mr. Osei Asante, God richly bless you for leading the prayers. It was very, very wonderful. Yesterday, I intended to come, but then there was some funeral, something that I have to run over with some other teams in the region to go and greet one of our pastors whose wife's father has passed. So we had to be there to commiserate with the woman of God. So I couldn't make it. So forgive me. I really wanted to participate in all the Friday, the Wednesday, and also the Saturday. And of course, today I'm here with you. And I thank you people for deciding that I should preach. You didn't push me away. And even though I gave the week to you, you still maintain me. So I'm also coming to talk to you. So at this point in time, thank you so much. Let's make our declaration. Say, blessed are you, O Lord, King of the universe, who has blessed us with every spiritual blessing in heavenly places, through Christ, by whom we are partakers of God's divine nature. Heirs of the Father, join heirs with Christ Jesus. Together we pray, your kingdom come. Let your will be done on earth as it is in heaven. Heavenly Father, reveal your word to me. Lord Jesus, plant your will into my mind. Holy Spirit, lead me in your way. Today, we boldly proclaim, Jesus is Lord. In his name, the kingdoms of this world will become the kingdoms of our God, now and forever. Amen. Please, I want you to give at least some 7 people high five and tell them today is a blessed Sunday for all men, including myself. Just tell some 7 people what you really mean.

All right, then you take your seat in the presence of God. God richly bless you. Now, there's no need to even announce it because today is known everywhere in the world as Father's Day. So on this auspicious day, I wish every father here a happy Father's Day. So this morning being the day it is, I wish to speak to all fathers on what I have titled, Fathers as Key Stewards in God's Kingdom. Fathers as Key Stewards in God's Kingdom. I want us to read Luke chapter 16, verse 10. Luke chapter 16, verse 10. The Bible says that one who is faithful in a very little is also faithful in much. And one who is dishonest in a very little is also dishonest in much. I read again. One who is faithful in a very little is also faithful in much. And one who is dishonest in a very little is also dishonest in much. There are two revolving words that have been repeated. Maybe three. One who, and there is the word very little, there is the word faithful in much. There is also a lot of dishonest being shown. Also, over there. So you can see that it is a comparative statement, and it is very, very closely knitted that if you are doing anything in mathematics and you know the logic of this arithmetic, this thing, it always has the issue of proportions and all that. And so you can always create an equation based on statements which are given. So if this is this, this is that. If this is not this, then this is not that. So what is true in the real sense can also be conversely true. So if something is proportionally advanced or directly to something, the opposite can also be true. Amen. So, if you hate mangoes, you will not like mangoes. And so, if you like mangoes, you will what? Love mangoes or eat mangoes. So, it just plays out. So, if you are someone, and in this particular case, we are referring to fathers, if you are a father, a very good one at that, then you have certain responsibilities to do. And if you are faithful in those responsibilities, then it also means that you are being a good steward. But if you are not faithful in those responsibilities, then it means you are not being what? A good steward. So you need to know how these things play out. Amen? And that is what we want to look at very, very fast this morning. Let us pray. Father, in the name of Jesus, we pray. We have read your word. We want to go in and add a few to it to help fathers, and particularly children and wives of these fathers, to know how to navigate and understand the world of thinking and behavior of men, and how the word of God entreats men to do things as leaders. Let your word flow from these clay lips, unlimited, and let reasons give room for your power to humble us as men, so we can do things not just by our reasons, but by how your word entreats us to behave. We thank you, Lord, in Jesus' name, that as men listen to this, their lives will be transformed. The way they do things will be transformed, so that your hand will come upon them and help them do
what they must do to make the home a place of love, a place of fellowship, a place of growth and development, a place of faith, a place of prosperity. In the mighty name of Jesus, I have prayed. Amen. Now, there is something about God and the fact about stewardship. I thank God that I have been teaching on stewardship over the past 2 years in various forms and ways. And so I don't need to delve deeper into certain explanations about stewardship, even though I have to make one or two points so that people understand what I am talking about. So if you look into the Bible, it explains that a steward is a manager who is actually entrusted with the care, protection, and development of someone else's property. I repeat it, that a steward is a manager. So basically, stewards are managers who are entrusted with the care, with the protection, and with the development of someone else's property. So they have three purposes. They have three assignments or tasks as stewards. One, they have to take care of somebody's property. They have to protect somebody's property, and they have to develop somebody's property. These are very important. So let's all say, number one, stewards are to what? Take care. Amen? Take care of someone else's what? Property. Number two, they are supposed to do what? Protect someone else's what? Property. And number three, they are to also what? Develop. So you are not only what? Caring for it. You are also supposed to develop it. And number three, you are supposed to what? You are supposed to what? Protect. Amen? Care for, protect, and develop. Let's all say it. Care for, protect, and develop. It's very important. That is why when we talk about the story of the talent, the one who had one and kept it hidden somewhere, God got angry because you were a steward. And a steward is supposed to take care of that which has been given to you, protect that which has been given to you, and make sure that you develop it, you increase it. So if you are a man and you marry, remember, the person you have married is somebody else's what? Property. Somebody else's daughter. And as you have taken that person to be a wife, you are supposed to care for, you are supposed to protect, and you are supposed to develop. So if you are caring for and protecting and you are not developing the person, you are in trouble. Because your work is threefold. Not only do you care for the person in terms of feeding, clothing, and all that, not only do you protect the person because you put the person in a safe house where you develop to be a home, and possibly, as the Lord blesses you, get children out of that. All these came through the woman, and therefore you are supposed to care for those ones, make sure you protect those children, including the woman, and also develop the children. They will be growing. Your wife will be growing. You get to a point where she is in menopause or whatever. And you have to care for, you have to protect, and you have to what? Develop. She has to change for the good. She has to become better looking. You don't marry somebody who is fat and make her become single like one. Losing all the skin and everything. You marry somebody who is fair, and soon troubles and things turns the person into as black as charcoal. It doesn't work, not in Trinity Temple. Oh, I thought I'd hear amen. Amen. Women, are you here with us? Don't look at your husband with some eyes. We are together here, amen. Okay, so that is just for your understanding. So primarily, God owns everything. According to Psalm 24, verse 1, we are talking about God and stewardship here. God owns everything. And also, the Bible says that the silver and gold belongs entirely to God. Haggai chapter 2, verse 8. And then we also see that our bodies, even our very bodies, all belong to God.
He has bought it with a price. 1 Corinthians chapter 6, verse 19 to 20. You will have to look at these scriptures because you know them already. If you don't, you just refer to them. So I have summarized what this is, and it tells you that God owns everything. So if you are a man, if you are a human being on earth, you are already a steward. You are a steward of whatever God has done. You are a steward of the things God brings into contact with you and makes you have relationship with. You are a steward of time. You are a steward of everything that God gives to you. Everything. So one day when he begins to ask you questions, you should be able to understand that. So you are not just somebody who is going to take care of yourself as your body does not belong to you. You will have to make sure you develop this body and make it good because it's the habitation of your soul and your spirit, and the Holy Spirit dwells in you. And therefore, your body is very important. You need to take care of it. We have talked about this some time ago when we talk about corporeal stewardship and all that. I believe you remember. So as a human being, even though you belong to God, God has given you opportunity to be managing his resources on this earth. And these include, number one, time. Number two, your talent. Number three, your finances. And number four, the earth that we dwell in itself. So how you take care of this earth is very important to God. Your surroundings, your neighborhood. If every man and every woman are responsible for the little piece of earth where we dwell, and we make sure it is good and it is nice, I don't think a lot of us will be getting unnecessarily sick. But we live in communities where we are only caring for ourselves and dealing with our talents and others to enrich ourselves and to be popular and to be this, and yet we stay in filthy places. And it is a challenge because we are also supposed to be stewards of the earth. And the earth has to do with wherever you dwell, wherever you find yourself. That is why there's a saying that, beautify the corner or brighten the corner where you are. Amen. So if everybody is taking care of their home and their neighborhood, we weed places, we burn the rubbish, we don't throw things about anyhow, we don't, just get our gutters filled up, but we desilt them regularly as we have to, and we don't cast plastic rubber bags and things anywhere. We drink it, we throw it away. Let's look at the power of one. You throw one, I throw one, another person throws. By the time the 100th person comes, it has become a junk. And it is definitely going to be messy in that area. And that's exactly what we do. We throw things everywhere. The last time I was passing by on the road leading here, I realized that somebody has brought a whole lot of garbage and deposited it in front of somebody else's gate and left it there. And I'm wondering, are we stewards of the earth? But that is for us to know. Now, there are a few things that we need to understand. We need to take care of our time. We need to take care of our talents, our finances, and also of the piece of earth where we stay. We are to do these things very faithfully, very wisely, and for the benefit of one another. Here are a few things that you need to think about very quickly as men who are stewards of God's powerful world. And of course, once you lead as the man, then the children and the wife you have in the home will follow you, because women were created to be helpers of men. So when men lead well, the people that you live with in your household, they also go by that. Wherever you go, you are the head of the train. Wherever the train moves with the head, all the others that are linked to it and carriages also go the same way. So men are supposed to lead their families with reason, with understanding, according to the purpose and the will of God, to the destination that God has given. So there are four or five things that men ought to look at in terms of stewardship that the Bible enjoins us. Number one, faithfulness. Tell somebody, be faithful. Yes. So we are fundamentally men as leaders. We are supposed to be stewards. And stewards are supposed to be faithful.
According to 1 Corinthians 4:2, the Bible says that, moreover, it is required of stewards, and in this case, men as fathers, men as husbands, to lead by an example, by being faithful to whatever God has called them to do as husbands, as fathers, called them to do as laborers in God's vineyard. It's very, very important. And this means managing responsibility with integrity, whether handling little or much, whether you are handling little funds, whether you are handling a little woman or a big woman, whether your family is just one or two people or 100 people in your family, you as the leader must make sure you cater for them, because God gives you according to the quantum of dependence that you have, and He is always faithful. So you must be seen to be very faithful. Tell somebody, be faithful. If the person is a man, tap the person and say, be faithful. Oh, don't be afraid. You have my permission. Now, number two, creation care. Creation care. We are supposed to care for God's creation. Men are supposed to care for God's creation. When God created Adam, God gave Adam and Eve, that is humanity, all of us included, dominion over all creation, because He wants you to champion the cause of protection, development of that creation. Then in Genesis 2, verse 15, God gave Adam and Eve the cultural mandate to cultivate and care for the earth. In Genesis chapter 2, verse 15, it says that they should care for the land and they should keep it. They are supposed to till the land, work on the land, and keep it. That is developing it. So it's a cultural mandate. C-U-L-T. It's a cult. So you have a culture of taking care of that, and you are supposed to, out of that culture mentality, cultivate that particular land. So whatever God gives to you, man, whether the earth or the humans, the wife, the children, you are supposed to make sure you work on it. You develop it. You care for it. You make it very powerful. Now, number three, you are supposed to serve others. You are supposed to serve others as stewards. If you're a husband, you are a father, you are supposed to serve your wife. You are supposed to serve your children. You are supposed to serve whoever lives with you in that household, whether the person is a security man or somebody who is a help, a house help, or whatever name you want to give to that person. You are supposed to make sure you serve them. And that is a responsibility that comes to you, because they are within your household, your oikos. They are in your household, and you must make sure you take care of them as much as you are taking care of yourself. What they will eat, what they will wear, and whatever they will do to be happy, you will be responsible for that. Number four, there is the stewardship of financial responsibility. Stewards are required to be financially responsible. Financially responsible. The Bible encourages stewards to be generous, to avoid the love of money, which is the root of all evil. But it doesn't say don't like money. It is loving money that is a problem. But liking money will make you work hard, honest labor to get that. So do that and God will be very, very happy with you. Proverbs chapter 3, verse 9 to 10 tells us that we must make sure we honor God with the first fruits of our income. A man is supposed to be working hard and taking care of the family and making sure that, because God is responsible for his blessings, he does the tithe or the first fruit every time that God requires it. It is to show to God that you are also sincerely faithful to his cause and that you are actually very understanding of what he does in your life. So a man who does not tithe is definitely an unfaithful man, an unfaithful steward, and God one day will definitely ask you questions whether you are responsible for whatever you are earning
including even your own body and whatever. No matter how much you feed yourself and become big and nice and beautiful, that body still doesn't belong to you. It is God's thing. Then the last one is accountability. Accountability. A steward is supposed to be accountable. Matthew 25, 14 to 30, which we have dealt with before, the parable of the talents, illustrate that God will ultimately evaluate how we utilized the opportunities and resources he made available to us. So whether he gave you five or two or one, he will one day ask you whether you utilized it for his glory, or you just decided not to use it like the person who had one, or to be very haphazard in how you are treating what he has blessed you with. So now, what are the real stewardship activity of fathers in God's kingdom? Now that we know that stewards are supposed to do these five things that I mentioned, number one, every steward is supposed to be faithful. Every steward is supposed to take care of the creation. Every steward is supposed to serve others, as 1 Peter 4:10 says. And then financial responsibility is something that is required of stewards. And the steward must definitely know that he will one day answer to the God who created him. So if you are a father in the house, on this auspicious day, I want to put it to you like a lawyer will do, that you have responsibilities. Please, if you are a lady, smile at a man and say, you have responsibilities. Oh, look at that. Don't say, look at me and smile. I say, look at a man. Look at a man. Where there are only four men, the men should look at themselves and tell themselves that we are responsible, bro. I see five seats, all men. Who arranged them like that? You shouldn't put bones to bones like that. You should put some flesh in between them. Amen. We don't want to be like some churches where only women are just there and only men are just at one place. We have to change that paradigm. Amen. So please, when we are sitting them, let's separate amen a bit. Hallelujah. Because sometimes, man, when we are all together, we become too rigid. You know, tarry. But in my framework, I say, why gentle kakra? Correct. So, now, biblically and culturally speaking, fathers are acknowledged as natural leaders, true or correct. Whether in the matrilineal system or the patrilineal system of inheritance, men are men and men are leaders. Men must be given the power to govern, to lead, and to do things. When you turn it around the other way and a woman begins to drive the car when a man is seated, not driving, there can be a challenge. Amen. Families are not like vehicles that all women and others, children, everybody can learn how to drive. Family raising and rearing and nurturing and developing a family has to do with a man taking charge. The woman can have opinions and suggestions.

is given the role of the father, the leader, the husband, and it is very important. Let's never turn it the other way around. Now, if you look at 1 Timothy chapter 3, verse 4 to 5, the Bible says that we must manage, that is, a man must manage, a man who is a leader, called to lead in God's house, must manage his own household well, with all dignity, keeping his children submissive. For if someone does not know how to manage his own household, how will he care for God's church? And that is very, very important. In the house of God, men must be given opportunities to lead and to do and undertake certain roles as leaders, even as well as women. But when men in particular are coming to lead, we look at it from the perspectives of their skills they have developed from their home, where they are supposed to be the leaders. How well are they taking care of their homes with some of the things that we have talked about? So it is very, very important. Now, there are a few verses on fathers as stewards that we would like to look at, and then I drop a few things and close. I have just a few more minutes on my watch. Now, Psalm 127, verse 3, if you care to write it down, the Bible says that, "Behold, children are a heritage from the Lord, the fruit of the womb, a reward." And this underscores the fact that children are not a father's property. They are heritage or an inheritance or a loan from God. So you will one day give accounts to it, which we have said that stewards will definitely give accounts. And we have given those five key things that stewards are supposed to exhibit. Now, Ephesians 6 verse 4 says, "Fathers, do not provoke your children to anger, but bring them up in the discipline and instruction of the Lord." Fathers are stewards of their children. And that is very, very important. You are actually saying with me that we are supposed to point these children towards God's standards rather than our own. So when you are raising these children, you must demonstrate the fact that you are not going to transfer your anger, your frustrations with your wife, your frustrations with the workplace, your frustrations in the community, society, or even the nation. You don't frustrate yourself and frustrate your children and make them feel so bad that they will react badly to you. You don't raise them with such unnecessary authoritarian, dictatorian, and some kind of whatever way of bringing the children up. Deuteronomy 6:6-7 says, "And these words I command you today shall be on your heart. You shall teach them diligently to your children." Now, a core duty of a fatherly stewardship is passing down spiritual truths through every means that you have and every day to your children. If you are a father and you are celebrating Father's Day today and your children are wayward, your children are disrespectful in the home, they are disrespectful to the people in the community, you are disrespectful at school, they do all manner of bad stuff in the schools, and you hear of them, definitely you are not worthy of any form of leadership in the house of God, because your wife could even be preferred. Why? Because you are supposed to take care of your wife well. As the children come, you transfer that same leadership roles to the children, who will also grow and impart their children with the same truth. That's why the Bible says that you have to make sure you do that. It's a command that God gave to the Israelites and to us as well, that we should make sure these things are on our heart and that we teach our children all this. Now, as we try to wind down, I want you to also understand something in 1 Timothy 5:8. The Bible says that, "But if anyone does not provide for his relative and especially the members of his household, he has denied the faith and is worse than an unbeliever." Fathers are required to faithfully manage and distribute material provisions for those in their household. Now, the question that you need to ask is that, why would a Christian dad be funding outsiders while his family is in tatters? There are men who take care more of relatives, more

than their own children, rather than their. They all say, well, be man or more fan number show more. And then remove for seminary hall. What for seminary hall? It was a war for beer and himself or any by ye. Titi binun, I saw me, show mama, I saw me, deb, they say, wow, ma. It makes sure you invest in your children as much as you want to avoid them for as a phone. I don't have a problem with that. But don't deny your children while you are taking care of your sister's children and others. It's traditional, it's cultural, it's a matrilineal thing. But why will you take care of so many people so well and you deny your children because they are wafa should take care of them? And the wafa doesn't have the money to do that. So who is supposed to take care of them? You have produced them, you have sired them. You need to take care of them. Tell somebody, take care of your children. You know, and why don't you stop spending? If you are listening to me, I may not be speaking to the people that are under my voice now, but you may be hearing me from somewhere. You are watching or listening. Why will you be taking care of some kind of whatever? It's all right. You don't take care of your children. You have side chicks, front chicks, back chicks, up chicks, down chicks, and you are taking care of these chicks. When will they develop into the full hen that you can enjoy? Well, keep developing, but the Lord is close, and you need to be sure that you don't overspend all these monies unnecessarily, wasting resources when your children, your family, your business is struggling. What exactly are you doing out there? Young man, young woman, stop doing these things. It doesn't help anybody. 1 Corinthians 4:2 says, moreover, it is required of stewards that they be found faithful. Now, as Christian fathers, the question is, are we showing faithfulness to our wives? Are we faithful? I pray we become very faithful as God requires for our wives. They deserve us. They may not be exactly as you actually want, but because of your attitude and others, that woman also shifts gear and changes. If a man loves the wife as clearly as the scriptures say, if a man cares for the wife as clearly as the scriptures say, a woman will be submissive and a woman will be respectful. That is what Paul explains to us in Ephesians chapter 5, reading from the verses 22 to 33. It talks about the headship of Christ over the bride, which is the church. And God says that he puts his life down there to make sure he takes care of the bride and all that. And shows the love continually, even when we were unfaithful, God is faithful. So a man is supposed to make sure he takes care of women as weaker vessels. They will disturb you, but they'll make you happy. They will challenge you, but they are directing you to something. They will want to sometimes talk a lot because that is how God created them. You speak 2 words, they give you 50. That is them. And they can get unnecessarily angry about certain things that you think they should have been understood. They are not men. They are women. And they think differently. And you must understand that. From pastors to whatever, our wives are not different from other wives. The only thing is you have to take good care of them. The way other people, ordinary people, excuse me, saying so, marry and have divorces, are not pastors also suffering the same? Are not pastors suffering the same? Don't pastors divorce their wives? Don't pastors get separated? Don't some pastors beat their wives just like you? Some of you beat your wives? Doesn't some wives also stamp and give blows to the mouth of their husbands? Eh? Some last day, be so many years ago, we heard some screaming from a particular home. Mama mekuno. When people went there, the man was under the bed, and the woman was on him and said, "Come out, come out." I was like shocked. Hey, how can you be under the bed and say "Mama mekuno"? I said, "Mama okumio." That he was under the bed. Hello, and that is exactly the problem. Amen. So, what do we say concerning some of these things that I have said? Now, in summarizing this in just a minute or two before I leave here, we are talking about the stewardship duties of men, of fathers. Number one,
you have spiritual discipleship. Tell somebody spiritual discipleship. You are supposed to teach your children and lead them by example and guide your children towards Christ. Ephesians chapter 6 verse 4. It says, do not provoke your children to anger, but bring them up in discipleship and instruction of the Lord. Hallelujah. Number two, it says you have to do what we call household management. Household management. So every one of us who are fathers, make sure you manage your house. 1 Timothy 3, 4-5 explains this, that each one of us must make sure that our home is a training ground for ministry. If a man cannot lead his own household, he cannot care for God's house. So it tells you that you have to manage your household in a way that your children, your wife, and others will all love the work of ministry. You introduce them to Christ. You introduce them to the work of ministry. What you do in church is what your children want to also do. Don't leave everything to the women. It is not the best. Hallelujah. Now, number three, material provision. Material provision. Of all the things we have said, I'm summarizing them. And I'm saying that the first one is what? Can we say it? First one, we do what? Spiritual what? Discipleship. We lead by example, show the people to Christ, and we ourselves are involved in the house and working. Number two, we are supposed to manage our homes, as Timothy tells us. Manage that house. Number three, material provision. 1 Timothy 5:8. Stewarding income and resources to sustain the family's physical needs. And this particular scripture underscores the fact that true Christian faith is practical, and neglecting to take care of your family's needs is a severe spiritual failure that you should not countenance. Amen? It's like somebody going to protect or build a distance around the neighbor's house because their dogs and things come and create problem in his house. Meanwhile, he didn't do a fence around his house. So wolves and all manner of foxes and things come there to just scare their children and all that. The question is that why do you build a fence around somebody else's house and you don't build one around your own house? Because you think they are a disturbance. If you had built it around your house, their dogs would not come to your place and their whatever would not give you a problem. And sometimes that's what we do. We build fences around other people's properties and things. We take care of them, we help them, but we neglect our own household. It shouldn't be. You must provide all provisions for your house. And fourth, emotional legacy. Tell somebody emotional legacy. That is offering compassion, offering yourself out of compassion, having empathy and all that. And you also build patience and you encourage people rather than you expose yourself in harshness and all manner of harsh disciplines to your children. Colossians chapter 3 verse 21 says, fathers, do not provoke your children. Do not provoke your children. So this scripture warns parents actually not to embitter or harshly exasperate their children, lest they lose heart and become discouraged. Parenting styles that you have may differ, but ultimately, they should mirror the grace of God. They should mirror the grace of the gospel rather than crushing a child's spirit. Hallelujah. Oh, hallelujah. And on this note, I wish to thank you all and wish you a happy Father's Day and pray that all fathers in this house would take heed with some of the things that I've said and build your homes accordingly. God richly bless you. God richly bless you.

0: Let's do it better. Let's do it better. Let's do it better. Let's do it better. Let's do it better unto the Lord. Pastor, God bless you so much for such a wonderful word to us men this morning. And like Pastor just said a while ago, as men, we are supposed to care for, protect, and develop. Let's run with these things. Care for, protect, and develop. And I believe that when we do some of these things, our lives will never, ever be the same. Once again, let's give it up to Pastor. This is Trinity Temple of International Central Gospel Church, a word-based charismatic church with a vision to establish the house of God through the development of a model New Testament Christians and churches, a mission to raise leaders, shape visions, and influence society through Christ, and the philosophy of practical Christianity, human dignity, and excellence. If today is your first time of fellowshipping with us, we would like you to be on your feet as we give you a welcome. Do we have any person visiting us today? If today is your first time, let's do it better for our brother. Let's do it better for our brother. Our brother, you are welcome, and we appreciate your presence this morning. We would like you to meet our host and hostesses. Briefly after service, kindly pick your Bible and take a front seat reserved for you here. Let's keep clapping for him until he takes his seat. To enjoy your rich heritage in Christ, we encourage you to keep fellowshipping with us. God bless you for coming. Announcement for today, Sunday, 21st June 2026. 40 days of power. 40 days of power starts this Thursday, 25th June 2026. Prepare for 40 days of fasting and prayer, seeking the face of God for empowerment and breakthroughs on every side during this period. God will visit you and your family this year as you wholeheartedly embark on this special spiritual emphasis program. Greater Works Conference. Greater Works Conference. Are we not excited? Greater Works Conference is billed to start from Monday 3rd to Friday 7th August 2026. Morning session starts from Tuesday 4th August at 9 a.m., while evening session starts from Monday at 5 p.m. 40 days of power ends on Monday, 3rd August, which is the opening service. As has been the tradition annually, we shall have a special communion session, which will be officiated by Dr. Mensah Otabel, our general overseer. You don't want to miss this. This year, we are encouraging massive in-person participation, transportation, accommodation, feeding, and busing from hostels to the event grounds has been planned and packaged. Transportation cost per person from Kumasi to Accra and back is 250 Ghana cedis. Minimum accommodation cost per person is 250 for 5 days. Feeding cost, breakfast and lunch stands at 475 for all 5 days. And like Pastor always puts it, this has hugely been subsidized. So let's take advantage of this and all make sure we attend this program. Please visit our social media handles, especially WhatsApp, for clearer details. Do make it a point to put in your leave requests early to secure permission to attend the event. The senior pastor is willing and ready to assist anyone who needs his support or endorsement for a leave request at his workplace, where applicable. We are hoping to secure the commitment of some 150 persons from this church. 150 from Trinity Temple. So please, if you haven't registered yet, please do. The deadline for submission of the forms and payment to the office has been extended to Friday, 26th June. The church is absorbing the transport fare of the 250 Ghana cedis for church workers who would be attending. If the church is absorbing it, then church workers, we are all going. At least our transport has been taken care of. So we are all going. Amen. Greater Works t-shirts. We have in stock a limited quantity of Greater Works t-shirts. You can take a look at them and purchase your preferred design at the church office from Monday to Fridays from 9 a.m. till 4 p.m. and on Sundays at the altar bookshop space after service. The new designs would certainly look sleek on you and your children, so go get them out now. Revitalization of Covenant Families. As a follow-up to the new membership program, the church is seeking to revitalize covenant family systems. And so, depending on where you stay or reside, there is a designated covenant family for you. Please note that as members of the church, everyone is supposed to belong and attend a covenant family in his or her locality or community. The start date and time and venue shall be duly communicated in due course. So kindly be on the lookout for the announcement. Please, this information is very important. Let's pay attention to it. Holy Spirit baptism. There is going to be a special session for the baptism of the Holy Spirit at the tail end of the new membership session. Members who do not speak in tongues are encouraged to submit their names to their facilitators at the end of today's membership orientation discussion session after the closure of service today. Please submit your names to your facilitators today after the session. Books by Prophet Kingsley A.J. Ajiman. We have in stock the following books by Prophet Kingsley A.J. Ajiman: Total Consecration, The Joseph of My Destiny, The Power of Holiness, The Presence of God, and The Fear of God. Let's go to the altar bookshop for copies. It will be a blessing to our lives. These are easy to read books with great content design to transform your life inside out for good. Kindly contact the church receptionist secretary at the office and get your copies. Please rush for them before they run out. The end of today's announcement. Before we take our project offering, the executives of the MMV have a presentation to make. And so at this point, I would invite them for them to have their presentations made before we take our project offering. Let's welcome them.
1: Thank you very much. And may I invite the other members of the executive body to back our president up as we do this quickly. So our presentations will be in two categories. On behalf of the men of this house, we found it expedient to acknowledge and celebrate the father of all the fathers in the house, our head pastor. He deserves acknowledgement. If we are fathers of this teacher, then it's because his teachings has gone well, and we don't want this day to slide by without acknowledging his input in our lives. So our first presentation will go to our head pastor, Reverend Silvanus Sowa Odote. So. So from all the fathers and all the men in the house, we appreciate you, we love you, and salute your leadership. Thank you very much. Then the second category goes to the Caleb generation. That is the men who are 60 plus in the house. Well, we took a list that we believe was exhaustive, but should there be a case where you do not find your name on the list, please, it wasn't intentional. We would like to implore you to meet any one of us, either the president or myself. Give us your name and we'll do the needful. So on my list this morning, we want to acknowledge and appreciate the older generation amongst us, the Caleb generation. So Reverend Charles Agri, if you are here, we would like to present our token of love and respect to you. All right. If he isn't here personally, oh, he's here. Let's give him a round of applause. He has invested a lot in our lives. Then Mr. Daniel Ansa, if you are here with us. Mr. Daniel Ansa. Mr. Emmanuel Abeidu. Mr. Emmanuel Abeidu, if you are in our midst, kindly receive your presentation. Mr. Albert Opompifra. Deacon Peter Osei. Deacon Peter Osei. Mr. Joseph Ekuban. Mr. Joseph Ekuban. Mr. Peter Loving Arthur. Mr. Peter Loving Arthur. Mr. Echo Agri. Mr. Echo Agri. If you are here with us, Mr. Apia in Japan. Mr. Apia in Japan. Mr. Robert Odamite. Mr. Kwame Poku. Mr. Kwame Poku. Then last on our list, Mr. Alex Kofi. Mr. Alex Kofi. So this is from the bottom of our hearts. As men, we want to be where you are. So we are sowing into your advanced ages that as you use these, the content of this parcel, you pray for us to also catch up. All right. So like I said earlier, all men that belongs to that category, your 60s and beyond, who were not captured on this list, please, this wasn't intentional. Kindly draw close to us after service and we'll do the needful. Right. So thank you very much. Those who are not present, families could. Okay, so my president would like to give a word or two. All right. And we also have a special package for the kids. We don't know whether Pastor Bright is here or there is. Yes. So Reverend Bright Granting and other members of the children ministry, the facilitators, are on their way to pick that for our children. God bless you so much. We appreciate the good work you are doing for our children. And as fathers, we would like to also express our appreciation to you.

0: All right. So for those who couldn't pick it personally, if they have their spouses here, they could just draw close to us and pick it on their behalf. Thank you very much for your audience.
1: Thank you, and God bless you. Let's give it up for the MMV. Indeed, we are showing and proving that we are stewards of God's possessions. God bless you so much. A quick one I want to add as we prepare to take our project offering. Please, let's bring the baskets. This morning, something interesting happened in my home. And my son said, "Daddy, where are you taking us today?" And I said, "Nowhere." Then he went to the mother to talk to her. So she came. The mother came to me. "Where are we going?" Then I asked, "On whose account?" Every time we provide, today is our day, and you want us to take you out again. It doesn't work that way. So please, mothers and your children, today you are taking us out. You are taking us out. So don't ask us for anything. Today is our day. Take us out. Doc, I see you raise your hand. Yes, today you are taking us out. The birth month reps, please come upstage as we take our offering. Please, let's be snappy. Birth month reps.

We'll be taking an offering for mental health as well right after the project offering. So let's get ready. Please, Beth Mant reps, let's be snappy. Zetas, take us through.

0: Hallelujah. We praise the name of God for such a morning and a wonderful time in the presence of God. There's a time that we always, all the time, love to have with the Lord. And it's been a blessing having to celebrate fathers and appreciate husbands here over here at ICGC Trinity Temple Kumasi. We are located behind Atone Gas Filling Station or Maxonic on Kwadaso Road. And we thank you so much for connecting this morning and being part of our service. I know you've received a nugget of wisdom to run your life with and to hold on to your faith. God bless you so much. This is a special time, and it's time for us to have a conversation, continue with our conversation on our topic, prayer in the Christian life. Prayer in the Christian life. So I have my brother seated for us to have do this engagement, and I would want you to know that you are part of this conversation. So let's hear from you. Share with us your feedback or comments on our WhatsApp line 0244478449. Let's talk, and we are ready to share your view on what you're going to discuss this morning. Right. Let me seize the opportunity to welcome my brother and my boss. You're welcome, boss.
1: Thank you so much, Apostle James. It's grace that keeps us feeding from him, that keeps us receiving from him. And on this Father's Day, we wish the same grace for all fathers and would be fathers, the strength to continue. And we believe so much that God always has something for us through us. He gives his gifts unto others. And if we remain with him, every time we have an opportunity to speak with him and to speak unto others. And this is what we delight ourselves in, always attending to his call, always keeping our ears and our eyes fixed on him. Without him, there is nothing that we can do. My name is Bede Yaomafo.
0: Rabbi, thanks so much. Today is one of our conversation that we are going to have. And since it's a Father's Day, I want to seize this opportunity and wish you, Mr. Bede Yaomafo, Happy Father's Day.
1: Thank you so much. Thank you so much.
0: Right. Let's have this engagement. And brethren, we are talking about prayer in believers' life. Prayer in believers' life. For the past 2 weeks, we've been looking at prayer. And this is a preparation for us to conscientize ourselves for the task ahead of us from 25th of this month through to 3rd August. We are having our 40 days of power. We are waiting on the Lord, fasting and praying. So we throw the invite to you, be part of it. And I know God will answer you when you are a moment of seeking his face in fasting and prayer. So brethren, that's the reason why we are looking at prayer. And our next month topic is going to be fasting as well. We want us to know what fasting brings, the benefits you derive in engaging in fasting and prayer. So be part of our conversation. We need you. You can connect or you can share your thoughts on our WhatsApp number 0244478449. 0244478449. I'm your host, James Ofori-Owusu. Pete, let's start. The Bible says in James 4:3 that you ask and you do not receive because you ask amiss, that you may spend it on your own pleasures. On your own pleasures. The reason for putting up this or bringing this verse out is sometimes people complain, I've prayed on a certain prayer topic for so long a time, but I'm not getting results. What are some of the things that would account for unanswered prayers?
1: Thank you, Jimmy. You know, intention is so important in prayer. And the heart for prayer, when prayer starts with the heart and prayer ends with the heart, you don't go to God with wrong thoughts, wrong thought patterns to use it. And Bible says that you use it on your pleasures. That means there are things you have categorized, there are things you have placed and you have thought about, And as a result, you want God to answer so that you use those things for yourself. A matured Christian even goes beyond asking things for himself or herself. He goes into his way or her way seeking the impartation of God, that the promises of God will be fulfilled in other people's life or the needs of people. So when our thoughts are not in sync with the word of God, when the will of God, it is not, the will of God is not played out in our prayer lives, you know, he answers us based on what he has said. He doesn't answer us based on what we will, but he answers us based on what. Now, some people, when they are praying to God, they want to pray to God so that they can show off. Wrong intention. They want to show off. They want to say that I have arrived. Mm. They want to say that, oh, the Lord has done it for me, and people thought that he will not do it for me. No. Prayer starts with genuineness, and it ends in genuineness. Mm. Some people will want to say that I'm better than other people. See what the Lord has done for me. Mm. So they measure the answer or the result they will get in prayer, and by so expressing, they want other people to see that that is wrong. My brothers, my sister, we should run the race of life, not comparing and competing with each other, but being so genuine and being so heartfelt and broken that there is a need in your life, and the need wouldn't make you show off. The need, you need healing. Why do you want to show off? Because a brother or sister is sick, who has been sick for a very long time. You are telling, you see, it goes that way when the Pharisee was praying that me, I fast 2 times, I do this, I give money, this and this, and the Pharisee was comparing to other people that he does this. Why would God answer? God answers prayer based on the genuineness of our heart and based on his will. So if we are going against the will of God, if our intentions are not pure and genuine, it becomes very difficult. There is another thing, doubt. You know, I said that prayer begins from the heart and ends with the heart. One's attitude during and after prayer is the most important. It's the most important. One's posture or one's heart when he or she is praying will tell it all. Now, we cannot say we have prayed and our language, posture, and attitude are not in sync with the word of God. You see, when we can just examine a farmer, somebody who cultivates a farm and plants other seeds or seedlings, that person would have to wish the seeds or seedlings. He wouldn't go back and say that, oh, these seedlings or these seeds that I've planted, I've cultivated, will they bear fruit? No. So in the same way, when we let out that prayer, good thoughts should guide. When will God bring the manifestation? Oh, I can see imagination. I can see the power of God, the healing of God, expansion, that marriage working, that child coming back home. And that is what we need to do. But when we pray, and after just the prayer, we go and say, oh, will this seeds germinate? I don't think they will germinate. You are sending one signal that is according to the word of God, and you are negating the same signal that is not according to the word of God. So God is ever ready to answer us. Yes. But our posture, our attitude, our heart will tell it all. If we are based, if we base ourselves on the word of God and we pray. And another thing is sin. When you willfully sin, when you are sinning, and it's the same thing. You want God. God is short-circuited by the sin. There is a truncation of the flow of his power. So if we walk according to the will of God, it doesn't mean that everything is perfect.
0: Yes.
1: Now let's look at Abraham. The Bible says that I love these pieces. It says, who contrary to hope, in hope believed, so that he became the father of many nations according to what was spoken. It doesn't mean that Abraham along this did not fault. He faulted. But there is one thing that is so clear. He kept his hope alive. At the deadness of Sarah's womb, and at his, he was also dead as a man, he kept the hope alive. He was feeding his hope. What God has said will come to pass. What God has said will come to pass. What God has said will come to pass. What I have prayed about and interceded on will come to pass. And this is the posture and attitude that we are supposed to assume. If we don't do that, it means that we send a very powerful signal to God and we negate the same signal with our posture, with our thinking, and whatever we do. Because if, Jim, you are going for an interview and you dress up so well and you think and imagine the questions that will be asked you, and you go and you are confident and you are hitting everything right on the nail of the head of the nail, and you are demonstrating a skill that can allow the people to employ you, I don't think that. But when you go and your mouth is even shaking, your voice, there is so much anxiety, your voice wouldn't give out the answers, and your hair is disheveled, you don't dress appropriately, I don't think that you are sending a good signal. Even the human beings will sit over, those who are sitting over are human beings. How much more our God? Our God is principled. Our God is full of love. Our God beats us into his will. And when we go to God, we must believe that he is. And he's a rewarder of those who diligently seek him. So let's take the doubt away. Let's try and kick out the sin away and let our focus be on God. If he has promised, there is nothing that he cannot do. We don't see much because our hearts are dull, our hearts are weak. We are not feeding our prayer life. Every prayer that is gone out of you, sometimes you might even have forgotten, but meditate on the goodness of God and let your imagination plunge in that what I've prayed about, what I've talked to God about people, when you see and you hear their names, you say, yes, it is coming to pass. Until then, we would be feeding, but we will not see the hand of God. And sometimes we are so desperate. God makes us understand that we should, because he's our Father. Why should we be desperate? Desperate to say things. No, let the things take their normal turn and they will come to pass.
0: All right, thanks so much, my brother. That's great. That's wonderful. And motive is very important when it comes to prayer. And also the will of God, lack of faith, all those things come into play when prayer is released. So some prayers that are not answered, there are reasons to it. Unconfessions is one. Our brother has just spoken to it. And I want to just chip in this, that sometimes our prayers are not answered. It seemed not answered because God's timing, God is looking at his time. And it says that though it tarries, wait for it. If you read Habakkuk, let me give you the full scriptures. Habakkuk 2:3 says that, for the vision is yet for an appointed time, but at the end it will speak and it will not lie. Though it tarries, wait for it, because it will surely come. It will not tarry. Brethren, you might have been praying about a certain issue for a very long time, be it health issues, marriage, finances, job, whatever that issue would be or is. I'm here to assure you that the answer will come. Keep on holding on to the Lord and he will answer you. His timing is the best. Sometimes you give God our own timing when prayer ought to come to pass. Oh God, I want to see this time. God has the power to bring it to the time that you are looking for, and he has the power to delay it and bring it to you at the appointed time. So sometimes the prayer is delayed because God is working out his perfect plan for you. So let us continue to hold on to him, and his time will come to pass. Ecclesiastes also 3:11 also tells us that he has made everything beautiful in his time. So timing is very important. And who determines the time is God. Have that one at the back of your mind that God determines the time. So he makes everything beautiful in his time. Know that as you are waiting on him, the answer will come at the right time where, I mean, people will say, yes, this is the doing of the Lord. Where you'll be fulfilled. Where you'll be so happy that, Lord, you have answered me. And Ecclesiastes continues to say that, also he has put eternity in his heart, except that no one can find out the work that God does from beginning to the end. So, my brother, my sister, let us know that when we've prayed and the answer is not coming, all other things are holding constant, it could be that the Lord is preparing for a good time to release upon your life. There's another thing that we most often lose sight of. God has something bigger. Sometimes when our prayer is not answered, God has something bigger and better for you than what you have asked. So you should have that one also in mind. You just keep the relationship alive. Keep on holding on to the Lord. Have faith in him. And he will release to you at his own time a better one, one that will last forever, one that you have that joy forever. So God may answer differently from what we expect because his wisdom exceeds us. Let's get this from the word of God, Isaiah 55, 8 thereabout. It says, for my thoughts are not your thoughts, nor are your ways my ways. If you have that one in mind anytime you are praying, you wait patiently on God. An unanswered prayer is not always a denied prayer. Sometimes God's answer is yes, no, or wait. So these are the three things that you should put in mind. His answer is yes, no, or wait. As believers, we must continue praying with faith, pure motives, obedience, and submission to God's will. The God who hears prayers is always, all the time, who knows what is best for his children. Therefore, I ask and encourage you, brethren, this morning that let's persevere in prayer, trusting that he will answer us at the right time and in the right way. Amen. Right, this conversation happened live at ICGC Trinity Bukumasi. We are located behind Atoni Gas Filling Station on Kwadasu Ejinasi Road, and our church service comes to you every Sunday from 8 through to 10:30. We invite you to join us next week as we start our 40 days of power, and I know God will answer you. Brethren, because of time, Brother Beat, let's quickly look at this. What role does faith play in prayer? What role?
1: Come back to this. Yes.
0: I have to. It's very important that we should know the role faith plays in
1: that
0: our prayer.
1: That is important. Now, Hebrews chapter 11, verse 1. Bible says that faith is the substance of things hoped for, the evidence of things not seen. So, you have not seen that which you are prayed about or which you are supplicating about, but that thing called faith, that lifestyle called faith, that additive called faith, that value called faith is a title deed. You have not seen what you are praying. You have started talking to God, supplicating that, touch this woman, touch this woman, touch this woman. You have not seen it. But what makes you go on and what motivates you is that you have the title deed to the answer to the prayer when all things are equal. When your life is sweet, when your prayer is sweet, when your heart is sweet, is a title deed. Bible says that, and without faith, it is impossible to please him. And he that comes to him must believe that he is, and is a rewarder of those who diligently seek him. So the denominator is faith. Is it without it, you cannot please God. So you can sing all the songs you want to sing. You can worship all day long. But the ingredient, that life, that gosh that gives us the push and keeps us in the rain is faith.
0: Faith.
1: Yes. Without, and it says without faith, it is impossible to please God. So for you to have access to his power, for you to have access to what he has said, you must keep your faith alive. And when we talked, we spoke about Abraham in Romans chapter 4 from verse 18, Abraham was dead and Sarah

0: No one is seeing eye with eye to each other, and so on and so forth. And there's so much chaos all around you. And you go to God. You see, your proclivity is that you go to the side that is happening, so that is so glaring. When things are happening to you, you live in that zone, and you feel the things, you see the things, you experience what is happening. You are more prone to go to that area because physically, that is what is happening. But faith says otherwise. Faith says that if God has said it, I will pray about it, and I would believe totally with my heart that there will be a change. You will not see it today. Probably you will not see it tomorrow.
1: Yes.
0: But what will make me believe that you are a person of faith, you have a substance of faith, is that you still visit that topic. You still visit that challenge. And you cry unto God. Sometimes after prayer of faith, you only thank God. Thank God that he is healed. Thank God that this has happened. Thank God that a person has been rescued. So the fact that we pray is indicative of that we have faith in God. And the fact that we use his word and believe wholeheartedly, and after that we behave in the way we prayed, and our posture is that we want to see that thing come to pass, not being desperate, not giving God timelines, but following his word and being in his will and worshiping and not fretting and being anxious. He said, do not be anxious for anything, but in all things, by prayer and supplication with thanksgiving, let your request be known to God. When your faith is intact, it goes beyond your reasoning and your thinking, because all indications, all things that are happening, and you, out of faith, you break out of the status quo and you say that, no, if God has said this, it shall come to pass. And that is faith. People sometimes will play it small. People will negate. Sometimes we sit on a church without checking whether the church is in good standing. Sometimes we bought a car, or it's our own car, and we believe that the car will take us from one place to the other. But you see, faith plays in the life of a praying person. It plays in the sense that it gives assurance, it makes us disciplined, it makes us follow the word of God, and whatever we have said, it makes us hope that all things will pertain to life and godliness. And if we have that perspective about faith, and we'll use it. Some people don't use their faith. If you don't use your faith, it's not faith. Faith must be exercised. Faith, like any muscle, must be exercised. You exercise your faith, and you do not doubt. You can pray for a sick person, and the sick person will not get well. But you can pray for another person. So as you pray for the one, and the person did not get well, don't bemoan the situation and say, I prayed for this one, and it didn't happen. Let your faith kick in all the time. In prayer, in worship, in whatever you do, let your faith kick in, because it validates our prayer, and it makes us stay in the will of God.
1: All right, let your prayer, let your faith to God be active, and that validates our asking and our faith, our walk with the Lord. The Bible says in Matthew 21:22 that, and whatever things you ask in prayer, listen, whatever things that you ask in prayer, believing you will receive. So the believing aspect is having faith. That any time that you pray, whatever request you put before God, have that faith, have that belief, be convinced that the one that you are asking from will provide. That is faith. And faith is a foundation of effective prayer. If you want to see, prayer answered, it ought to grind on the heels of faith. And we have to have that confidence that God hears, cares for us, and is able to do what he has promised. So prayer without faith becomes a mere religious exercise. But prayer with faith connects us to God's power and promises. So never, ever, ever joke with your faith. Let us let our faith work. And the Bible says that we have to have an active faith. Faith that is alive. Faith that works. Faith that does not work is dead. So we don't expect to see anything in it. So faith not merely hoping that God will answer.

answer. It is trusting his character, his promises, and his timing. So faith is about trusting God that he did it for Hannah. He did it for Brother Bede. He will do it for me. And he has also promised that he will do it for you. So you are trusting in his promises as well. And as you step out this week, I want you to have that faith. Ignite your faith. Let it be active, knowing that God's time is the best. So you are trusting in his time. Whatever that you've been praying about, connect faith to it. Let faith be the foundation. The Lord will answer you. We have a lot to talk about, but time will not permit us to go on and on and on. But I can promise you that the little that you have shared with you, put it to work and you see results. This is a live conversation from ICGC Trinitas Bookmas. We are located behind Maxonic on Kwadaso Ejinasu Road, and our church service every Sunday comes to you from 8 through to 10:30. And today is a special thing. We are celebrating fathers and husbands in our church. And I want to encourage you, connect to that father figure in your life, your father, your grandfather, and that father figure in your life, and say, Happy Father's Day. I equal to you. On that note, I want to say Happy Father's Day too. I want to wish brother Happy Father's Day, Emmanuel Safo of Love FM. Yima, you've been so superb. You've been coming here all the time when you have issues, and you've been so superb. We will salute you, as well as Safo Atha to Safo, yes, Safo Atha. God bless you guys. We salute you for what you are doing for us. God continue to bless you and continue to give you wisdom to manage your families. Right, this all time will allow us. This is ICGC Trinitas Bookmas. We want to see you next week. We invite you to be part of our program, 40 Days of Power. You are starting next week. Be part of it, and your life will never, ever remain the same. From next week through to 3rd August, it's all about waiting on God, fasting and praying and seeking his face, spending time, sacrificing the food that you eat, and giving it all unto the Lord. Brethren, thanks so much. I've been your host, James Oforiwusu. Shalom. Have a blessed and a wonderful week. God be with you. Bye-bye.

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Oh, it's Father's Day. Oh. And then the weather is even saying, Papa Nom Gram. It's Father's Day. There's no traffic in town. You can't see anything. But I think coming or driving to the office, I saw something that it made me feel like, okay, somehow, or maybe some way, somehow, others are observing the Father's Day. Challenge Stobi or Santasio. Ubu Kev, no, Eddie, I call Miami, Hono. From Vanny's Pub. A banana, the book of no. That is baby girl, something pillow or something. Yes, I area or no. Kevin wanna no. Obia display Father's Day hamper. Meaning that if you want to buy something for your father, when you get there, you can grab something for the father. Father Obia drew in a need. It's Father's Day. Mervin, are you aware? Oh, are you aware? You are a potential father. Are you aware? Tell me what ma and ma makuma. I'm sorry, I'm told my I was expecting that maybe today being a Father's Day, they will come knocking on my door with all the goodies that fathers deserve. Then I will know, oh, it's truly a Father's Day. Yeah, my sorry, my pie. My wife grandma wishing me. That was the day, and then that every year. Oh, well, I mean, Mother's Day, yeah. I'm sorry, I'm here when you say happy Mother's Day. We don't want that, that's sorry, I don't pay. It's Father's Day. And my wife was like, as a nimpo. And maybe so among kind of. Lo and behold, then I had a call. The first call was from my son, from another mother, DJ Everkin. Or the father, may I wish you happy father? And I said, we are yay. And you're regular. And you're regular. And you're regular. And you're regular. Then I realized, no, this Father's Day. Yanka biya shema hwe anamfa. But whichever way, we will make it happen. Well, it's Father's Day, whether you like it or not, or whether you know or you don't know, whether your father is dead or alive, it's Father's Day. Hello. Yen ye cry dia yetimidi mamma wo. Wow. Yen ye mamma ewo. Run is it? Oh no, oh what dear friend, a you wanna be a cowboy. Potential father. Yen ye ma emma ewo. We got a honey, you know. No, it's Father's Day. Whether you like it or not, like I'm saying. The next 30 minutes before I will be out of here.

Me nkofu ohun mi omo se me se me papa. I don't know though, but the very few people who came close, who were very close with my dad, they keep telling me Koton Wanuma. At first I was like, ah, Koton Wanuma, what's the meaning? 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Meme nsame yire. Who I fear to use or no? Dada ba, you say. And grand, I can say this in every sense I do. I attend to even I'm divine. Me manu bo se bua we se me send papa me send mama na me te odi na me ti argument no eno di oni mna ko ka so se ni mama ahwa o but you know eno the middle one no no say me na di ohu na ti se ni mama ni e abina so odi ofre but I can take credit of Kelvin Kwame Akwa. Yes, Serene Insurance, DVLA, that's Airport Runabout. And then Venus, Equia Nyamiche Aqua. Already as you bo mechini ye, you know. Oba na asa o papa sa. Oh, no mom de to be ready to say, yeah, this is true. Yeah, that's my daughter. Mami Equia Amponsa Aqua, or say, or say,

That's right. Well, let me ask you this question. And then I'll activate the phone line for you to call me. Whether you are male or female, do you resemble your father? Do you resemble your father? Yes or no? We are about friend Naka. We are bare man so afraid Naka. Eh, you should mind when him and our near, we're not here. We're dead in this.

Dr. Mali. Dr. Mali, good morning to you. Dr. Mali, Matisse is so sore, mommy. Dr. Mali. Father's Day, and then you take after your mom. Ah, bruh. Ala la dia san. Ya e ko se na ni ma wi an dia e ma no mo fa ya ni mo. All right, so let me start by saying good morning to all fathers and then potential fathers, of course. Well, in this house, I will start from the apex. From the top to the down. Efo Jimmy Agla. Uncle James, Chrissy. Good morning to you, Efo. Efo, who is winning, Fina or yourself? Jeff. Hello, Kavna. Fina, how do you match, though? But therefore, we need more. The eyeballs, the head,

0: Well, I understand the man who is just like the mother, even though it's Father's Day. He is inviting us to come to his place. But my teacher is your son, mommy, son, papa. True or false? Hello, good morning, Dr. Mali.
1: Yeah, good morning.
0: Dr. Mali, happy Father's Day.
1: Oh, happy Father's Day to you too. Thank you very much.
0: But the first question, why are you so like your mother?
1: Hello, Diago, I can hear you.
0: Yeah, you can hear me.
1: Yes, I didn't hear your question.
0: Oh, okay, so you can hear me now.
1: Yeah, I can hear you now.
0: What? Somebody is telling me it takes after your mom than your father. Like, he looks more than your, like your mother than your father.
1: Funny enough, right?
0: Uh-huh.
1: I actually look like both.
0: Let me.
1: I have some facial features, right?
0: Why is that Melvin? Melvin said, "My mother and papa also the same thing."
1: So,
0: which side resembles your father, and then which side also takes after your mom?
1: You see the facial structure, man, kasa SM papa.
0: Okay.
1: You think I'm a photocopy of my dad.
0: Okay.
1: You understand? Uh-huh.
0: Uh-huh.
1: But features kaka, me.
0: Features like,
1: It's like more of like my mom's features. Uh-huh. And I'm a color normal.
0: But have you been able to produce your own?
1: Oh, not yet. We are waiting on God the first time.
0: So you don't know which side your children will go.
1: Oh, me, my genes are strong, good. They'll come to my side.
0: Ah, but I'm a miss genes. Your father and your mother, you are telling me your genes are strong. Anyway, I understand today something will be happening as well.
1: Oh, yes.
0: Hey, so you there, every occasion you day upon.
1: Yes, as usual, you know the crash, we always pull up at the right time.
0: All right, okay, so tell me what's up for the day, and then we take it from there.
1: Yes, so as our viewers already know, if you've been listening to us throughout the week and these past few days, you know that you don't know the crash smoothies and juice bar, the crash restaurant, we are having a Father's Day event at the crash. It has already started.
0: Okay.
1: The Father's Day packages are already out. You can visit our social media handles to access any of the packages or our WhatsApp. But the main thing is this evening. That is at 7 p.m. 7:00 p.m. We are having a live band.
0: Okay.
1: Performance. Yes. By the Good Music Band. They are going to be there. They are going to give us
0: good music band. Music. The one that we use during the Valentine's Day, right?
1: Oh yes.
0: Wow. They are coming again.
1: I can't
0: just wait to be there, man. Wow.
1: Yes. And anyone who was there during the Vals Day knows that there's going to be a very nice experience.
0: No, top-notch music group, right?
1: Yes. And of course, I'm expecting you yourself to be there.
0: No, I'm coming. Hey, Nami.
1: Yes, Love FM is going to be there.
0: Okay.
1: You are going to have a wonderful time together. It's from 7 p.m. to 10 p.m. So all the fathers out there, the brothers, all the men, in fact, all the men out there.
0: Okay.
1: Try and come along. If your woman doesn't bring you along, you yourself come. Come and enjoy good music. Come and enjoy good food at the Crash restaurant at Bodi Junction.
0: But as you mentioned, so what are the special packages that we have for fathers coming around?
1: Oh, we have, in fact, I am... Where I am right now, I don't really have the list. That's why
0: I earlier
1: mentioned that we have it on all our social media platforms.
0: Okay.
1: At the crash_smoothies. You understand? Uh-huh. And on WhatsApp too. Once you just send us a message on WhatsApp, we send you a picture of the packages. In fact, they are all affordable packages. Like we always do. Mm. Every event, we create a very affordable packages for people who really cannot take so much money to buy anything special for themselves. We take care of them too, so they can get something special.
0: If it were to be Mother's Day, just having nice time, dinner or whatever, lunch or breakfast with mom, there could be another hamper that mommy will be taking home. Did you do anything like that for fathers?
1: Yes, yes. That's what I said. Those are the packages we have available. Yes, we have that.
0: Then the womb. Would they give me a
1: gist? We have packages. We have how to call it pizza, spring rolls, meat pie. We have that package. We have for one full course meal. We have meat pie. We have spring. Like, in fact, there's a whole lot of packages, but at reduced prices. So we put all these foods together. The starters. We give one course meal. You get pastries. You get desserts. But we reduce the price for you. You don't get it at a normal price. You understand? So we put it all together, put it in a package, and reduce it for you.
0: So if a father is coming with probably sons and daughters, you have package like that too.
1: Yeah, family packages too. Yeah.
0: Wow. And the time is from?
1: It's from 7. In fact, the packages have started. If they've been activated.
0: Oh, okay.
1: The packages run throughout the day just for today. You understand? But the actual program, the live band, is at 7 p.m. It's at 7 p.m.
0: okay. So it means, I mean, if you don't have anywhere taking your father to, we've given you a location, a destination, that is the Crash Smoothies and Bar, where you can just take your father there and then you'll be enjoying.
1: Exactly. If you have somewhere going, just change your plans and come here. Trust me, you'll not regret it.
0: just be prepared because I'm coming. I'm a father.
1: I know. We will take you there. And I know the viewers know that once Diakwa is there, the whole place is going to be lit. Yeah. So
0: don't talk too much.
1: It's going to be a nice experience.
0: Just go off my line and then let me do the rest.

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0: Definitely. Tonight, if you have nowhere going, okay, well, I was asking whether you are like your father or your mom. Hello?
4: Kobe?
0: Yay!
4: This is a question, Nijao.
0: Hey! Ninja from Asumase.
4: Asumase, Lay.
0: Ninja!
4: Happy
0: Father's Day.
4: Happy Father's Day to you too.
0: Wow. And how are my sons and daughters growing?
4: Oh, they are all doing well.
0: Because now me who now say greeting no name say
4: yeah.
0: I ask you. Is it question?
4: Interview ninti na German ti me amaso.
0: Agasa. Na me be say. Wo money be so and I almost say omo ma me and I wan kasa so papa na say so ma
4: me. Me ba na nim se me nim ba na ti ko ne se ne ma me.
0: Ah, how?
4: Omo wa ti ko.
0: Idi o beto je se o yire wa ti ko po.
4: Ah, o wa ti ko po.
0: Era wo e moma.
4: Ni mu. Aha.
0: It is a granny, but because almost a why.
4: Yeah, but because a beer almost a bush of only mean. I don't know.
0: There is a who shall win because of some papa. But almost a woman, I want to go out because almost some mommy.
4: Oh, mommy. God bless you.
0: Oh, Ninja. Yeah. Ninja, sir, I just saw my etiasi, alas, or just. Sari etiebia ne nka bi bi nkyere agyanom
4: mate nyame nkyere opa kofi o program yi ani ene gye ho opa
0: ever 0302083
5: ah
0: es dj ha wo so ma mi ala so ma.

0: Alright, so I have some dedication here. Somebody is here on the line, okay. Hello, good morning.
1: Hello, Minyakofi.
0: Good morning.
1: Good morning.
0: What am I doing next year?
1: Oh, Big Ben.
0: Hey! Hey, Big Ben.
1: Hey, Bema.
0: Bravo, Boko, dear. Ben, I'm there.
1: Oh,
0: Poppy, I said, my king. Poppy,
1: oh,
0: the next time I phone Bebele, Rebecca just was starting through Mika.
1: You, my, my,
0: my, my, my, my, my, my, my, my, my, my, my, my, my, my, my, my, my, my, my, my, my, my, my,
1: that's
0: the only over Freddy, I don't see because we knew I am soon. I mean, you and I said, no, or the share or the share on or the share custom. See, I yeah, can I know? Yeah, Juma,
1: that's it.
0: Don't be afraid. Okay, so Ben, what do you want to tell daddy?
1: Oh, the ambassador may catch daddy. They say, you say you're good for your boss in your ambassador. Because in Kenya, you can see if you can't.
0: Yeah.
1: Then so no, dear, me, dear, me, we send Happy Father's Day. Yango pon ensan yare. Dear, meti makache na na.
0: Nami ensan yare. 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

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And it was like, good morning, Uncle Kofi. Please kindly remember these fathers for me. Reverend Aaron Opoku Hene, Mr. Clement

Amponsan and then Mr. Edward Naso. All of these beautiful and then wonderful fathers, they are inside Sinapi about service and loans. Hey, least I forget.

Abba Service and Loans to all these fathers. Reverend Aaron Opokohene, Mr. Clement Intiamwa, Mr. Anthony Apia, Vicente Amponsan, Edward Naso, and then Mr. Anthony Jesse Fosu. All of Sinapi Abba Savings and Loans from Obapa Equia FRA. Was it Kessie Pan in command, Mr. Victor Kwati Amponsan, aka Mr. Ovandi, the father of that beautiful children, yeah? Ama and then Ya Amponsa. Mr. Ovandi, today is also your birthday. Happy birthday to you, Mr. Kwame Amponsa Ovandi. From your wife and then your beautiful daughters. Right, see? Utrinkwa. 21st June, Father's Day, and then you are doing the double. It's your birthday as well. Happy birthday to you.

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Daniel Omane. That's the name. You are a police officer. Well, I see my main guy say, wait for the door for the home. 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

0: dɔfo ne simi nka kyerɛ sɛ wei ɔmpɛsɛ ɔbɛhu sɛ ɔno abɛtɔ no ana de ma Well, let's go for the news. Right after the news, Radio Enigma. Well, he will be here. A DJ Rooney, Father's Day edition of the Osetrum Top 10 Chat Show. My name is Kofi D. Aqua. And as I would say, Dr. Mensa Otabela. Was he a ja? He also did ja. And he did pa. If you also mahonya de mahonya fia ubrema, as you say fia say na wana yema lights off out me for us ya dum light ana. What on beso be kofi? Mahon shrine no be a ban ni aje. That's right. Aju mebi ne wabu sweni ma muntrem ne chiri manso abenye bi aye. Ana bu sweni ya muntu kwai muntu tu kwai na muntu chapeche na munya memories. Go places, party, family party in the park, no me other day. And later, woman character, where we should have been in the end, we should have seen no more. I didn't go fit the aqua. We will meet again.
1: Institutions, from the security institutions, in politics or out of.
2: We have details of that, and we'll be live in Kwanta for the latest. Also coming up, the Bishop of Jasikan is appealing for president intervention in the matter. Also in the news this afternoon, government has banned graduation ceremonies in senior high schools over parents' lavish spending. We'll give you details of that statement. And later, we go live to Aqua Safari, where fathers are having the time of their lives. 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
3: Our fathers are in the home, but they have slave queens and flower pots. 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
2: All of this and more here with me, James Aveji. To the details now, and the Inspector General of Police, Christian Tete Yohunu, has deployed men to Nkwanta South to ensure peace in the area. Renewed attacks on Thursday night resulted in the killing of four people and injuring eight others. The police command, in a statement, indicated reinforcement from the IGP is on its way from Accra to the area. Here, excerpt of that statement.
4: The police statement says the IGP has deployed a special operations support team from the National Police Headquarters in Accra to Nkwanta to reinforce security and support efforts to maintain law and order while investigations continue. Residents are assured of the continued presence and vigilance of the security agencies. The public is urged to remain calm, cooperate with security personnel, and provide credible information that may assist all ongoing investigations. The police says they remain committed to protecting lives and properties and ensuring peace in the municipality.
2: Let's go live now and speak to Adum FM's correspondent, Obrem Pomba, also who is joining us on the phone line. Obrem Pomba, thank you. And what is the community looking like this afternoon in terms of security? And has there been any indication of any arrest?
5: Yes, thanks for having me. Since the arrival of the IGP Special Force to Nkwanta South following the recent attacks and killing that happened, I thought of May on Thursday, this has really become calm to the municipal capital and other adjacent communities where residents are now having hope that with the deployment, they are going to have the lasting peace that they be looking for.
2: Which means that the IGP's team is already on the ground?
5: Yes, the IGP Special Force arrived yesterday evening to enforce safety and also in terms of the security situation in the area. Already, there have been police and the military who have been in the area manning the area to ensure that the residents continue to have a free movement. But I think this special force will also act to the already officers who are on the ground to ensure that the residents are safe from any casualties.
2: Okay. Have there been any arrests?
5: Since the attacks on Thursday evening, there haven't been any arrests, there haven't been any report from the police to confirm to us that there have been any arrests. So we are hoping what the police continue to intensify their operations to bring the perpetrators on board.
2: What about residents in the community? Are they still in town? What's their reaction to the development of the presence of police?
5: The reaction of community is about the curfew hours that have been revised from 10 p.m. to 5 p.m., which is really affecting commercial activities. Yesterday, a report that we had from some of the communities and nearby places shows that residents were attacked, they were assaulted during the 5 p.m., not complying the safety, the curfew hours. So this is a really worry to residents in the area, because 5 p.m. to go into your room and come out 6 a.m. the following day, I think it's a major challenge for them. They are hoping that government will consider the review of the curfew at least start to 10 p.m. That will open the place for business activities.
2: Thank you so much, Obren Pongba, also as reporting from the Oti region. Meanwhile, the Bishop of Jasikan Catholic Diocese, Bishop Simon Kofi Appiah, has called on President Mahama to initiate mediation efforts between the factions. Peter Senu reports.
6: Following Thursday's disturbances that led to the death of at least three persons, the Bishop for Jasikan Diocese, Simon Kofi Appiah, says he's committed to ensuring that the mediation talks initiated by his predecessor, Bishop Gabriel Ababio Mante, yielded the intended results. Talking about God and faith, the bishop says the youth of the church are troubled by the conflict coupled with prevailing circumstances. He finally called on the president to intervene in the matter for lasting peace to return to the Nkwanta South municipality.
1: We want all the agencies needed from state institutions, from the security institutions, from all good people in politics or out of politics to come and help to restore peace to the Nkwanta South municipality. We would be very grateful if the president will go into a higher gear in trying to propel the initiatives being taken to bring peace.
6: Peter Senu for Joy News.
2: Away from that, government has banned graduation ceremonies in senior high schools. The decision was announced in a communications by the Ministry of Education after the GES indicated a similar directive. The move is to curb lavish ceremonies, raising concerns among citizens. Collins Frimpong joins me in studio with details of that statement. Collins.
7: Right, so yesterday, Minister of Education Haruna Yeduru instructed the Director General of the Ghana Education Service to halt all SHS graduation ceremonies nationwide with immediate effect, following growing concerns over what it describes as excessive display of wealth and also flamboyance during such events. Following the directive, GES also issued a statement expressing worry over how much solemn celebrations have now turned into a full display of wealth, and with gifts including cars and money bouquets to these teenagers. The service warned heads of schools that they would be held accountable for any violations of the directive.
2: Thank you, Collins. Let's go to the Western region now, because 2,000 residents have been displaced by flooding situation in Samraboy in the region. The situation has also forced the temporary closure of all public schools as authorities convert some facilities into shelter for displaced residents. Correspondent Inatalia Kwanza reports.
8: The classrooms that should have been filled with pupils have now become temporal shelters for families displaced by rising flood waters. The overflow of the Samra River has submerged homes, roads, and farmlands, forcing residents to seek refuge in schools and churches. Following an assessment of the situation, the Member of Parliament, Eric Affle, announced the temporal closure of public schools in Samraboy to protect residents and allow the facilities to support affected families.
9: We've taken some measures that we are going to follow. One, the GES, through the assistance of the municipal director, has been able to close all schools in Samraboy because of the flood. Ghana Health Service has also taken a decision to make sure that various camps that we have created, there will be a health stand there for them to look at their health situation.
2: Let's do Father's Day today, and from karaoke challenges, dancing moves, and a special cruise, is an experience of a lifetime at the Joy Safari Escape for Fathers. Let's get the latest from Kofi Hayford, who is joining us live from Aqua Safari in Adan. Kofi, happy Father's Day to you. Tell me, when did the party end yesterday, and what is on the lineup for today?
10: Okay, thank you very much, and happy Father's Day to you as well. Look, I don't know if you know how I sound very well, right? But I'm sure you can tell that I've lost my voice a little bit.
2: Yeah.
10: Yeah, and that's because last night was a movie. It was crazy, bro. We had a party on the island, you know, for everyone. The mothers came through, the kids came through, the fathers were there themselves. And I had a swell time. It was very beautiful to see fathers giving off their best dance moves and their children and wives cheering them on, you know, trying to find who was going to be the best dancer for the night. So that was just one part of the entire experience. I'm sure that we gave you reports much earlier during yesterday on what the activities that were lined up for us and a lot of the things that we did. But the party was crazy because it was, you know, how we crowned the entire day. I think we finished around midnight, and by the time we retired to bed, it was almost 1 a.m. for most of us. Yeah, so we had a very good time yesterday. We are very thankful to all the sponsors that came on board, you know, Woodin and all the other guys that came on board. This morning, we're going to have our special Father's Day breakfast at the restaurant here at Aqua Safari. Beautiful breakfast and a good family time. Fathers trying to relive the moments from yesterday and talking about it and all that. Once we were done with our breakfast, we, you know, made special arrangements and had some of the board games, archery. You know, there are people that have been swimming. The weather has been good since yesterday. I mean, this morning, a little showers here and there, but it's been good so far. We're going to be having lunch in about, I think, in about 30 minutes or
2: okay.
10: so. And then after that, you know, there are also a few other things that we'll do to crown up the day, give up the gifts and all that, and then we can head back to Accra.
2: Thank you so much, Kofi, and happy Father's Day to all of fathers listening to us. Let me leave you with a special feature by my colleague, Sheila Sechi. We'll bring that to you in subsequent bulletins, which celebrated fathers, a Reverend Father's contribution and impact on society. You can catch that on all our socials. My name is James Savage. That does it for the news at 12 here on Joy 99.7 FM. I need it from the top,
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20: In the book of Psalm, chapter 63, verse 1, David said, "Early will I seek thee." Abraham was an early riser. Joshua was an early riser. Moses was an early riser. Jesus prayed early in the morning. David also prayed early in the morning. What about you? 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
21: 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Have you received promises from God that are yet to manifest? 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Ministering in songs, the Bishop Choir and Minister Inshua Patrick. 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This is your season of manifestation. Don't miss out. Prayer Line, the presence of the Lord is here. Prayer Line, commanding my morning to influence my day.

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1: Just because it seems like God is too late doesn't mean that he's not going to come through. 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
5: 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Abraham was an early riser. 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David also prayed early in the morning. What about you? 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

We better than these veterans, rappers that rap about bands, deliver than jets for relevance. 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
1: I just wanna be tell people for the crazy. She was spending a hard time. If you come in a minute, you fit in the family, did you mean your time? 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Give me the same person who come in, but I'm gonna be Pamacho. Pamacho.

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Welcome once again to Osekrom's Top 10 Chart Year Week number 22. Today happens to be Father's Day. Big shout out going out to every father out there doing amazingly well. Always being there for the family, being there for the kids as well. Making the right sacrifices for the family so that everyone can enjoy, even though we fight our own silent battles. Happy Father's Day going out to every man out there. My name is Melvin Fifi Grant Bynie. Simply call me Melvin the Enigma. Once again, I'm here to count it down together from number 10, number 9, number 8, number 7, number 6, number 5, number 4, number 3, number 2, and as well, number 1 on Osekrom.

Stuff. The original big jams, checking out the biggest jams from the Western region, precisely Tadi. Top 5 songs people are jamming to you as well. What kind of information with respect to entertainment we can have in that very region. We'll try and touch base in Bono region, precisely Sunyani. Whilst you also get to know the top 5 songs people are jamming to, and as well, any kind of entertainment info we need to also be updating ourselves with. Lost Files is on the shell once again, giving you the opportunity to request 3 oldie but goldie songs for Lost Files. Your number one jam of the week happens to be on the show once again this week. This is week number 22. It goes a long way to determine what song gets to be number one on the chart. So keep your dials locked in. When we get them, I'll give you that very chance. I've got beautiful tune coming through from Bosoma. Big talent, song title is Time. I'ma play for you on the show today. Let me run by you the songs that made it up onto the charts last 2 weekends, because last weekend I wasn't here, the show didn't come on. So for week number 20, the songs that made it up onto the charts, we had at number 10, Kwame Eugene, I'm Head. At number 9 was occupied by O Kenneth, and as well, Saint Adrian with Pain Part 3. Sakodia Kweku Flick with Odopa at number 8. B-Strap KOTM and Sakodia with Peace of Mind at number 7. At number 6 was occupied by Kwame Eugene and the song by Jackie with Stranger. At number 5 was Ochiami's Latest Club. Kelvin Boy and Kojo Black with Weather for 2 coming through at number 4. At number 3 was Dope Nation's Kakalika. Number 2 was occupied by Kitty and Lastman with Signature. And still reigning number 1, Black Sherif with that very jam pop star.

Paul's gonna leave the chat. Are we gonna have new songs as well? Keep your dials locked in before 4 p.m. Checking out of the studio, you and I will count it down together and find out what songs are on the chart for week number 22. Welcome aboard once again. Big shout out going out to each and every one of you doing the listening right about now. Hey, Josephine, inside Josie's kitchen, it's brand new Chromata Bread. Oh, my dear, how you doing? What for Kate? Big shouts going out to you too as well. My brother Trailer Carter, how you doing? Hey, Kofi, happy Father's Day going out to you. What for K, happy Father's Day going out to you. Trailer Carter, happy Father's Day going out to you. Crucial Kobe, happy Father's Day going out to you. Kwame, happy Father's Day going out to you too as well. Hey, Asari Dine Ebony.

0: come say something to your father this very afternoon. 03-220-83596-83597. Hello?
1: Hello?
0: Hello?
1: Hello?
0: Yes, sir. Who? Julio Gonzalez.
1: Oh, I'm in the building.
0: My brother, how you doing?
1: I'm doing great. And you?
0: I am very, very fine, too.

0: July 4th, 2026, the 250th anniversary of American independence. The Great American State Fair becomes the center of it all. All 50 states, a national prayer moment. And that night, the largest fireworks display in the history of the world. There's never been a July 4th like this one. There never will be again. Plan your trip at freedom250.org. Freedom 250, the Great American State Fair, July 4th.
1: Yeah, but I'm not sure. But Uncle, do you have, is your dad around?
2: No, yeah, passed 28 years ago.
1: Oh, wow. That's a long time, though. That's a long time. But what is it about your dad that you remember today?
2: My father, he likes me a lot.
1: Mm-hmm.
2: He likes me a lot. Say I did not stay with him, but whatever he does, he reminds me on whatever he does. So
1: okay.
2: Bless him.
1: Okay.
2: Watch this world for me to see what is going on, how God has created this world. So whatever happens, thanks to him.
1: Nice one. But in any ways, we also wish for you long life. We wish for you more strength. We wish for you more opening doors so that you're able to also stay long and see your children through, and also give them that very platform they deserve for it. Yeah. Thank you very much, Uncle Atta. Happy Father's Day going out to you. Let's celebrate our fathers this afternoon on the show. 03-220-835-96-835-97. Hello.
3: Hello.
1: Hello, dear.
3: Hello.
1: How are you?
3: I'm good, and you?
1: I am very fine. Who do I have on the line?
3: Jacinta.
1: Sorry?
3: Jacinta.
1: Hey, Jacinta, you are bringing me issue today, too. Hey, Kofi Jacinta has called. Kofi Jacinta has called. Anyways, Jacinta, how are you?
3: I'm fine.
1: And I'm very fine. Where is Leslie?
3: She's asleep.
1: Oh, Leslie nowadays likes sleeping, pal.
3: It's because of your godson.
1: Oh!
3: He don't sleep at night.
1: Oh, my godson is worrying her. that is the price you pay for motherhood. Exactly. It is very good that he's worrying her. But Jacinta, is your dad alive?
3: Yes, please.
1: Okay. And what is the name of your dad?
3: Andrews Mensah.
1: Andrews Mensah. What have you got to tell your dad today? It's a Father's Day.
3: I love him so much.
1: Oh. Now, what is it about your dad, that you love so much?
3: Oh, he's very straight.
1: Okay.
3: My dad will always show you around that you are her girlfriend.
1: Oh, okay. So your dad would always show you around as you, Jacinta, you are his girlfriend?
3: Yes.
1: So that no man will come around you?
3: Oh, it's not that. Sometimes when he wants to go out, he will go out with her.
1: Oh, okay.
3: He's my girlfriend.
1: Oh, wow. Oh, that's beautiful. If my godson was not sleeping, I would have wished him. I would have made him wish me Happy Father's Day, that he's sleeping.
3: Oh, but you're still a father.
1: Yes.
3: Being a godfather, you're a father.
1: True. We're coughing tears here, but Maka. Yeah.
3: All the best.
1: Thank you very much, Jacinta, for coming too. Hello. Yeah, hello.
4: Good afternoon, Melvin.
1: Good afternoon, madam. How are you?
4: I'm doing well. Please yourself.
1: I am very fine as well. Who do I have on the line?
4: I'm Ajosewa. I'm calling from Ahujun Shire.
1: Oh, nice one. Ajua.
4: So I'm calling with my kids.
1: Okay.
4: My three girls are here. We all want to wish my husband and their father a happy Father's Day.
1: Please feel free. You have the airwaves. Feel free. Show love.
4: Okay, so Mr. Dupoku, I love you so much.
1: Mm-hmm.
4: Happy Father's Day to you.
1: Okay.
4: For all you do for us, for me and for the girls.
1: Wow.
4: We really appreciate it.
1: Wow.
4: Thank you, and may God bless you.
1: Amen. Now, let's hear from the kids as well.

0: Hello?
1: Melvin.
0: Yes, let's hear from the kids too as well.
2: Melvin.
0: Yes, please.
2: Happy Father's Day.
0: Thank you very much. Who am I speaking to?
2: Akosia.
0: Who?
2: Akosia.
0: Akosia. And you're...
2: I'm Amma.
0: Oh, Amma. Wow. And
2: Efia.
0: Okay, so I have Amma, Akosia, and Efia, right?
2: Yes.
0: Yes. Wow. Wow. God bless.
2: We want to thank you for all you have done for us from the time we were born till now.
0: Wow. Wow.
2: Daddy, we love you.
0: Oh. Daddy loves you back, okay? Daddy loves you guys back, okay?
2: Okay.
0: Now, be good girls, oh. Be good girls, okay? Okay?
2: Okay.
0: Okay, I love you too. Wow, that's beautiful. Having three girls. Wow. 0322083596. 83597, 83598. Hello?
3: From the whole Yassi.
0: Uh-huh.
3: Marvin.
0: My brother, how are you?
3: Yeah. This is Mr. Butcher here.
0: Hey, Mr. Butcher.
3: Yeah, man.
0: Mr. Butcher.
3: Oh, Marvin.
0: Mr. Butcher, happy Father's Day.
3: Same to you.
0: Nice one. And Mr. Butcher, is your father alive?
3: No, since 92.
0: Hey, since 92? Your dad passed on since 92. Wow. But then it means you were that young?
3: Yeah, very, very young. That time I was very,
0: very young. Very, very young. But then you spent time with him, right?
3: Yeah.
0: What is that memory you have about your dad?
3: What you don't like?
4: July 4th, 2026. 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
3: If you don't like school, that's what I can remember. Because that time I was very, very young.
0: Mm.
3: You can't even say you won't go to school.
0: Oh, I see.
3: Yeah.
0: I see. Dad was always there to make sure you go to school, yeah? May his soul rest in peace as well, yeah? And I wish you all of the strength that you need for this very journey as a father, yeah? God grant you that very energy to be responsible, to be always there for the family. And of every secret prayer you've been praying for yourself and of every silent tears you've been sharing, I only would pray that God grant you strength, enough strength for this very journey too as well. Okay? Nice one. Happy Father's Day going out to you. Yeah? Nice one. Thank you very much for coming through, Mr. Boche. Hello?
7: Hello?
0: Hello?
7: Hello?
0: Junior! Junior, I missed your call coming to the office. How are you?
7: Are you doing great?
0: Wow. I am very fine as well.
7: Happy Father's Day.
0: Thank you very much, Junior. Happy Father's Day going out to you too as well. And you want to say Happy Father's Day to your dad?
7: My brother, Dad.
0: Oh, Dad is.
7: I have a more people who are taking me as a son.
0: Nice one. Nice one. That is beautiful. That is beautiful. Yeah. And continue praying for him too as well. Okay.
7: Yes.
0: Nice one. Thank you very much, yeah, Junior, for coming through. Really appreciate you calling and wishing me. I really love that from you. Junior is always trying to reach us, yeah? Always trying to call me all of the time. Hello?
8: Hello?
0: Yes, sir. Good afternoon.
8: Good afternoon, my brother. This is Julio Gonzalez once again.
0: Oh, Julio.
8: Yo, I need to holla some fathers.
0: Okay. Holla them.
8: Big love. And big father's day to my like
0: Kwesi Edu
8: Prince.
0: Okay.
8: He works with Ghana Food.
0: Mm-hmm.
8: He's also good to Saint Denis. He's also a good and caring father. It goes also to Rayima.
0: Okay.
8: Rayima Cranting.
0: Yeah,
8: he's also a very good father. And then it goes to Tetekwashi. He also works with Ghana Food.
0: Okay.
8: And it goes to all my friends.
0: Nice one.
8: Basically, Mr. George Mensah Ginger. Yesterday, the daughter was speaking to the altar. So I'm saying thank you to all of them.
0: Nice one.
8: Being a good father is being good to yourself. So thank you so much.
0: Nice one. Thank you very, very much.
8: Hey, lastly, I come aboard. Yes, Mr. Johnson Asante. He is also the regional director of Ghana Post Company Limited.
0: Okay.
8: So, to all of them and to all the mill workers of Ghana Post, I say thank you to them all. Charlie.
0: Nice one. Thank you. Thank you very much for coming through, my brother. Hello? Hello?
9: Hello?
0: Yeah, hello, sir.
9: Yeah.
0: Good afternoon.
9: Afternoon.
0: And who do we have on the line?
9: Bismarck.
0: Sorry?
9: Bismarck.
0: Bismarck, okay. Yeah. Bismarck, happy Father's Day.
9: Thank you, and same to you.
0: Thank you very much. Bismarck, is your dad alive?
9: No.
0: Oh, wow. What is that memory you have about your dad?
9: Well, my dad, he's very strict.
0: Okay.
9: And disciplined.
0: Strict and disciplined.
9: Yeah.
0: Nice one. And I'm thinking you're imbibing the same knowledge you had from your dad with your children too as well.
9: Yeah.
0: Nice one. Thank you very much. But then happy Father's Day going out to you too as well. And wish you all of the best in this very journey. Yeah. Fathers need that very strength for the family. And I wish God grant you that very strength as well. Nice one. Thank you very much, sir, for coming through. Today, that is my prayer for every father out there. Charlie, fathers be fighting some silent battles. You never know. When everyone is asleep, you get to realize that your dad is never asleep. It's as if that he's on his table learning. But I'm telling you, the kind of calculations you need to be putting together before the day starts the next day, you never know. So God bless every man out there. Every potential father out there, God bless you. Hello.
10: Hello.
0: Yes, please. Good afternoon.
10: Good afternoon.
0: And,
10: my name is Elkin Poe, calling from Buakwa House.
0: Nice one, my brother. Is your dad alive?
10: Yes, please.
0: You love to
10: be 80 years this October.
0: 80 years October?
10: Yes, please.
0: Wow. That's a journey, eh?
10: Sure.
0: Now, you remember those days whilst you were a kid, there were certain things dad was doing, you might be thinking that, oh Papa had agenda though. But he actually helped you.
10: Sure.
0: Do you remember any of those moments?
10: Those days when I was in junior high school, I would go to school and I would come back home early. I would stay in the school, go to friends' house, and it would be when you come back to the house, you'll be looking at you in some way, and wish it could give you some lashes, but it's like giving you something for you to know that, yeah, next time you have to be very careful. Yeah, so that's one thing. And ever since I was born, he has not laid his hand on me, yeah. Yeah.
0: Oh, so were you the first child?
10: No, please. We are four.
0: So you were the last born?
10: third.
0: You are the third born. Oh, okay. Yes. Okay, that's good. Yes. That's good. And your
10: His name is Mr. Kofi Poasha, who is at Eastern Region.
0: Okay.
10: Akote.
0: Nice one. Nice
10: and
0: one.
10: And a very happy Father's Day to Superintendent Kwame Buedi.
0: Mm.
10: Yeah, he's been a very good man, and I really cherish him.
0: Mm.
10: Yeah.
0: Nice one.
10: And Mr. Chumberima.
0: Mm.
10: Yeah.
0: Nice one.
10: Mr. Chumberima, who is at BBNE. Yeah.
0: Okay.
10: Yeah.
0: Okay, sir. Thank you very much for coming through. 0322083596. 83597, 83598. Still saying something to our fathers. This is the Sacred Chrome's Top 10 Chat Show. Week number 22. Counting down the top 10 songs in the region from number 10, number 9, number 8, number 7, number 6, number 5, number 4, number 3, number 2, and as well.

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God bless you. God bless you. God bless you. Tonight, we are celebrating fathers at the Crash Restaurant at Boedi Junction, opposite the KNEST Senior High School. So if you want to celebrate your husband, if you want to celebrate your fiancé, if you want to celebrate your boyfriend, if you want to celebrate a male friend, come through to the Crash Smoothies and Juice Bar or the Crash Restaurant at Boedi Junction. Opposite the KNEST Senior High School, come through. Let's celebrate our fathers, our fiancés, our uncles, our brothers, our boyfriends, our male friends. Yeah, we know that your male friends, they are most male bestie friends to you female women. Females. Yes, that's how I needed to say it that way. We know you have male besties. So bring your bestie tonight to the Crash Smoothies and Juice Bar. Let's have a good time over there whilst we celebrate Father's Day. This is week number 22. I've got new music coming your way from the camp of Bosoma. He calls this one Time.

Beautiful song, beautiful lyrics. Lonsia Ebo Emprenu. It's your today. Ebesanya Watin. He goes by the name Bosoma. Big talent by all standard. Also a new act of the BKC music.

week number 22, and we are yet to count it down and find out the top 10 songs in the region. And as well, Ghana at large, we still have regional big jams, checking out the biggest jams from the Western region, and as well, the Bono region. We've got for you Lost Files, and as well, your number one jam of the week on the show for this week. There's no more for you to like. I love listening to you. Keep it as locked in here. This is Love 99.5 FM. Big tune is game from the camp of Kojo Q. Features for me on this one. A personal favorite, and I think you already love it too. Song title, Abrebrese.

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0: me papa ye Jesus. Last two a jinkwa, me da so she betes. 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
1: Uba nyabutera, kaji, ba.

0: Love 99.5 FM at this very juncture. Let's get into our original big jams. And first off, we enter into the Western region, precisely Tadi, where I have my brother DJ Magnus joining us from Connect FM. Kolo! Kolo, Dini, the Maka, Jodi, Minyenge. Nice one. Happy Father's Day to you.
1: Charlie, happy Father's Day to you as well.
0: Nice one. You have children?
1: I have a child.
0: Oh, you have a child. That's good. That's good. And we are celebrating you today too as well as a father. We know of the silent cry and the silent wishes you wish for your children and also for the family. In making them better people for the future. So happy Father's Day going out to you, okay?
1: Thank you. Nice Thank one. You, my brother.
0: Nice one. Now, what's up? What's up? What's happening in Tadi?
1: For now, it's been basically about the World Cup. Mm. For now, everything entertainment is somehow on hold because even if someone is doing or having an event, hardly would you hear or people or you see people talk about it just because of the World Cup that has taken over the attention of everybody. So if you ask me about entertainment here in Takoradi, I'll ask you for now, because of the Black Stars involvement in the 2026 World Cup, everything has been on hold. Few things maybe, boys releasing songs here and then, those things, but currently there's nothing really major as far as the entertainment industry is concerned, as far as the Western Regional Sekene Takoradi to be precise is concerned. So basically it's been raining like throughout the whole week as well. You pass through some places like Aseke and those places like the suburb of Sekene Takoradi, and then they are really suffering because that place is a flood prone areas and those things. But apart from that, I think there's nothing really major here in the Western region as far as the entertainment or the creative space is concerned.
0: Right. Now, talking about flood, I know the Efia Kuma number 9 in recent times got flooded throughout in some of these rainy seasons as well. And I know of the big gutter that has been there. In my time in Takoradi, there was never a point whereby that place ever flooded. Now, big shout out going out to my brother Haruna Babangida of Melody 91.1 FM. That did show a picture of the spaces whereby I think the gutters were being cleaned and stuff were happening over there. Now, this is a character that looks as if that it is a national problem. Individuals themselves have been the cause of some of these things. Then I do know of the Metropolitan Assembly as well. In Takoradi is one of the most vibrant one as well, even though it is based in Sekendi, Takoradi and its environs. What are some of the things that are actually going on with respect to some of these things happening within the region?
1: I think I remember Nadumo, for instance, they had to put out a list of some unsafe. That is how they put it out there, that some of the buildings here in Takoradi, they are not safe because of the current state of how the buildings they've become. And then they also listed some of the flood prone areas as far as Sekene Takoradi is concerned. Kudukum, the major places has to do with this Kado Keten constituency, where we have Kudukum Keten, we have Isikado, let's say Kansarodo and Tankofle and those areas, those places, Charlie, in Sutopadia, talking about flood and then what the assembly, let's say ECMA, for instance, they've been doing very well as far as cleanup exercise is concerned. Honorable Majid Okru, who is the MC, has been organizing series of cleanup exercises. Like every end of the month, there's something going on at Ifia or the Ifia Kusimintim Metropolis and those things. They are doing their best to make sure that everything is okay. Just as you mentioned, it has become like a national issue because when you come to Takoradi, I remember growing up, I'm a core SNAPS senior high school. So that place, I think I know them very well. Fiyukuma, that place is or that place, for instance, where you just mentioned talking about Ifia number 9 or Ifia Kuma number 9, those places, them time, you know,

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1: You just passed one of these days. But currently, if you come to Sekedi Takwa, the Charlie Market Circle, one body and come on some cry. I remember 3 days ago, them were Ibrufum side on. I know you know Ibrufum.
2: Yeah, yes, Ibrufum, because you are tagging,
1: but Charlie, it rained for a few hours and the place was full. Like in Hungata, in Hubi out there don't see. Everywhere was full. Like for about 2 hours now to turn, we be I am man. Ibrufum wouldn't in I am man. Also, areas when in Iama, Aseda phones, MTN office, all those places, that place was choked, including STMA court, Mawo, Wafana Aseda phones opposite,
2: only supermarket.
1: Only, yes, all those places, they were full. I'm like, hey, what is happening in Takoradi? But we've been doing cleanup exercise almost every time, but still. And I remember Nadmo director for STMA made mention of the fact that Nipakuna or they were supposed to do new gutters ahead of even doing the new market circle that they are building.
2: Mm.
1: But that don't know one and Kakuni sit down the city. So there's nothing that we can do as people. That don't know one gutters and getting away since 1920 or whatever, about 100 years ago gutters and the same thing. So, Mankison White House area now don't have flat in the same thing. Malcolm area, old Malcolm, is Kafamantam number one, number two, number three. Those places now flat, and nothing that we can do about this because the economy we develop area. So, Charlie, this is what is happening in Takoradi. People in Asake, in Patado, those remote areas and those places, Charlie, the way they are suffering. So, Charlie, for the flooding issue, I think that. It should be a national concern that we should try and address it as soon as possible. I heard about one of these days. It's a hand in trouble for you now.
2: That is not going to happen, but definitely engineers and planners would need to re-strategize, because I do know that there's a plan for every community, or there are plans for every region, because there are some years ahead plan. That definitely the region is going to develop to this very point. And then again, there are certain things that need to be done. And for a government official to actually say that to where it has gotten to, we can't actually do anything about it. I beg to differ. There's a possibility that something can be done. The only problem I have with our government officials is that it is only in Ghana we construct a road, knowing very well that we need streets lights. The road will be constructed, then afterwards, someone will come and dig that very same road that was constructed to come and lay pipes for lighting systems. And it's very, very bad. Very, very bad. Very, very bad.
1: So just as I said, it has to do with leadership and people who have that kind of vision that, okay, if you are going to do a street light, why don't we lay the pipes and maybe do whatever that we are supposed to do? And then when we are done with the road, instead of going to dig a new constructed road, that will also make sure that will also bring another cost to the state. Why don't we do all these things at one time? Like, instead of going to Otali.
2: Kumasi, we've had our own share of the floods, and there was a rapid response from our regional minister, that is Dr. Frank Amoakohene, as he actually instructed most of the KMA bosses to deal with some of the houses that have actually been put in places where they are not supposed to be there. A whole KNUSD got flooded itself. There was a rush in there. Machines were sent. Now people's buildings are being pulled down. You get it? And it's not something that we can actually let it just slide. If you look at some of the investments, if you look at some of the buildings people have actually put up in places where they are not supposed to be there, and just to wake up one day and be told that it is being pulled down by government. Some would say the government is being headstrong. Government won't see me again. But then again, if some of these things are not taken,

0: if these measures are not taken, it goes a long way to actually destroy a lot of properties and also take lives. It's serious. It's very, very serious. So we just as you said, definitely it dawns on us as individuals as well to also contribute to the national quota in developing our areas. Because when when you see someone dumping rubbish into gutters, when you see someone dumping where there's not supposed to be dumped, but then again, we have a site whereby all rubbish are supposed to be dumped, and people be doing things otherwise, call them out. You also have the right to call them out. Call them out and let the right things be done. And I only wish the Western region would actually do well. Now, what about the constructions that are happening at the AZ area? How is that one going?
1: Currently, nothing is going on. I remember the last time we spoke about Market Circle. We spoke about the interchange as well, where you just mentioned AZ runabout or Kwame Nkrumah runabout it used to be. The project has been stalled for the past 2-3 years. Nothing has been, not even a one block or a brick has been added to it. I remember before 2024 election, for instance, they told us that the contractors, they are going for Christmas in China, they will come back, and nothing has been done. Jubilee Park, for instance, I remember the last time I told you that now the places have been cleared. And then the MT told us that they are going to make sure that they do some renovation works to make sure that we are going to even watch the World Cup over there. Later, there was a release that they are looking for a private investor to make sure that the place will be back to how it used to be years ago. So when you talk about Western region and Takoradi, for now, nothing really when it comes to those construction and those things shall be done. Market Circle for now, nothing is going on. The interchange is still the same. Even though the road and those things, they have been constructed, like in Kakankaka, some of the inner cities, the roads in the inner cities, they are doing their best to make sure that they will do some reconstruction and those things. But let's hope maybe by the end of the year, maybe this government is going to continue the Market Circle and then the interchange as well, because these are some of the major projects as far as Western region is concerned, as far as Sekini Takoradi is concerned. The government also promised the people of Sekini that they are going to give them, or they are going to do a construction of a new market. For now, nothing has been done. Not even a site has been discovered for them to even start the construction of the Sekini market. So we are hopeful maybe that by the end of the year or by the end of 2020, where this government maybe they are going to solicit for vote and those, maybe they are going to use the now one for as a message for campaign, or they are going to burn them for Western region to be okay. But for now, if you ask me, those constructions, those things that we are expecting, those things that we went to demonstration. I remember Sekini Takoradi just better. Demonstration for anything that we did, nothing has been done. But they are not defensive.
0: Right. Anyways, we wish the Sekini Takoradi well as well in its fight for development. Let's get into the top five songs people are jamming to.
1: Okay, so these are the top five songs here in the Western region. Rigid, truly, that song is number five for the week. I am the Bible. That song is number four for the week. Black Sherry's Pop Star. It's number three for the week. Dope Nation, Catalica, that song currently is number two for the week. And then Kofi Kinata's Black Star is the biggest jump here in the Western region.
0: But do you still have hopes that the Ghana Black Stars against England, we have the opportunity to qualify to the next stage?
1: This is a tournament. I remember years ago we faced other oppositions. I remember 2014 World Cup, for instance. We had a 2-2 draw against Germany. So let's hope for the best. For now, we don't have the players back in the days like that. Appears the Machilesians, the Asamoahians and Co. But these boys, they are also doing very well to make sure that they put Ghana on the map. So hopefully Tuesday, we are going to witness something great, and then the boys are going to get the results that Ghanaians will be happy about.
0: Thank you very much, DJ Magnus, for coming through and giving us that very update from the region too as well. Really appreciate you, and a happy Father's Day today. Nice one. So that is DJ Magnus for you, giving us that very update from the Western region. Black Star by the Kofi Kinata is the biggest jam in the Western region. Are you surprised?

I'm from Kofi Kenata, Black Stars, 43 minutes after 2, right here, Love 99.5 FM. That's the Circrum's Top 10 Chat Show, week number 22.

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1: Hello, Melvin.
0: Yes, sir.
1: Mr. Butcher here.
0: Mr. Butcher, welcome back once again. Now, tell me, what's your lost foul?
1: Obrafor Tic Tac Philomena.
0: Obrafor and Tic Tac Philomena.
1: Yeah, man.
0: Are they?
1: Very ready. If you want hand way, you have to.
0: Hey,
1: I said, you're pretty,
0: Anyways, you got me laughing, yeah? Anyways, I'm gonna play you Philomena, yeah?
1: Okay, okay.
0: Thank you very much, Mr. Mochi, for coming through. 0322083596. Hello? Yes, sir. Talk to me. Oh, Nana Sari, my brother, how are you doing?
2: I'm doing great. What about you?
0: I'm very fine as well. Happy Father's Day going out to you.
2: I'm not father yet, too.
0: Yes, but you're a guy. Definitely you'll be a father.
2: All right. The same to you.
0: Oh, you're not thinking of giving birth?
2: I'm thinking of it.
0: The way you rejected it, in India. Anyways, my brother, what's your lost foul?
2: Wuta Adonko.
0: Wuta Adonko?
2: Yeah.
0: Hey, Arey.
2: I want to listen to that song.
0: You want to listen to that song, yeah?
2: Yeah.
0: Okay, I'm going to play you that very jam as well from Wuta.
2: Do you have kids or children?
0: No, I've not given birth yet.
2: Okay.
0: Yes.
2: Then happy birthday. Happy Father's Day to you.
0: Thank you very much, my brother. I really appreciate you giving me that wish as well. Nana Sari. 0322083596 83597. Hello?
3: Hello.
0: Yes, sir. Good afternoon.
3: Good afternoon, Melvin.
0: Yeah. Who do I have on the line?
3: Melvin, this is Ambitious on the line.
0: Ambitious. Welcome. Happy Father's Day.
3: Yeah. Happy Father's Day to you.
0: Nice one. Ambitious, what's your lost file?
3: Tell me, Boga Boga,
0: from Sarkodie. Sarkodie's Boga, they'll be too quiet now.
3: Mervin.
0: What the Boga does, I see a deal come on. Ambitious is actually working with the Boga Boga, anyways. Right, so three songs for Oldie but Goldie lined up already. First one, into the camp of Tic Tac, and Tic Tac. Is performing for us, that is Philomena Putting, right? Big tune in the past.

It's one time for your mind. Yes, sir. Yes, sir. Yes, sir. Yes, sir. Yeah, oh, yeah, yeah, yeah, yeah, yeah, yeah, yeah, yeah, yeah, yeah, yeah, yeah, yeah, yeah, yeah, yeah, yeah, yeah, yeah, yeah, yeah, yeah, yeah, yeah, yeah, yeah, yeah, yeah, yeah, yeah, yeah, yeah, yeah, yeah, yeah, yeah, yeah, yeah, yeah, yeah, yeah, yeah, yeah, yeah, yeah, yeah, yeah, yeah, yeah, yeah, yeah, yeah, yeah, yeah, yeah, yeah, yeah, yeah, yeah, yeah, yeah, yeah, yeah, yeah, yeah, yeah, yeah, yeah, yeah, yeah, yeah, yeah, yeah, yeah, yeah, yeah, yeah, yeah, yeah, yeah, yeah, yeah, yeah, yeah, yeah, yeah, yeah, yeah, yeah, yeah, yeah, yeah, yeah, yeah,

0: we have your number one jam of the week. 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Shortly, we're looking into your number one jam of the week. That goes a long way to determine what song gets to be number one for chart number 22. So keep your dials locked in. There's a beautiful jam from the songbird. She calls herself Jackie. And this one says, Fire on the Mountain.
1: Number one.

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1: Let me get the way you wind your body, you dey feel it like sir. 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

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This is week number 22. Yes, you know about it. Let's get into your number one jam of the week.

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1: Odonsio.
0: Midi ibe bom. Who do I have on the line? Oh, your line is breaking. Hello?
1: Andrews calling from Atmaku, Korea.
0: Okay, Andrews, welcome. Happy Father's Day to you as well.
1: Thank you.
0: Andrews, tell me, what's your number one jam of the week?
1: Black Stars by Kofi Kenata.
0: Black Stars by Kofi Kenata. Keep listening. We're going to find out together, okay?
1: Zebede
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1: To Sapaya.
2: Hey.
1: Now Gucci. To
2: Sapaya. Anyways, who do I have on the line?
1: And I've had more. Welcome home, every from what?
2: Oh, Mirefi. Padmore. Fachemi, Mirefi. But anyway, it's great to have you on the show. Happy Father's Day to us, well.
1: Oh, thank you. Same to you, bro.
2: Padmore, what's
1: it's been your... It's been a long time.
2: I know, right? What's your number one jam of the week?
1: Blackstar Kofi Kinata.
2: Blackstar by Kofi Kinata. Thank you very much for coming through. Three calls down, two more to go. 03220-83596, 83597, 83598. Call me now. Hello?
3: Hello?
2: Yes, sir. Good afternoon.
3: Good afternoon.
2: Who do I have on the line?
3: Yao Tog. Yeah.
2: Where, calling from where? Okay, Yao Tog inside Bichim. What's your number one jam of the week?
3: Black Stars. Yeah.
2: By Kofi Kinata, yeah?
3: Yeah.
2: Nice one. Keep listening to it. 03220-83596. Hello. Oh, we lost you. 03220-83596, 83597, 83598. We've lost you. Call us back again. 03220-83596. Hello.
4: Hello. Hello.
2: Yes, sir. Good afternoon.
4: Fine afternoon.
2: Who do I have on the line? Hello.
5: A call has been put on hold. Please wait. Your call has been put on hold.
2: Don't know exactly what's happening to the lines as well. 03220-83596, 83597, 83598.

0: 0803 583 8358. Hello.
1: Yeah, hello.
0: Yes, sir. Good afternoon.
1: Good afternoon, sir.
0: Who do I have on the line?
1: Young boy from Atonsu Shoe Factory.
0: Nice one. And what's your number one jam of the week?
1: Everlasting by Sakwadi and Shatawale.
0: Okay, Everlasting by Sakwadi and Shatawale. Thank you very much for coming
1: through. Atonsu boy.
0: Nice one. That'll be all. I'm picking no calls. So it definitely brings us to week number 22 on Osekrom's Top 10 chart here.
2: What up? I need it from the top, top. I need it from the top, top.
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0: Starting off from number 10 and also a new entry onto the chart. Song title is Time from Bosoma.

0: at number 10 on Osei Chrome's Top 10 Chart Show for week number 22. And there's a song that has been released not so far long ago and is actually making waves as well. And I have the young chap with me in the studio. Let me break protocol for you today on the show. You know, when we start the countdown, we can't do an interview. But when he passes through, I can just let him go. Bosoma.
1: Yes, yeah.
0: Good afternoon. How are you doing?
1: I'm blessed yourself.
0: Now, I'm very, very fine as well. The very last time we spoke was somewhere 2 years ago.
1: Yeah, 2024.
0: At Kumasi City Mall, yeah? How's the journey been?
1: You know, the journey has been tough and it has been good as well. Yeah.
0: Nice one. You are one individual that had a lot of individuals having great praise for you because your energy in songs, your time you spent on songs as well, has always given people that very feel that you are that individual that we should pay attention to. Do you think the industry has been fair to you?
1: Oh yeah, in a way they've been fair to me, and in a way they've not been fair, because I feel like the kind ears the industry needs to give me. Ambassador. So I would say they'll give me that ears because I'm bringing something solid and big.
0: I know, right? Yeah. I know the energy that you bring to the song. Now, you had the opportunity to be nominated for the unsung category this year's TGMA. Yeah. How did that feel?
1: You know, it was great. Something amazing. Like, it wasn't something I dreamt of, say it would be early like that. And it just came poof. I was like, yo, my boy Juma, what you say?
0: And were you there yourself? Were you there on the night?
1: No, please. I wasn't around.
0: Okay.
1: Yeah, I wasn't around.
0: Okay. Yeah. Where were you?
1: You know, during that time I was in Kumasi.
0: Okay.
1: Yeah, I was in Kumasi. I was supposed to return back.
0: Okay.
1: But then something delayed me a bit.
0: Okay, so you couldn't go back.
1: But then early next year, active.
0: Active. Yeah. You definitely be activating that very pause for the TGMA, right? Next year, where do you see yourself in the TGMA? Which category do you think you would love to win?
1: So, songwriter of the year, new artist of the year, highlight song of the year.
0: Wow. Yeah. Songwriter of the year, new artist of the year, and then high life song of the year. Songwriter of the year is a category that it's been dominated by Kofi Kinata a lot.
1: Yeah.
0: You think you've got that?
1: I have that energy. Yes, and my song explains it as well.
0: So
1: surely you would be there.
0: Let's talk about Bosoma. What is your story?
1: I would say Bosoma is a young act from the eastern part of Ghana, precisely Akimoda. And you know, the word Bosoma, they are a collection of words.
0: Okay. Yeah?
1: So every letter has a meaning.
0: Okay.
1: So the B for brotherhood, the O for off, the S for strong, the O for outstanding, the M for minded, and the A for achievers. So brotherhood of strong, outstanding, minded achievers.
0: Okay.
1: Yes. So back in where I was coming from, you know, it was a set of boys trying to project a particular talent, and that's me. So I represent a hood.
0: Okay.
1: And I represent a community in Akimoda. Yeah.
0: Okay. So Akimoda has been the place where you grew.
1: Yeah, for real.
0: You grew from. How is living in Akimoda?
1: You know, tough, because you know, you wouldn't, being a musician, you wouldn't get some tools you would be needing unless maybe you travel afar from that place. Yeah. So doing music there, my life journey there was kind of tough, yeah.
0: Very, very tough.
1: Yeah.
0: For you, music is an outlet for you. Amfa.
1: Ever fa. I'm quite as I was saying fa. Yeah.
0: Because I'm saying that it is an outlet for you because I've had the opportunity to sit you down in one of my episodes of my carpool that I do for YouTube.
1: Yeah, sure.
0: And you shared a lot of story, and it's quite surprising that after 2 years now, you are still telling me exactly the same story you told me 2 years ago. A boy from the trenches looking out for brotherhood as well and wanting to go back. So I'm asking myself, positively, me persefa, I was safer.
1: Ebefa.
0: And as I also cry for you.
1: I'll fuck you.
0: But I'm also looking at another aspect. So, if not for music, what would have Bosoma loved to do?
1: you know, it's always music. Yes. Music in the vein, music in my blood, music everywhere.
0: Mm.
1: Yeah.
0: For you to be music.
1: Music.
0: Is there anyone in the family that you represent that actually did music or had music as something that they love?
1: You know, my mom did music, but then she was a choir.
0: Okay, yeah, choir
1: and
0: star.
1: My uncle, that is Great Tampon.
0: Okay.
1: Yeah, so, you know, it's something
0: who... Ah, Great Tampon is your uncle?
1: Mm-hmm. My mini,
0: wow.
1: Yeah.
0: Wow. So, since you started this journey, yeah, has he reached out to you?
1: Oh, yeah. Yeah, because when I was in Kaswa, not every weekend, we are your corner home. Yeah. Many...
0: Mm.
1: My papa, actually, ban.
0: Okay.
1: You can't hold him with you. Now, they are there. It's too yeah. Also, I'm stretching you different. Me preach gospel, I was street ways.
0: Yeah. And his is also different as well. I wouldn't want to go there, but let me keep it on this very tangent. Now, you are onto a new record label, yeah, that is the BKC family. That is the same record label that had Mickey Lux, that had Kweku Flick as well. And you are the new face for the BKC music. How is it looking like?
1: You know, it's great. Because, you know, working as a solo artist, you know, there are so many differences.
0: True.
1: Sometimes working alone, you might feel that is all.
0: Mm.
1: But trust me, that is not all. You might have the trends on the socials, but then deep down on grounds, you need connections.
0: True.
1: You need people to make you that project.
0: Yeah.
1: So working with BKZ is something big, even though it's just a month working with BKZ, and you know, the impressions coming is something great.
0: Mm. Yeah. It's something that you've always been craving for, looking for. Is it an advice you give that, you know, some individuals also advise, especially for individuals who are in the A-list category of artists in their country? Some have spoken, and categorically by Sarkodie, a big name in the industry, has said, let's not waste so much energy into record labels and stuff like that. Is it something you agree or disagree on?
1: You know, maybe based on what he has experienced, yes, that's why he's saying that. I'm yet to come, yet to see what is in. So let's hope for the best.
0: Mm.
1: Yeah.
0: It's always been solo for you. Since you started, it's always been you.
1: Yeah, it's always been me and, you know, some few people, which I call them blads.
0: Mm.
1: Yeah, working together with me. Big shouts to Game Boy, big shouts to Etimoto, big shouts to Future and Dollar. We've been doing this till BKC came inside. Yeah.
0: Wow, that's amazing. That's amazing. Now, going forward, how many years have you signed to BKC?
1: With BKC, you know, BKC is a family.
0: Okay.
1: Yes, it's not just a label.
0: Okay.
1: It's a family. So we don't want this freely with free souls and spirits.
0: Mm.
1: Yeah.
0: So nothing documented.
1: Something documented.
0: Yeah, so I want to count it down and find out exactly how many years you're going to spend with BKC, how many projects we're going to work with BKC with.
1: You could do plenty.
0: Mm.
1: Yes, that would be what I go feel tell Ghanaians. Make them expect bigger heights from me and BKC.
0: Mm.
1: Yeah.
0: Time is your latest project with BKC. Yeah. And truth be told, until today, I had not paid so much attention to the lyrics of the song.
1: Yeah.
0: Until when I was on radio today, I'm like, no, make her play the song and listen truly, truly. And bro, that's some deep words in there. Yeah. Your story is different. But what I love about your craft is that you're always talking about the everyday experience of life for everyone.
1: Yeah.
0: There's always a time in everyone's life whereby you feel like you're wanting to give up. Mm-hmm. There are always a time in everyone's life whereby you feel so high that you think you've reached. But in all of these timelines, there's a thin line for you to actually come to a point whereby all is said and done. That's a seat.
1: But then you still need to have hopes. Sebi.
0: You get it.
1: Yeah.
0: You get it. You've experienced both sides of the coin.
1: Yeah.
0: And you get to a point whereby you feel like I feel the idea is a seat. But hope again gives you or sends you to a different dimension of the whole thing. And that is what time talks about.
1: Yeah.
0: And that is an amazing and a masterpiece of a work that you could drop over there. Where were these inspirations coming from?
1: You know, I call them the natural disasters in my life. The natural disasters in my life. About my musical journey, things I've been through in life. I just combined them and just wrote this. This was written 3 weeks ago. This particular song was written 3 weeks ago.
0: Okay.
1: That was the very day I signed with BKC. I came to Kumasi. That very day, I wrote this song.
0: Wow.
1: Yeah.
0: So
1: the next day, we had to record.
0: Ah. Into what the end of 2 years assembly that you came. Like, this was a song you've actually written over, but then it was when you signed
1: into BKC. Same day. Yeah, that same day. The very day I came to Kumasi, that same day I wrote this. I wrote the whole song and I felt like the time is now. Yes, the time is now. It has always been me and my blood. But then say, Nyamiadum, no, woyi, mensa, amubia bisuma, the time is now. Yes, so I wrote this song titled The Time. Yeah.
0: So it means it didn't take him like more than a day or two.
1: Not even. Okay, say we do 30 minutes. I'm not sure. Now, you can say I get me with some headset. Be a woman, so say, and you can say, I'm not me truck. I know when you say me true.
0: Oh, okay.
1: Yeah, you know, I'm saying my true baby. And Tina, they're like, yo, this is a masterpiece. To 100%, my person on recording. I was like, me pair in new ways because I pair. Is a legendary hit monster. Yes. And now me finally appear on you. On na me craft feel is able to me a boy. Yes. And your core and also when disappointed. Appear has always been appear. Appear self.
0: So does it mean that not every sound engineer is fit for a particular song?
1: That is what I believe in. And you know, tell you more kind of music is spirit. And see, there are some songs that which we are, it would personally connect you to the musical producer. To meet you, unse, ubi to meet you, nyumbi, unse, nyumbi di, kame the artist to ena toswa. Yes, spirit and work, you know. Energies, you need that energy to collide. Now mana ye, they all say, you know. Yes, same way, say what you might have that feeling, say, as soon as we hear you, mana. Okay. Yes, it's only when maybe you don't have access to that producer, but you feel say you have a chance now, it can be happen like that. And big shouts to BKC, on board, you know, it happened. And appear here.
0: It was very easy for you to have connected to appear.
1: Yeah, sure.
0: Right now, this is the first single for the year. Is it the first single for the year?
1: The second single.
0: This is the second single for the year. Already, you've worked with the likes of Kojore. You've worked with Ameuga, Skyface, and you also Kweku Darlington. Amazing! And these are great collaborations of the songs that you have them on. Going forward under BKC, are you looking to have other collaborations? And who are you looking to have?
1: I'm hoping I get everybody on my song. You know, Obia one a special talent in his or her own way,
0: true.
1: Both the females and the males.
0: True.
1: I'm hoping Seminya Obia, because you know, anyum de, anyum ye anyum. In Ukraine, the Obedjin se onu nebe se wama ono. They might be different. They were ninda sono. So I'm hoping say Obia. Whole industry, no more beer, all your amazing works, piano collaboration bar active.
0: Are you also of the school from the school of thought that believe that music in Ghana is difficult?
1: In a way, it's difficult. There are some things you might need as a musician. As compared to the diaspora, no, and I feel like the industry a whole lot. Leaders now, in your mobile ball, kind of my, a whole lot happen. Into you know, sometimes it blockade the chances of we the young ones. I am saying, but all the same, and talent and kasa to work on talent, it's something difficult. Yeah, when you're with that, and you be into you know. Working or doing music in Ghana, it's something that you're tough. Okay. Yeah.
0: And what have you got to do and do well as an industry, because you wouldn't be the only individual saying something like this. How many years have you been in the industry so far?
1: 2 years.
0: It's officially 2 years, yeah, in the music industry. Yeah. Certain things that we can actually do well, which would be okay for someone, for someone who's also following suit after you, could also know that this is the thing that we will do, it can actually be right. What are some of the things that you've realized personally?
1: I think it's loyalty, you know, truth.
0: Mm.
1: Yes. Being Ukrainian, I'm loyal. Sometimes these be the things that they happen. And then a whole lot they happen in the industry. I mean, I better say, I say, artist, be name, manager, be, a boy, I'm not going to
0: cry.
1: Yes. It's a band, even in crime, you know, I'm free, if you know, how much more will be our TV, be our visa or Kobuano. So, no cry, I'm be my, and you're my baby. You know, I believe that if there is loyalty in a truth between both parties, are a idea about industry. Yeah.
0: Right, loyalty and truth between individuals could actually propel the industry to go forward as well. Bosoma, share with me your social media handles where people can relate with you. I know you are a content person. You are always on TikTok Live specifically.
1: Yeah.
0: Always giving people content and stuff like that. Yeah. So share with us your social media platforms.
1: So on all socials, it's Bosoma Official. Bosoma is spelled B-O-S-O-M-A. Now the official account. Distribution platforms, and then say Bosoma, B-O-S-O-M-A. Oh, baby, I drop a time. Let's keep streaming. Video near out on YouTube. Charlie, you follow, you subscribe it. Now you share, you like it, now you repost it. Now you say we are it together. God bless you all.
0: Thank you very much from the TLP time from Bosoma.

and comes through as number 10 on our Sercrum's Top 10 chart show as a new entry onto the chart. At number 9, and also moving two steps down from number 7 to number 9, is B-Strap KOTM and Sarkodie Peace of Mind.

Peace of Mind coming through at number 9 on Osekrom's Top 10 chart show from B-Strap KOTM, and as well Sakodi at number 8, and moving 2 steps up from number 10 to number 8 for week number 22 is Kwame Eugene's latest I'm Hurt.

from Kwame Eugene of the Sweet Boy EP coming through at number 8 on the Circum's Top 10 chart show, and the song is titled I'm Hurt. At number 7, also a new entry onto the charts, Big Stars on One Song, Sarkodie, and as well, Shatta Wale, song title Everlasting.

0: the baller.
1: That's the latest from South Korean Chate Wale coming through at number 7 as a new entry on the charts. Moving on to number 6 and moving a step down from number 5 to number 6 is Ochiame Kwame's Clap.

Club coming through at number 6 on week number 22 on a Sacrum's Top 10 chart show. Moving on to number 5 and also moving a step up from number 6 to number 5 is Kwame Eugene features Jackie on this one. Song title, A Stranger.

song from Kwame Eugene and Jackie, also a song of Kwame Eugene's project, the Sweet Boy EP, occupying number 5 on Osekrom's Top 10 Chart Show, week number 22. At number 4, and also maintaining their spot, is Kelvin Boy and Kodjo Black, Weather for 2.

song that qualifies the weather lately we've been enjoying. And the song is titled Weather for Two, occupying the number four position right here on the Circrum's Top 10 Chart Show. Moving on to number three, and also as well, one of the biggest songs moving a step down from number two to number three is Kitty and Lastmid with that very jam, Signature.

I know you definitely want to listen to Last Med Part, but that is Skiri and Last Med with Signature, moving a step down from number 2 to number 3 for this week. At number 2, and also moving a step up from number 3 to number 2, is Dope Nation with Kakalika.

And this is where I definitely can say I draw getting down on today's edition of the show. And it's been an amazing time having you guys hanging out with me on the show today. My name is Melvin Fifi Grand Biny. Simply call me Melvin the Enigma. As always, when you see me in town, do holla. I'm going to let you know Kumasi and Ghana needs me for week number 22. Our number one song, Kofi Kenata, Black Stars. Good evening.

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1: From Kumasi to the whole Riasi, nobody does it like Melvin. Make sure you keep it locked. This BK so from Tema, me does it.
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14: In the book of Psalm, chapter 63, verse 1, David said, "Early will I seek thee." Abraham was an early riser. Joshua was an early riser. Moses was an early riser. Jesus prayed early in the morning. David also prayed early in the morning. What about you? 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Prayer line, the presence of the Lord is here. 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
15: 10 minutes into the game, and it's Spain who are up by a goal. What a great strike there by Lamine Yamal. Typical Lamine Yamal. On his left foot and straight into the back of the net. Lamine Yamal. He is special. Truly special. And Spain know that they need him at his very best. They need him at his very best if they want to go far in this competition. And the Spanish fans will celebrate that. It's a good start for Spain. 10 minutes into the game. And it's Spain who are up by a goal to nil. Saudi Arabia will have to respond. Was a long goal kick there, which was intercepted by Spain. A good pass. Really good run there by Laporte. Oyarzabal also in the thick of things. Good cross into the box. And at the very end, the back end of the post, Lamine Yamal was there to slot it in for Spain. Really good pass there by Oyarzabal. And Lamine Yamal was there at the right side of the attack. But nobody marking him. And he gave Spain the lead. Saudi Arabia now working hard to see if they can find the equalizer. But they know they've equally got to be careful. When you're set for an equalizer, you will just leave yourself exposed. And Spain, they can punish you. For 90 minutes, Spain could not find the back of the net against Cabo Verde. But only 10 minutes into the game against Saudi Arabia, and they are up by a goal. Saudi Arabia with a goal kick now. It's a good one into the midfield. And Gianni Infantino in action, seated, watching the action. And it's Lamine Yamal again. There's a good pass into the box there, but great work there by the goalkeeper. Really good work by the goalkeeper, who came out to stop Spain from finding the second goal. This is going to be a very difficult game for Saudi Arabia, who have encountered, in fact, the last time Saudi Arabia played Spain was in 2006. And they have struggled to get results against Spain every time the two sides have met. And it's no surprise that they are having the difficulty they're having today. And Lamine Yamal with that goal becomes the first player in history to start a match at the both UEFA European Championship and the FIFA World Cup while age 18 or younger. Spain now out wide to Cucurella. Good cross into the box, but he's blocked there by Saudi Arabia. Really good work by Saudi Arabia, who try and launch an attack of their own now. But it's stopped there. It's stopped by Spain. And Spain try and launch another attack, but it's out for a goal kick. There's a long one into... The goalkeeper finds his man, Musab Al-Juwayb. Musab is under a lot of pressure at the moment. He's trying to escape, but he is struggling. Spain still searching for the second goal. Laporte with a header there. Pedro Porro will recover for Spain. and it goes back to Paul Kubasi. Kubasi to Unai Simon, goalkeeper Unai Simon. Back to Kubasi now. Kubasi finds Pedro Porro, playing just in the center circle there. Pedro Porro for Spain. Porro, he will search for it, finds Rodri. Rodri for Spain. Rodri, through ball, finds the round of Laporte, Laminium out. Laminium out. Tried one there, but Mohamed Al-Owais, the goalkeeper, he picks it up for his side. But it's a very short one there. Oyarzabal picks that up, and is a really good strike by Oyarzabal, but Al-Owais with a very good save. And Saudi Arabia will clear their lines. It's now out for a throw-in for Saudi Arabia. To Abdul Hamid now. Abdul Hamid for Saudi Arabia. Who are down by a goal to nil. They are down by a goal to nil. And it's 17 minutes played so far. Pedri. Rodri will recover for Spain. Rodri to Dani Olmo. Dani Olmo will lose possession there, and Nasser Al-Dawsari will try and search for it. Abdul Hamid to Al-Brikan now. Brikan to Kaibari. Kaibari to Abdul Hamid. Hamid to Juwari. Juwari to Al-Brikan. Brikan, Saudi Arabia trying to string some passes, working something out. Saudi Arabia to Lajami now. Lajami finds Al-Amri. Amri back to Abdul Hamid. Hamid and Pedri will intercept for Spain to Alex Biner now. Biner on the ball finds Dani Olmo. Dani Olmo to Pedri. Pedri to Pau Kubasi. Kubasi in the center circle for Spain. Kubasi finds the round of Laporte. Laporte on the right side of the attack. Laporte into the box. Straight to Mike Oyarzabal. Oyarzabal and Hassan Al-Tambakti will recover for Saudi Arabia. Really good work there. Finds Aran Hassan out to trying to find his man there, but Kubasi will recover for Spain. And Unai Simon will join the action now. Spain up by one goal to nil. 18 minutes played in the first half. Spain versus Saudi Arabia. Spain versus Saudi Arabia.

And Saudi Arabia have got a goal kick now. Spain posing all sorts of trouble to Saudi Arabia, who have so far managed to keep their defense in a really good shape after conceding that goal. It's a throw-in now for Saudi Arabia. In their own half. And the commentary is brought to you by Azar Paints, number one. Azar Paints, number one. 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And Holy Insecticide Spray. 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And of course, Electroland Ghana Limited is the home of electronics and appliances. 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Oyarzabal with another chance there. Great clearance there by Oyarzabal with a chance. And Spain! Spain has found the second goal. Michael Oyarzabal. Michael Oyarzabal. Michael Oyarzabal. With the goal for Spain. It was a corner kick. And Oyarzabal with a brilliant finish there. Really good finish to give Spain the lead. A corner kick. He flicked it. Found Dani Olmo, who tried a shot. It was off target, but Oyarzabal was at the right place at the right time. Managed to pick on it and slotted in Spain's second of the evening. 20 minutes play. It's Spain 2, Saudi Arabia 0. Oh, this is going to be a very long night for Saudi Arabia. Michael Oyarzabal, who in the first game against Saudi against Cape Verde failed to make even a single touch in the first 30 minutes. And with 20 minutes into the first half against Saudi Arabia, he has found the back of the net. It's Spain 2, Saudi Arabia 0. Lamine Yamal and Michael Oyarzabal with the goals for Spain. And Spain will launch another attack now. Dani Olmo. Olmo. Olmo. Olmo finds Lamine Yamal. Lamine Yamal to Rodri now. Rodri back to Yamal. Yamal on the right side of the attack. A long one into the box. Finds the run there of Laporte. Lamine Yamal. Alex Bynah now for Spain. Bynah cuts back on the edge of the box there. Finds Pedro Porro. Pedro Porro with a cross into the box. And oh! Michael Oyarzabal with his second of the evening. Michael Oyarzabal. Oyarzabal with his second of the evening. What a goal there by Spain. Was a really good cross into the box by Pedro Porro. Found the head of Cucurella. And Dani Olmo with a flick straight into the path of Michael Oyarzabal. Oh my word. It's been checked now whether Cucurella was offside. It seemed like he was offside.
VR is checking it. And I'm sure that will be verified in a matter of minutes. It's checked and the goal stands. 24 minutes played. Spain 3, Saudi Arabia 0. Spain 3, Saudi Arabia 0. Mikel Oyarzabal with a brace. And that will be two goals under 5 minutes for Mikel Oyarzabal. He scored his first goal in the 21st minute. And by the 24th minute, he has found his brace. So Spain have scored two goals under 3 minutes. My word. And 24 minutes into the first half, it's Spain who are leading by 3-0. This is going to be a very long evening for Saudi Arabia, my word. It's hydration break now. It's hydration break. And while we do that, let me also tell you about Pepsodent, because they've got the Pepsodent World Cup Limited Edition. 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And this World Cup season, Pepsodent is encouraging you to do the two, to brush morning and evening, because when it comes to your oral health, I'm going to say Fano World Cup, and a live soap. 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And the hydration break is over now, and the game will resume. The game will resume. Saudi Arabia down by 3-0. What can they do? There's a throw-in, and Spain will regain possession all the way back to goalkeeper Unai.

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1: Cross into the box there and is blocked by Saudi Arabia. Saudi Arabia will try and play from the back, but Daniel Moore will intercept that to Rodri now. Rodri finds Alex Bynum. Bynum back to Daniel Moore, dribbling his way through about 3 Saudi Arabian players. They try to clear their lines, unable to do that. And Lamine Yamal on the edge of the box there on his left foot, trying to curl up, but it's wayward and it's a goal kick for Saudi Arabia. It's 29 minutes played. And Saudi Arabia leading by, Saudi Arabia losing by 3-0. 3-0. Well, Captain Salem has been issued a yellow card for a foul on Pedro Porro, who is still on the ground. Yeah, he appeared to have stepped on his foot and attempt to get to the ball. Salem, he will pick the first yellow card of the day. He's a goalkeeper for Saudi Arabia now, and goalkeeper, long one into the half, found the header there, but Spain will clear their lines, and that is another very poor clearance by Saudi Arabia, straight into the path of Lamine Yamal. Lamine Yamal for Spain. Yamal on the left side of the attack, finds support in Rodri. Rodri will T1 for Kobasi. Kobasi deep into midfield now. Back to Rodri. Rodri, captain of the side for Spain. Rodri to Pedri now. Pedri will pass it out wide to his man, Kobasi now. Pedri again. And Pedri, very intelligent pass to Dani Olmo. But Olmo read that poorly. And it's out for a goal kick for Saudi Arabia. Goalkeeper Al-Owais now. Al-Owais out to Tambakti. Bakti and Pedro Porro will intercept that, but Nasser Al-Dawsi will pick it out for Saudi Arabia to Brigtan now. Brigtan and Paul Kubasi will recover back to his goalkeeper Unai Simon to Kubasi now. Kubasi for Spain. Spain playing their own half. Kobasi finds Porro. Porro to Lamine Yamal. Lamine Yamal to Dani Olmo. Olmo finds support in Rodri. Rodri will then give it back. Goes to Laporte now. Laporte to Cucurella, and Spain will lose possession. Saudi Arabia will try and launch an attack there. Saudi Arabia. Kaibari. He'll go back to his goalkeeper. The goalkeeper to Dawsa now is a long one, and Kobasi will cover for Spain. Rodri out wide to Oyarzabal, and is a very good interception there. Really good interception by Lajami. And Saudi Arabia, they are trying to calm things now. 32 minutes played in the first half. They are down by 3-0. Saudi Arabia down by 3-0. They are struggling to create any meaningful chance. They are yet to even register a shot on target. Not even a shot which you can describe as having gone over the bar. They are yet to register any shot so far. Saudi Arabia really struggling in the game. It's Rodri now. Rodri finds Bynum to Cucurella. Pedri to Dani Olmo. Olmo with a very good turn finds Lamine Yamal on the right side of the attack. Lamine Yamal to Dani Olmo. Olmo just on the edge of the box to Pedri now. Pedri left one for Yamal. What can Yamal do? Yamal enters the box, crosses one, cuts it back rather, trying to dribble past about 2 players there, but Saudi Arabia will intercept. Saudi Arabia now trying to clear their line. Saudi Arabia surging forward, finds the run of Harbi. Saudi now.

Saudi surging for what can they do? Saudi and Kobasi. Really good defending there by Kobasi. And Kobasi recovers for Spain. It was a very good spell of play there by Saudi Arabia, trying to launch the counter-attack. But Paul Kobasi, my word, that guy is special. That boy is special. Really good recovery there. And Saudi Arabia will be feeling they should have done better with that chance. 33 minutes played. Spain 3, Saudi Arabia 0. 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As Saudi Arabia win the ball, and they were trying a very long shot in their own half, trying to catch Unai Simon off guard, who had gone outside of his box. But Unai Simon saw that, and he will recover for Spain. Spain now. Rodri to Oyarzabal. Oyarzabal trying to cut it back. Is out for a goal kick for Saudi Arabia now. And goalkeeper Mohamed Al Owais will effect a goal kick for Saudi Arabia. Sigma appliances. Sigma appliances. Sigma appliances. They are supporting us. Make sure you are getting for your home and offices appliances from Sigma appliances. And of course, Adansi Travels also. Adansi Travel, they are also supporting us. Adansi Travels, they've got some amazing packages, and for 13 years they've been doing this. Adansi Travels, for 13 years they have been doing this job, offering visa support services, flight bookings, accommodation reservations, travel insurance, and carefully curated tour packages. And in fact, this August, they are giving you the opportunity to feel the joy with exciting travel packages to the UK, Singapore, Malaysia, Bali, Thailand, Nairobi, and Dubai. Spain leading by 3-0. 3-0. And they'll come forward again. Lamine Yamal. And it's blocked by Lajami. Lajami to Dalsari. Dalsari, Unai Simon will come out and clear his lines. Even before that, the referee says it's an offside. Dalsari was in an offside position.

It's 37 minutes played. It's all Spain at the moment. It's all Spain. Pedri finds Dani Olmo out wide to Lamine Yamal is waiting for Pedro Porro to come out of the outside position to Dani Olmo. Spain in the half of Saudi Arabia, very close to the box. Rodri to Lamine Yamal, trying to play a 1-2 with Pedri, but it's blocked there. It's blocked. And Spain will change the approach now. They will switch to the left side of the attack, to Cucurella, to Baena. Rodri will come back down to Lamine Yamal. Yamal finds a round of Porro. Porro with a cross into the box, but to nobody in particular. And Cucurella will recover for Spain. Baena now to Rodri. Rodri will cross into the box looking for Lamine Yamal, and it's cleared. It's cleared there. But Spain still on the attack. There's a good one into the box. Again, it's cleared by the Saudis. The Saudi Arabian team, they are down by 3-0, but they are keeping it really well organized. Oyarzabal now. Oyarzabal finds the round of Cucurella. Can he get there? No, he's unable to do that. And Spain will win a throw-in. There's a throw-in for Spain. Laporte will effect it. He now finds Kubasi. Kubasi will run deep into the midfield, into the half of the Saudis now. Rodri finds Cucurella on the left side of the attack. Cucurella very close to the box. Cucurella finds support again, this time in Baena. Is a good cross into the box, and Baena was looking for the run of Dani Olmo, but it was a little too high, and Dani Olmo will give him a thumbs up, but will wish the cross to be better next time.

0: Just 5 minutes to the end of the first half. 5 minutes to the end of the first half. As Biner now is dispossessed. Abdul Hamid for Saudi is brought down. Is brought down by Dani Olmo. And it's a foul for Saudi Arabia. There's a foul for Saudi Arabia. To Lajami now. Lajami finds Tabkati to Harbi now. Harbi to his goalkeeper. Very long one in deep into the Spain half. And Saudi Arabia really struggling to string passes together. And Paul Kubasi with a very good clearance there as the cross came into the box. It's cleared out to Biner. Biner fans. Pedri will tee it up for Dani Olmo. Olmo would now turn to Lamine Yamal. Yamal goes to Poro. Poro to Pedri. Pedri now. Pedri to Rodri. And back to Pedri. Back to Pedri. Pedri finds Cucurella now. Cucurella, the new Real Madrid player. Back to Biner. Biner to Laporte. Laporte to Pau Kubasi. Spain trying to get their fourth goal, possibly, to kill this game even before the end of the first half. Spain up by 3-0. And the way they are playing, it's not looking like they are going to stop scoring any moment from now. It looks like they want more goals. Oyarzabal with a chance in the box. Oyarzabal with a very good drive there, but right across the post. And the goalkeeper saw it clearly and knew there was no threat at all. It's a very good shot there on the left side of the attack in the box. Oyarzabal. There's a goal kick now for Saudi Arabia. Long one into the half of Spain. Pau Kubasi is onto that. And Saudi will recover. Try to set forward there. Lamine Yamal with a block. And it's a throw-in for Saudi Arabia now. There's a throw-in for Saudi Arabia. Hassan Al-Tambakti. He will receive the ball out wide to Tajami. Tajami to Abdul Hamid. Hamid to to Musa Al-Juwar. Juwar to Hamid again. Juwar to Ai Kabari. Kabari back to Sam. Then to Biner. Biner. And Saudi Arabia. Very good run there. But Biner will guard that one. And will go out for a goal kick for Spain. There's a goal kick for Spain. It's taken quickly. And guess what? Saudi Arabia have regained possession. That goal kick could not find anybody in particular. And it's Saudi Arabia trying to get into the box there. And Pau Kubasi with another good clearance. Really good clearance there, Pau Kubasi. There's a throw-in now for Saudi Arabia. It's a corner kick, rather. It's a corner kick for Saudi Arabia. 44 minutes played. 1 more minute to the end of the first half. Let's see how many.
1: July 4th, 2026. The 250th anniversary of American independence. The Great American State Fair becomes the center of it all. All 50 states, a national prayer moment. And that night, the largest fireworks display in the history of the world. There's never been a July 4th like this one. There never will be again. 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Freedom 250. The Great American State Fair, July 4th.
0: 20 minutes, the referee will put on it. The corner is taken by Musa Al-Juwan. Deep into the box, Salem with a touch there. But Rodri will clear the lines. Rodri finds Lamine Yamal. And Al-Amri will recover for Saudi Arabia. And back to his goalkeeper. With a long one into the half of Spain. And Unai Simon will come out and recover that also for Spain. To Laporte now. Laporte back into midfield. Rodri goes back to Laporte back to Rodri to Paul Kubasi out wide to the right side of the attack to Pedro all the way back to his man Paul Kubasi. Spain trying to draw their opponent out of their shape. Lamine Yamal now, Dani Olmo for Spain, out to Rodri to Mark Cucurella, is he going to shoot? Cucurella with a very good one there, finds Bainer, really good pass by Bainer, and Rodri was trying to latch onto it, but his effort goes wide. It's Spain 3, Saudi Arabia 0. And it's 45 minutes played with just 1 minute of added time. 1 minute of added time. 5 minutes of added time, 1 minute played. 5 minutes of added time, 1 minute played. Spain now. Pedri for Spain. Finds Lamine Yamal. Yamal to Pedro Porro. Back to Yamal. Yamal to Pedri. Pedri with a flick there. Looking for Kubasi. Kubasi will recover for Spain now. Rodri. Out to Laporte. Back to Pedri. Then to Rodri. Then back to Pedri and then back to Rodri again. Spain up by 3-0 against Kingdom of Saudi Arabia. Spain now out to Cucurella. Cucurella with a very, very poor cross. It's 3 minutes to the end of the first half. Spain have got a corner kick. And it's on the left side of the attack. Paul Kubasi is in the box. Pedri also. Laporte is also there. A short one taken quickly. But it is spoiled. Saudi Arabia now, they will search forward. Saudi Arabia, they've got space ahead of them, but Lamine Yamal with a very good interception, and Saudi Arabia will get a throw in. It's a throw in for Saudi Arabia now. Saudi Arabia, 1 more minute to the end of the first half. Saudi Arabia, it's a good drive there, but it's blocked. Unai Simon tried coming out to gather it, but it's cleared by Spain. But back into the hands of Panama. Saudi Arabia. Well, Panama lost just by a goal to nil to the Black Stars, who themselves will be playing on Tuesday. But tonight it is Saudi Arabia down by 3-0. It's down by 3-0. 4 minutes of the added time. It's gone now, just 1 minute remaining. Spain out wide to Alex Bainer. Bainer finds support in Pedri. Pedri back to Bainer, and Oyarzabal was trying to connect to that one on the volley from a pass by Bainer. He picks his man, clips his man, and the referee says it's a foul. He didn't waste time at all. He quickly indicated that is a foul, and you look at it again, was indeed a foul. But then Yazabal will help the player back to his feet while apologizing to him. And it's all over now. It's all over. The first half of the game involving Spain and Saudi Arabia. It is down. It's Spain who go into the half with a 3-goal lead. Ketsi Lamine Yamal in the 10th minute. Then Oyarzabal in the 21st minute. And Oyarzabal again in the 24th minute. This is special. And in this game alone, Mikel Oyarzabal, he has done well. Really, really well. Mikel Oyarzabal, he has not only scored twice, but was also the man who gave the assist to Lamine Yamal to score the opening goal. So he's been directly involved in 3 goals tonight. And you can imagine there is more to come from him. There is more to come from him. This is Joy 99.7 FM. And Fortune Spread says, if you're looking for a delicious and affordable spread for the family, and Fortune Spread is the perfect choice. 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And they say they do. Then just make sure you add Fortune Spread to it. Fortune Spread to it. While you are buying the bread, add Fortune Spread and you will be sorted. Fortune Spread, yummy, delicious, and always on point. 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UMB proudly making Ghana, back in Ghana since 1972, and UMB proudly serving Ghana with speed since 1972. Betano says, come and create an account with them, especially this football season, and you stand a chance of getting up to 2,000 Ghana cedis welcome bonus. Betano. Yeah, that's the real deal. We'll take a quick turn. We'll come back. We'll bring you the second half commentary. Spain, they are leading by 3-0. How many more will they score in the second half? Well, we can only wait to see. But the commentary will continue here on your superstation, Joy 99.7 FM.
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0: That's Shakira there with Burna Boy. What a really good tune. I think we are warming up into the song. A lot of people said, well, the song is not nice, they're not feeling it. They're not feeling it here and there. But I think as the competition goes on, you know, and as we play it as many times as we're currently doing, you possibly dancing or singing along in however you're doing it, but it doesn't come close to Waka Waka. That's a different tune altogether, isn't it? That's so special. That's a really good one, really, really good one, and it's as good as Betano says, believing it makes it real. So many people are making money this World Cup season on Betano, and if you don't have an account yet, you want to go there and create an account for yourself. And the amazing part is that when you go create an account, they are going to give you up to 2,000 Ghana cedis as welcome bonus. I'm telling you, you don't get that on any betting platform. No betting platform gives you 2,000 Ghana cedis as a welcome bonus. No betting platform does that. You get it? So go make sure you do that. And in fact, Spain is beating Saudi Arabia. It looks like it was an inevitable win for Spain. And you get some money, all right? You go there. The odds are great also. The odds are great. Because that's one of the things that you look out for when you go into a betting platform. You want to see the odds that they attach to the games. You know, it's very important. And Betano has got really good odds, really, really good odds. So make sure you go create an account there and make some money for yourself this World Cup season. Today's Father's Day. And for those who have created accounts on Betano and predicted right in the game between Tunisia and Japan, they've got money to, you know, go have fun. So make sure you create an account at Betano. And also, if you are trying to renovate your office or building a new house, whatever it is you're doing, and you're looking to change the look and feel of your home, then I am recommending to you Azar Paint. I tell you, you need to get Azar Paint, because the paint is not only affordable, they've got wide range of vibrant colors that will give you the very beauty you desire. Okay, so make sure you get Azar Paint for that. Your office you're looking to change the look, that home you're looking to change the look. If you go to the shop or your painter is going to buy paint and he asks you that, chairman, which paint should I buy? Tell him Azar. So if you want your office to be number one, you need Azar. If you want your home to be number one, then you need Azar. All right, that's it. That's it. Who doesn't want to be number one? You don't want your home to be number one in the hood, or your office to be number one? You want it to be number one in terms of the beauty, in terms of the look? Then you've got to get Azar Paint to you know, change the look of your home. So make sure you get Azar Paint. Very important. And UMB also. And UMB, since 1972, some banks came and they are nowhere to be found now. Nowhere to be found now. But UMB has been there. They've been there since 1972. All right? That's a very long time ago. Very long time ago. And they've been there. Some came, giddy, and they are nowhere to be found now. Nowhere. UMB has been there since 1972. All right? And the GFA, knowing very well that this is the bank to do business with, the GFA, you know, they are the official banking partners of the GFA. Even the Black Stars. The Black Stars, the official banking partners of the Black Stars. So it says a lot about UMB, how reliable they are. So if you don't have an account at UMB, you are missing out big time. You need to go get an account there. And those of you who've gotten an account, you know, you've gone to create an account there, you've forgotten about the account, this is the time to go and reactivate the account. You need to go and reactivate the account now. All right? They've got at least 35 branches across Ghana. So you can go to any of the branches and work on the account again. Okay? Or you can use the UMB Speed app. You can use that also. Okay? You can use that also. And you can get to reactivate or create your account, and you can just do that in minutes with your Ghana card. Now, if you know is to visit website, then you can visit their website at www.myumbbank.com. 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So call them and they will help you. UMB, they are supporting us massively for in our coverage of the World Cup. Okay, well, the second half is upon us now, and it's Saudi Arabia who will kick off, and I'll tell you more about companies who are supporting us, like Fortune Spread. 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So you can get some there. What are 12 grams, 250 grams, 450 grams, 900 grams? You can get some anywhere near you. All right? So Fortune Spread, very, very, very much also supporting us. Okay. And the second half is underway now. Spain leading by 3-0. Saudi Arabia, can they respond? Have they got it in them to produce a historic comeback win? Have they got it in them? Saudi Arabia and Spain now surging for it. Cucurella to Pedri now, deep into the midfield to Rodri, just around the center circle. Rodri finds Dani Olmo. Olmo to Lamine Yamal. It's out wide now to Alex Baena. Alex Baena now for Spain. It's out to Pedri. Baena is down on the edge of the box there, but referee says, I've seen it, but play must continue. Is a cross into the box there to nobody in particular. And Saudi Arabia, they will guard it. And it appears Saud made contact with the ball, and it's a corner kick for Spain. It's a corner kick for Spain, who are up by 3-0. It's 2 minutes into the second half now. Corner for Spain. It's a corner kick for Spain. There's a little bit of confusion in the box involving Laporte and some of the Saudi Arabian players. Alex Baena to effect the corner kick now for Spain. Alex Baena, good one into the box. Cucurella! And Mark Cucurella has scored for Spain. It's a really sweet volley there, and it's the fourth goal for Spain. And it appears it ended up as an own goal. Cucurella, really good drive. Ali Lajami was trying to block it, and it appears that in that attempt ended up dragging the ball into the back of the net. Look at that volley again by Marco Cucurella. Well, the goalkeeper managed to block it, but the rebound came off Saud, and it is the fourth goal for Spain, only 3 minutes into the second half. My word, Marco Cucurella, he got that sweetly on his left foot. The goalkeeper did the job, saved it, but the rebound came off his man, and that was Ali Lajami. And it's Spain 4, Saudi Arabia 0. Spain 4, Saudi Arabia 0. The fourth goal being an own goal. Saudi Arabia with a chance across into the box there. And Unai Simon
1: will grab that calmly for Spain. Spain try to clear their lines now. Out to Rodri. Rodri to Dani Olmo. Dani Olmo. He'll surge forward into midfield. Dani Olmo out wide trying to find the run of Baena. But it is intercepted by Cano. Cano to Hamdan. And Pedri will intercept for Spain. Pedri. Pedri to Baena now. To Cucurella. Cucurella. Really good pass there. Cucurella. And it goes all the way back to... And for Spain, they have made some substitutions. Ferran Torres has joined the action in place of Oyarzabal. And Lamine Yamal has also been substituted, with Pino coming on. Pino has replaced Lamine Yamal. So Lamine Yamal playing just 45 minutes. The game is done. Can understand why Fuente decided to take him off. He's not going to risk his man. Lamine Yamal with a goal. And Oyarzabal with a brace in the first half. And Spain say, you've done your job and you can have some rest. Adansi travels. We've got our men in the USA at the moment, following the Black Stars, bringing all the update on the team's preparation. And that trip is sponsored by Adansi Travels. Adansi Travels. And it's a really good through ball there. Really good one. Spain. Great save. And Ferran Torres on the rebound. That was Pedro Porro with a very good drive. But goalkeeper Al Owais with a very good save. Palmed it away into the path of Ferran Torres, who tried heading it back into the net. But Al Owais had that completely covered. Spain almost increasing their lead to 5. There's Saudi Arabia now. Saudi Arabia, they are down by 4-0. They will lose possession. Ferran Torres for Spain. Pedri now to Baena. Baena to Dani Olmo. Olmo for Spain. Olmo to Porro now. Porro finds Rodri in the center circle. To Laporte. Laporte. Baena. It's a good cross into the box. It's cleared by Lajami. Lajami, the man with the on goal, which gave Spain the 4th goal. And it's a throw in for Saudi Arabia now. Adansi travels. Adansi travels. And that is a very good save again by Al Owais. Really good save. And Ferran Torres with a header. And Al Owais rose to his feet and made sure Spain did not find their fit. Rodri now out to Kubasi. Kubasi to Pedro Porro. Porro back to Kubasi. Kubasi to Laporte now. Laporte finds the round of Cucurella. Cucurella into the box. Cucurella! And it's cleared. Really good clearance there. Really good one, but the ball is still in play. Saudi Arabia in a lot of trouble now. To Kubasi, Pedri now to Rodri. Rodri out wide to Pedro Porro. Cross into the box there. Cucurella, he misses it. Alex Bynum now. Bynum trying to take on his man. Bynum. And it's clear there, but it's back to Dani Olmo. Saudi Arabia in all sorts of trouble at the moment. Pedri finds Rodri now. Rodri with a good turn. And it's out to Laporte. Rodri will come back for the ball. Out wide to Cucurella on the left side of the attack. Cucurella to Bynum. 1-2 pass there. Back to Rodri. Rodri, captain of the sides, goes back to Cucurella. Rodri and Cucurella playing a 1-2 pass there. And they will switch play to the right side of the attack. Kubasi now for Spain. Looking for the round of Pedro Porro, but it's of a hit. And it's a goal kick for Saudi Arabia. And for 13 years, Adansi Travels, they have helped thousands of travelers explore the world. They have been doing it for 13 years now. They are the big boys in the game. Adansi Travels. So whether it is a family or it's a business trip you're looking to organize or a vacation for the family, Adansi Travel, they are the ones you've got to go to. 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So go get yourself some Sigma TV set for this World Cup season. As Spain on the ball now, Dani Olmo, and is intercepted by Feraz Al-Bakan. Matt Cucurella with a clearance for Spain. Saudi Arabia struggling to create any chance at all. Really, really struggling. They are frustrated. And it's Rodri who is down, holding his head. And it appears that Kanu is the guilty party. Make contact with Sims, he did hit. Rodri's heard, and Rodri's still on the floor being attended to. and Kano will get a yellow card for that infringement. It seems it's his nose that was affected. Well, Nico Williams is also getting ready to join the action for Spain and Saudi Arabia. Saudi Arabia, they are also making some substitution now. Saudi Arabia. So Al Burakan is coming off for Al Heji, and Al Amri is also coming off for Al Shamat. So Al Shamat and Al Heji, they will try and give some hope to the Saudi Arabians. And for Spain, Dani Olmo is out. Nico Williams is in. Alex Barna is also out. And Mikel Merino is in. Spain have now made four substitutions in the second half. Pino and Ferran Torres join the action right after the first half. And now Merino and Nico Williams will also try and prove their worth. Spain on the attack now. Spain.
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1: Spain, there's a really good block there. Saudi Arabia have got a man down in the box. And that's Ali Lajami. It seems Ferran Torres kicked him. He made a very good clearance of the ball. But Ferran Torres was late to the ball and kicked his man. And Saudi Arabia will get a free kick in their own box. Saudi now. Pau Kubasi will recover for Spain. Pau Kubasi for Spain to Rodri. Rodri. And they will go back to Unai Simon, the goalkeeper. Unai Simon to Laporte now. Merrick Laporte to Cucurella. First start for Nico Williams. Misplaces it. And Pedri will recover now. Pedri surging forward for Spain. Pedri in the center circle. He's got at least three Saudi Arabian players on him. They will steal the ball off Pedri now. And Saudi Arabia will surge forward. It's Dausari now for Saudi Arabia. Dausari to Al Shamat now. Back to Al Dausari. Dausari for Saudi Arabia, who are down by 4-0. Harbi now. Back to Tambakti. To Lajami now. Now it's Saoud on the ball for Saudi Arabia. Long one finds Al Shamat. Shamat goes back to Tambakti now. Al Tambakti to Harbi. Harbi now on the ball for Saudi Arabia. And it's out for a throw-in for Spain. 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You don't struggle to find. Azar Paint, number one. From Azar Chemicals Industries. on plot number 88 on the Spinters Road, Manet Accra. And it's Ferran Torres. Oh, Ferran Torres. It goes wide. Mikel Merino found him two on goal. Cucurella, true to Merino. Just look at that sweet pass there. He was onside. And Ferran Torres had just a goalkeeper to beat. And it's completely wide. Ferran Torres. He should be scoring. Really, really should be scoring, Ferran Torres. And just look at the disappointment on his face. Really good chance, Nico Williams. And Saudi Arabia will recover. It's Dausari now. Dausari now for Saudi Arabia.

Pedri to Nico Williams. Nico Williams with the paw. And there's a good pass into the box, but Lajami saw it very clearly. And it's out for a corner kick for Spain. Nico Williams to effect the corner kick now. And Nico Williams himself, he's also returning from injury. You could tell the sharpness is not there. It's not the Nico Williams we are often used to. He's gradually getting into the game. Nico Williams, the corner is short. It's taken short. Pedri now with a cross into the box, looking for Rodri. Rodri will play it back into the box and is offside there. Rodri was offside, captain of the side. It's Spain 4, Saudi Arabia 0. 67 minutes played. It's been raining a lot today. And if you have been beaten by the rain, then you need a very good shower. A warm shower will be pretty good for you. And what you need to complete the shower, to feel fresh and feel alive, is a Life soap. A Life soap. And if you love rose, then we've got it. We've got the rose variant for you. If it is lemon that you like, then we've got that also for you. There are those of you who like the coconut flavor and even the aloe vera flavor. We have all of those flavors. A live soap. 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A live soap gently cares for your skin, fights germs, and leaves you soft and nourished after every bath. A live soap. Oh, it's so good. So fresh. So fresh. There are some soaps that when you're bathing with, you cannot even smell yourself. It has no flavor. It has nothing. That is not a live soap. You are bathing and you are enjoying yourself. You are just enjoying the air. You are enjoying how you are smelling. A live soap. When you bath with a live soap, you will not even need perfume. You will not need perfume. You will smell so good, you will not need perfume. A live soap. Feel fresh, feel alive. And Pepsodent, they say do the two. Brush. Morning and evening. When it comes to your oral health, Final World Cup. Because this World Cup season, the games are deep into the night. And some of you will have to be snacking to stay awake. Because you are Bolibe. So you want to watch all the World Cup matches. Until we need the hossa. And you are biting from one snack to the other. While you are doing that, make sure you've got Pepsodent beside you to clean your mouth before you go to bed and after you wake up. Fresh breath, antibacterial to fight germs, and also to remove all plaques for a cleaner and stronger smile. And what I like about Pepsodent is that they've designed a really beautiful World Cup edition. It's really, really nice. You should get some, and you can find some at any shop near you, any supermarket, you can find it. I really, really like the packaging. It's nice, very nice. And UMB, UMB, UMB.

UMB back in Ghana, back in the Black Stars, back in the GFA. UMB, since 1972, they have been serving Ghana with pride. They have been serving Ghana since 1972. Oh my word, UMB. That was even before I was born. UMB was in business. As Saudi Arabia now down by 4-0, 72 minutes play. And Spain will recover. It's a throw-in for Spain now. De La Fuente. He must be a very happy man at this point. He must be a very happy man. With a side leading by 4-0 after that frustrating draw against Cabo Verde in the first game. This is good. And Pedri has also been taken off. Fabian Ruiz has joined the action. Fabian Ruiz has joined the action. As Laporte now to Kubasi. Kubasi to Rodri. Rodri back to Kubasi. Kubasi finds Poro. Good. It's a cross. Looking for the head of Ferran Torres. Saudi Arabia will clear their lines and Spain will regain possession now. Nico Williams tries to take on his man. But it's a throw-in for Spain. Said it, Nico has not got the sharpness. Nico has not got the sharpness yet. And you can understand why Fuente is bringing him on with 15 minutes, 20 minutes to go. There's a good cross into the box there by Pedro Porro. That is out. Mikel Merino will pick it up for Spain. Pino now. Pino. Jeremy Pino. There's a good one. Teed it for Mikel Merino. For Saudi Arabia with a timely clearance. And he goes all the way back to Unai Simon now. Unai Simon. And the game has been pretty slow now. In fact, in the last 10 minutes, we haven't seen any shots on target. Spain have had more possession, but are yet to do much with it. And Saudi Arabia, with the exception of that own goal, they have been resolute in the second half. They have been very resolute in the second half. There is 15 minutes past added time to go. As Rodri now finds Jeremy Pino. Pino. And it's Pedro Porro surging forward there. And Saudi Arabia will clear their lines and is a throw-in for Spain. As the right side of the attack, Fabian Ruiz. It's a throw-in for Spain now. Fabian Ruiz for Spain and is out for another throw. This time for Saudi Arabia. Oyarzabal, the man with the two goals for Spain in the first half. Mikel Oyarzabal, after a very frustrating first game against Cabo Verde, where he played the first 30 minutes without touching the ball, he has responded in style with a brace in the second game. As Saudi Arabia now, Mohamed Kanu
out to Dawasari. Dawasari to Al-Heji. Heji to Abdul Hamid now. Abdul Hamid for Saudi Arabia to Kano now. Kano in midfield. Saudi Arabia. Spain are allowing Saudi Arabia to play. They're not pressing them. They're just sitting back, watching them to see what they'll do with the ball. It's a long one trying to find his teammates there. He's out for a throw-in for Saudi Arabia. Pedro Porro with that clearance for Spain. Saudi Arabia with a throw-in. And Kubasi will recover for Spain. Abdul Hamid. He loses the ball. Pau Kubasi picks it up, finds Cucurella in their own half. There's a long one by Cucurella. And Dawasari will recover for Saudi Arabia now. Dawasari to Tambakti. Tambakti. There's a long one there, but he's out for a throw-in for Spain. Saud. With that misplaced pass. Spain back to goalkeeper Unai Simon. Simon to captain Rodri now. Rodri to Cucurella. Cucurella, who has now joined Real Madrid. Nico Williams. Nico Williams is down. Is a throw-in for Spain. Quickly taken. Fabian Ruiz. Fabian Ruiz for Spain. Is across into the D there. Spain. And Saudi Arabia will regain possession as Dawasari now surging forward on the left side of the attack. Dawasari for Saudi Arabia. Dawasari finds support in Mohamed Kano. Kano and Dawasari will misplace the pass. Nico Williams will pick it up for Spain. Nico Williams. And Spain will surge forward there. Ferran Torres. And it is intercepted. Ferran Torres hasn't done much since coming on. His link-up play hasn't been the best. Al-Heji now. Al-Heji to Saud. Saud for Saudi Arabia to Kano. Kano in the Spanish half at the moment. To Al-Shamat. Shamat to Kano now. Kano finds Dawasari. Back to Kano now. To Hamdin. Back to Kano. Kano to Dawasari. Dawasari now for Saudi Arabia. Dawasari for Saudi Arabia. Saud, the right back. Dawasari now to Kano. Kano. Saud back to Shamat, and is a throw-in for Spain. Spain have had 66% of the possession compared to Saudi Arabia's 33, and that has been in the last 15 minutes. But Spain have not been able to turn that dominance of the ball into a goal or even a shot during the period, and they have been largely frustrated as they search for the fifth goal. Saudi Arabia down by 4-0. 81 minutes play, and after 81 minutes play, Saudi Arabia yet to register a shot on target as a cross into the box there by Nico Williams. And Saudi Arabia almost caught another on goal, but Al-Wais with a very good save to stop that.
And look at that again. Nico Williams with a very good cross into the box. But the referee says Jeremy Pino appears to have pushed Al-Heji in the back. And Al-Heji almost scored himself. But for the goalkeeper, Al-Waiz, who managed to save that. A Saudi Arabian now surging for it. To Dawsari, he's brought down by Marco Corella. Dawsari is still on the floor, reeling in pain. Marco Corella. That was a very, very bad play by Marco Corella. And he escapes even a yellow card. Saudi Arabia on the ball now in their own half. 82 minutes play. They are down by 4-0. Azar paints number one. Betano, believing, makes it real. UMB. All Kadeko. Electroland. Ghana Limited. The home of electronics and appliances. Holy insecticide spirit. Holy insecticide spray. Enjoy a holy sleep. Fortune spread, yummy, delicious, and always on point. Alive soap, feel fresh. Orca Deco, think home, think Orca. Pepsodent, do the two, brush every morning and evening. UMB proudly serving Ghana with speed since 1972. And Azar paints number one as Betano says, believing makes it real. It's Spain on the ball now. Nico Williams for Spain. Back to Fabian Ruiz. Ruiz to Kubasi. Kubasi to Laporte. Laporte to Fabian Ruiz now. Ruiz to Merino. Merino on the ball for Spain. But Saudi Arabia will recover. As Tambakti now on the ball, goes back to his goalkeeper, Al-Waiz. Al-Waiz back to Tambakti. As Harbi now for Saudi Arabia. Harbi finds Dawsari. Salem Al-Dawsari to Abdul Hamid. As a good one to find Saoud. Saoud across into the box, but it's cleared by Laporte. Aymeric Laporte with a very good clearance there. Saoud to Mohamed Kanu now. Kanu for Saudi Arabia. They are in Spain's half for the moment. Kanu. And Spain appear to have probably accepted this scoreline. They are not fighting for any other goal. It's 4 goals and the 3 points is done and dusted. The 3 points is done and dusted. They're not giving it so much at the moment. As a really good ball there, looking for Dawsari. But Laporte with another very good clearance for Spain. Saoud with a throw-in for Saudi Arabia. Lajami. He will clear it. And there's a bit of a collision there. And it seems Lajami is down, but Spain is playing on. It's an offside and the referee can now attend to Lajami, who collided with his man. Two Saudi Arabian players on the floor holding their head. And look at that collision there. So it was Kanu
and Al-Haji. Al-Haji, who collided there. Their head. Well, Kano is still down. It's been attended to. And the Spanish fans continue to celebrate. While the Saudi Arabian fans, they are waving their flag. Quite surprising from the Saudi Arabian fans. They are down by 4-0. But they are singing, jumping, dancing. My word. That is joy in defeat. Real joy, despite their team being down by 4-0. Lamine Yamal's mother in short there. This cameraman is a very, very bad boy. If you see where Lamine Yamal's mother is seated, and he's gotten a really close-up shot of the mother. Well, Kano is still being attended to. It's 87 minutes played. Saudi Arabia are down by 4-0. Goal scored by Mikel Oyarzabal. Scored twice in the first half. Lamine Yamal opened the scoring in the 10th minute. And Lajami with an on goal 2 minutes into the second half. And that has given Spain this emphatic lead at the moment. It's a comfortable lead they are on. And there's no way, absolutely no way, Saudi Arabia is going to come back from this. They are possibly looking for the consolation. They must be looking for the consolation.

0: Saudi Arabia. And coming up at 7 p.m., Belgium will play Iran. Belgium will play Iran. And at 10 p.m., Cabo Verde will play Uruguay. Cabo Verde will play Uruguay. And at 1 a.m., New Zealand and Egypt will also be in action. New Zealand and Egypt will be in action at 1 a.m. Then tomorrow at 5 p.m., it's Argentina versus Austria. Lionel Messi will be back after scoring a hat-trick in that first game. Lionel Messi will return to the field tomorrow at 5 p.m. Then France will play Iraq. Kylian Mbappe. You will see Kylian Mbappe play again, this time against Iraq. He also scored a brace in his first game. And at 12 a.m., it will be Norway and Senegal. And at 3 a.m., Jordan and Algeria. So quite a number of games to look forward to between today and tomorrow. It's Spain, 6 minutes of added time. 6 minutes of added time. Holy insecticide spray. Holy insecticide spray. 6 minutes of added time. For Spain to wrap this up. They're up by 4-0. Can Spain score the fifth goal? Can they find the fifth one? Laporte to Rodri. Rodri finds Kubasi. Kubasi to Fabian Ruiz. It's Pedro Porro and Ferran Torres will tap it in. And Spain have got their fifth. Spain have got their fifth. Ferran Torres with a goal. And everybody was looking at the linesman to see if it is an offside. VAR will check that. But it's Ferran Torres who has finally gotten his goal. He is offside indeed. It is offside. The replay shows Ferran Torres was offside. And VAR is definitely going to cancel that. That will definitely be cancelled. But what a statement by Spain. Playing goalless draw against Cape Verde in the opening game. And here they are. Winning by 4-0. They've scored the fifth one. But it has been checked for an offside. VAR is intervening. Holy insecticide spray. And for the Saudi Arabians, they can only hope that this goal will be cancelled. Because there's only a few teams that have conceded 5 or more in this competition. You can ask Sweden when they play the Netherlands. And you can ask Tunisia when they play Sweden. And you can ask Curaçao. When they played Germany, they lost by 7-1. And you can also ask Qatar when they played Canada. Well, it looks pretty close. You can understand why VAR is taking a while to check that. There's the goal line technology. There's the semi-automated offside technology, rather. It has been used quite a number of times. I'm sure that's what it's been used now. They're checking and Saudi Arabians are waiting patiently. They said we will take 4 but not 5. 5 is too humiliating. Oh my word. Electroland Ghana Limited. For Ghana's first game against Panama. We were at Electroland Ghana. Their headquarters opposite Paloma. It was fun, it was exciting. Yeah, that was a really good one. That goal is still being checked. Surprising why it's taking this long. It's offside. Seems that's what the referee is saying. It is offside, and it's quite surprising why it took this long. It's clearly an offside. 2 minutes to the end of the action. Spain. Fifth goal has been cancelled. Ferran Torres will have to wait for their last game to see if he can find a goal in the group stage of the competition. It's going to be Spain versus Uruguay in that last group game. That will be a very beautiful match to watch. And it's Saudi Arabia looking for the consolation. They've got a throw-in. Well, less than 1 minute to the end of the game. They've got a throw-in now. What can they make of this? Saud to effect the throw-in for Saudi Arabia. Less than 40 seconds to the end of the game. He's taking too long to effect this. Deep into the box. And Paul Kubasi is down. Appears he's been stepped on. Rodri will make the clearance, and Unai Simon will gather for Spain. It's 20 seconds to the end of the game. I'm not sure what the referee is waiting for. There's no way Saudi Arabia, they don't even need the extra time. They are down and tired. They must be very tired. I'm sure even the technical team of the Saudi Arabians will be telling the referee, Charlie Pone and Kokra, Ayebi, Yabre. With Spain still in their own half, can they find a fit goal? Can Spain find a fit goal? Nico Williams making the run there. He's unable to do it. Fabian Ruiz to Marco Cucurella. The 6 minutes of added time is up. Any moment from now, the referee is going to end the game. Nico Williams out to the left side of the attack. Nico Williams, this will definitely be the last attack. Cucurella. Cucurella out to Fabian Ruiz. Laporte now to Fabian Ruiz. Pino. Pedro Porro. Good one into the box. And is out for a throw-in. For Spain. Marc Cucurella to effect the throw-in for Spain. Referee will definitely end the game any moment from now. Spain will go all the way back. To Cucurella. Cucurella to Nico Williams. Nico Williams for Spain. And you can tell the Spanish team is telling the referee, just end the game, my brother. There's a good one there. Jeremy Pino. Pino for Spain on the edge of the box is blocked there by Saudi Arabia. They've managed to concede just one. And it's all over. It's all over. Spain with a victory, their first win in the competition, 4-0 against Saudi Arabia. And at 10 p.m. we'll be back for the game between Cape Verde and Uruguay. At 4 points for Spain, Lamine Yamal, Mikel Oyarzabal with the goals for Spain, and an on goal from Lajami. And that is Spain's victory against Saudi Arabia. A very big thank you to Betano, to Azar Paint, to UMB, to Pepsodent, to Sigma Appliances, to Orca Deco, to Alive Soap, Fortune Spread, Adansi Travels, Holy Insecticide Spray,
1: and Electroland Ghana. The news is up next now.

0: 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Coming up, police confirms gunshot wounds of former MP Ajasafo during a succession ceremony of the family's church. With more, as new leader Kwejo Safo Akofna boosts security in his home after the incident.
1: Gun coming out from the car, and the woman who was driving the car was Honorable Ajasafo, who tried to hit the gates. And I also saw a security guy who I know.
0: We'll also hear from the church's lawyer.
2: She fired the first shot and then banged the gates with her car. When she fired those shots, the security apparatus, the private security, also knew that the lives of people were at risk.
0: Also coming up this evening, a deadly crash on the Pekki Stretch leaves four people dead, including two pregnant women and others injured, after a Metro Mass Transit bus plunged into a ditch.
3: We picked severely injured people. One pregnant woman of 34 years old, which is 6 months pregnant.
0: These and more with me, Mami Sinyamiche Thompson. Let's get into the details now. While many are celebrating the fathers today, it was chaos in the home of late Apostle Kwejo Safo. The Madina police have confirmed that former Domic Kwabinya MP Adra Safo sustained gunshot wounds to her ears during a succession ceremony held at her father's house. John News is learning that the former legislator was at the property when gunshots were fired amid heightened tensions linked to a leadership succession dispute within the Christo Asafo Church following the death of her father. My colleague Collins Frempong visited the scene and joins me in studio with more from what he's been learning. So Collins, what did you observe at the scene?
4: Mami, upon arriving at the house, you could clearly see that concrete pillars connecting the gateway showed visible cracks, while two metallic gates serving as the main entrance to the late father's house were found damaged, with one nearly removed. Also, visible bullet marks on part of the gates and walls were observed.
0: All right, so Stephen, Collins, you spoke to some eyewitnesses. What did they tell you?
4: Right, so I engaged two eyewitnesses who they claimed they were there when the incident happened. They attributed the damage of the gates to the vehicle belonging to Sarah Ajoasafo. According to them, she drove into the gates, which were about 100 meters away from each other.
1: I saw a black Prado, so I thought it was my boss' car because my boss is also having the same car. So I was trying to direct some cars. There were some buses. The passengers were coming out, and I saw a gun coming out from the car. And the woman who was driving the car was Honorable Ajoasafo, who tried to hit the gates. And I also saw a security guy who I know here. But I saw her going peacefully without hurt. I saw the gun coming out of the car.
0: So, Collins, meanwhile, the church and the police have both released statements in connection with the incident. Let's start with the church's statement.
4: So, the church issued a statement today about a few hours ago, and the Christo Asafo Mission of Ghana has narrated their part of the story and what they believed happened at the premises. According to them, the former MP forcefully drove into the entrance gates. The church also rejects some media report that Sarah Ajoasafo sustained gunshot injuries from her brother during the confrontation.
0: And then we also spoke to the lawyer of the church, Nana Kofi Safo Kantaga. Let's listen to what he said.
2: They heard a loud bang at the southern gate, and then people were surprised. The bang came again, and then we realized that it was a car which was banging at the gate and wanted to enter. And they got to realize that it was Honorable Ajoasafo Safo who was in the car. So since she couldn't penetrate the gate with her car, she went to the northern gate after that, and then she repeated the same thing. And then the security apparatus there, the private security, indicated to her that what she's doing will cause casualty because there were still people in the premises. She fired the first shot and then banged the gates with her car. When she fired those shots, the security apparatus, the private security, also knew that the lives of people were at risk. So they were giving warning shots.
0: So what did the police say?
4: So the police has issued two statements today, and the second one confirmed that they have arrested six suspects who are helping with investigations. And also, they also claim that they have retained the car or the vehicle that Sarah Joseph brought to the police to make complaints to assist with investigations.
0: And you also say that security has been boosted at Chris Joseph's premises, right?
4: Yes. So, as at the time you got there and we were leaving, also number of police vehicles were present, and more than 10 police officers were also stationed at the place. And at that moment, the time that we were leaving, CID officers had also taken over the house, starting with their investigations.
0: All right. Thank you very much, Collins Frimpong, giving us updates from Apostle Kwejo Safo's house. Moving away from that, a tragic road accident has claimed the lives of four people on the Pekish Stretch after a Metromass transit bus travelling from Accra to Dambai veered off the road and plunged into a ditch. 28 passengers, including the driver and his mate, were on board at the time of the crash. Among the victims were two pregnant women, one 6 months pregnant and the other 5 months pregnant. Health officials say two of the injured are currently in critical condition and are receiving emergency treatment. Let's speak to the principal EMT, Johnson Naniwotonyaji, on the phone. We're grateful for your time, sir, on the evening news. What information have you gathered so far about the circumstances that led to the accident?
5: Hello?
0: I can hear you loud and clear. I was asking what has led to the accident this evening?
5: Yeah, around 12:30 thereabout, we received a call that there's an accident at the key to the road, including a metro bus. So we ride to the place and we've seen a metro bus with a registration number AS4984-09 veered off the road and fell into the ditch. Yeah, according to eyewitness, we recovered about 28 passengers involved. But before then, we learned four people died, one male and three female. So we conveyed the casualties to Pekki Government Hospital.
0: Right. Is today's rains anything to do with the vehicle veering off the road?
5: I think so, because in the morning it started raining over here for that time. So I think because of the rain falling on the road, because the road is a asphalted road, so I think it might be a result of that.
0: And I also understand that at that same scene, two vehicles, a trailer and a Toyota Camry, also were involved in an accident before the Metromass. What do you know about that?
5: Well, when we got into the scene, we saw them at a Toyota Camry and then a trailer traveling from Tema, carrying polytanks to Tamale, also veered into the ditch. According to the driver of the Toyota Camry, he saw the car just swerving on the road. So he tried to swerve him, but unfortunately, he hit the driver's side of the Toyota Camry and then went into the ditch.
0: All right. So how about the injured? How are they faring right now? You took them to the hospital, but are they stable?
5: Yeah, they are very stable. Unless the 34-year-old pregnant woman of a 6-month-old pregnancy, which had a very deep cut at the forehead. And one lady also have a very deep laceration at the bottom.
0: All right. Thank you very much for your time on our evening news. Now, let's turn our attention to Father's Day. And we put the spotlight on another kind of fatherhood, one not defined by biology, but by faith, service, and spiritual guidance. They are men who have dedicated their sexuality to God. My colleague Sheila Sechi explores these questions in Father by Calling, a special Father's Day feature celebrating Reverend Fathers and their impact on society.
6: For many men, fulfillment is often measured by family, children, and the generations that carry their name forward. But can fulfillment exist outside traditional fatherhood?
7: Well, like the father who brings the child to the hospital for treatment when they are sick. So in all those areas of our lives as Christians, the priest is a father.
8: Mm-hmm. Some fathers are in the home, but they have slave queens and flower pots. So if you are a father, you are taking care of your slave queens more than your wife, then something will happen to you. You must farm, provide for the family everything from head to head. The father is the priest in the home.
9: Yes. If you can't be a good material for marriage, you can't be a good material for priesthood, because marriage is all about love and sacrifice, just as the sacrament of the priesthood is also about love and sacrifice. You cannot be faithful as a married person, then you can't be faithful as a priest.
0: That's all we have for you in this evening's bulletin. I am Amisi Nyamiche Thompson. Up next, a Sunday edition with Maxwell Agbaba.
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15: 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Abraham was an early riser. Joshua was an early riser. Moses was an early riser. Jesus prayed early in the morning. David also prayed early.
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1: 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And when he's

That's right. You're still listening to Love 99.5 FM. My name is Imano, the God Lover. And this evening is Father's Day special. Play that. Father's Day special. Yes. So let me say a big, big, big happy Father's Day going out to all fathers. You've done so much for us. Your protection, your love, your provision, your care. In fact, God has used you, our fathers, to impact our lives. If it weren't for you, some very good and responsible fathers.

Father's Day special, we're bringing to you a classic. We're celebrating our fathers at the Crush Smoothies and Juice Bar. The Crush Smoothies and Juice Bar, located inside Boydie. Play that. Just opposite KNUSC Senior High School. 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Love FM, we're bringing to you Father's Day special. And there's a live band session. So I'll make way. Even as I said, the team over the Crush inside Boydie, opposite KNUSC Senior High School, on standby to cross over right now. But listen, you're celebrating our fathers at the Crush. So wherever you are in Kumasi, make way to the Crush. They're located inside Boydie Junction. You know Boydie Junction? Just a filling station. Go ahead. Just like you're going to Boydie and Mina, but you get to KNUSC Senior High School.

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That's right. So we promise and we make sure we deliver. This is live on your superstation Love 99.5 FM, Father's Day special live band happening inside here at the Crash Smoothies and Bar. Yeah, this afternoon I was on air and I told you that from 7 till 10 we will meet again here and then we do that Father's Day special thing. So as we speak right now, if you're listening to us live on your superstation Love 99.5 FM, we're transmitting from the Crash. My name is Kofi D. Aqua. Yeah, I told you that I was just going to pass by, and true to my words, Love FM will never disappoint. I'm here and I can see beautiful families enjoying. In fact, yes, today is Father's Day. No wonder we have males more than females in here. Yes, it's our day, you know, it's Father's Day. It's our day. So each and every father in here, well, let me say welcome to the place. And then potential fathers as well. Yes, it's also your day. So mommies and then, you know, the family, you are here to support us because it's our day. It's Father's Day. So each and every father here, you are welcome. We are treating you with some good music and food. You know what I'm saying? Yes, when it's about food or when it's about something that you can just go down, this is the right place that you are right now. This is the Crash. Yeah, the Crash. Here, it's becoming a clubhouse more or less. The Valentine's Day, we were here. Mother's Day passed. We

Father's Day, and we are here. Tomorrow, be it whatever day, we'll also be here again. So it tells you that Love FM and then The Crush and you, yeah, we have so many things to share today before we leave here. Like I said, I was just going to tell you that if you are driving around town and then you don't know where to go, or maybe you are just missing your route, let me give you the direction. This is the place that you have to be, The Crush Bar or The Crush Smoothies and Bar. Trust me, if you know from the Bwadi Junction entering Emena, just right opposite KNUST Senior High, this is where you will see The Crush. And we are here for action. Good Music Band is here. They are here to treat us to, you know, a beautiful session as in music. I don't know the song that you want to listen to. I mean, especially the daddies. If you have any song on your mind, or maybe you want us to just play that one for you so you make your day, we are.

0: all have fun. If you listen to us and then you driving by, this is The Crush. Drive by, see what is happening, and then enjoy yourself as we entreat you with good, good, good music from good music. Mr. Man, take over, sing a little, and I will be back. Then we do it with or without support. The name is Kofi D. Aqua. Safo is on production. And then, yes, DJ Apuzo playing the number 5 as usual. Good evening and welcome.
1: Thank you so much.

0: That's right.
1: I don't know how you're feeling the music back home where you are, but if you are inside here, we are really having a good time at the Crush Smoothies and Bar. My name is Kofi D. Aqua, and we are live on your superstation Love 99.5 FM. If you don't know, we're telling you, everything happening here is also live on radio. Those listening, well, I just had a call, and then the person was like, Kofi, I say, a whole charges, I know. And I'm saying, oh, so you don't know, today is Father's Day. Yes, today is Father's Day. And I am so proud to be a father, and I'm seeing my colleague fathers that almost sponsor Memano. Wow. Thank you, our wives. No father is spending today because today is our day. And as I still are in the area, but who say, oh, table no, Memano, you did a man is listening. Me name said, Daddy, are we still paying? Or they are paying for us? No, this one I have to find out because, Daddy, you've been quite so, and Madam is dancing. Who is paying? Oh, yeah. Let's see. Who is paying? No, oh, Madam. Madam, I will tell me beside myself. Daddy, good evening.
2: Yeah, good evening.
1: Yeah, my name is Kofi D. Aqua. What's your name?
2: My name is Joseph.
1: Okay, Daddy Joseph. I know your friends and colleagues are listening to you live on radio. Don't worry. They will tell you, oh, we heard you on radio. Okay, today, who is sponsoring who?
2: My wife.
1: Hey, your wife is sponsoring.
2: Yes, please.
1: Who person over room ni? Senka, you're in the yes sponsor. I said you okay? Can you amam boss no? I said why you di? And I wama.
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1: I love it. Madam, today you are sponsoring.
4: Sure.
1: So far, I said now, what do you have to say about this?
4: Oh, 1,000K.
1: Hey, wow. You made me want to say, silly, I don't know.
4: And run on the same.
1: I mean, okay, so what are you telling your husband? How are you telling your dad? Or what are you telling all the father figures in your life? What are you telling them? Today is our day. Spoilers.
4: To my lovely husband, Dr. Joseph Ostakote, I love you so much.
1: Wow.
4: So much for what you're doing for me, the children, and the entire family. God bless you.
1: So who organized this outing? Was it Daddy or you brought it up?
4: It was my idea.
1: Oh, it was your initiative that Daddy, let me take you out. And
4: oh, you didn't want to come.
1: You didn't want to.
4: You have to bribe him. That night, there's no shoe that doesn't come out with me.
1: Well, let me do the same here. Well, I can see another father, and then, wow. Daddy, woman, go in here.
5: That's right.
1: I'm here. Wow. Now, mama, way.
5: Mommy,
1: wow. That's just a BBA Koso. Mommy. Daddy, okay, mommy, Misa. Who is sponsoring today's show?
5: Mommy is sponsoring today.
1: Wow, I hear you. I mean, I'm ready to obey you. I tell you now, I'm ready. The receipt is never. I'm ready to obey you. Mommy, you say now that I'm sponsor.
4: It's nice.
1: So, what are you telling your husband? He's here, right here. What are you telling him? Through Love FM, what are you telling him?
4: God bless him for me.
1: God bless him for you. That's all. That's all. And well, they say they love you. What are you want? What do you want to tell Daddy? Say, Daddy, I love you. Oh, she's shy. Okay, I can see another couple here. Okay, they say I should flip it over. But let me talk to Mommy. Maybe Daddy wouldn't want to talk. But then today is Daddy's day. But the wives are taking us out. Pacho, tell me, who is our sponsor?
6: I'm the wife sponsor.
1: Who is sponsoring?
6: Now take it back. Sponsoring.
1: Wow, so you decided to bring Daddy out. And tell you, who's the winner? And tell you.
6: In a different way.
1: What's it?
6: A
1: Oh, you are sponsoring today, but Obeji Wadi in a different way. How? Let's just say, what are you?
6: Don't you trust women?
1: How are you going to take it in a different way?
6: Many ways.
1: Hey, Eddie, Daddy, for sure, you know, one room now, a quiet be as Uber Triadomo. Mr. Good evening.
7: Good evening, Kofi.
1: Yeah, so we are live on Love FM. Today is Father's Day. And those listening to us on radio, they were like, today being Sunday, our normal program line, it shouldn't have been like this. But hey, because we are out here and then we are celebrating fathers, we decided to just also give fathers a treat. What are you telling yourself and then the father figures as you know?
7: What I will say is that happy fathers to all men. And may the Lord give them the strength to continue doing their fatherly job.
1: You came alone?
7: No, please.
1: You came with madam?
7: Yes, please.
1: At this table, who is sponsoring?
7: She is sponsoring.
1: Hey, what do you mean? I don't even know what I'm sponsoring your case. Wow, so it tells you that we are having fun and we are out here at the Crash Smoothies and Bar right opposite KNUST Senior High. Like we said, anything occasion, we will be here to make sure we also entertain you. So today being Father's Day, we decided to come out and then entertain fathers and then also let fathers feel important. We are the head. Yes, somebody will say, I have my wife's permission to say that I am the head of the house. Let me say, who is the head of the house? Yes, I have my wife's permission to say that I am the head of the house. So in effect, we know who is the head of the house. So as fathers, we are celebrating. Our wives are here sponsoring. But like one said, coin beers, number first, Aji Omadi, and Tieneno, Yeria, Yankai say, Yeri for Dachi, Yimitia, Yesavia, Yeri, Sakeke. So we are enjoying and then we are just having a good time. So if you are listening to us on Love FM, you can also just come by and then enjoy as we are just enjoying in here. Live band, Father's Day edition this Sunday at the Crash Bar and Lounge, Bwedi Junction, opposite KNUST Senior High. Safo is on technical duties. I'm on the microphone, and a DJ Apuzo, executive producer, making sure that everything goes down well. Let me hand back the microphone to Good Music Ben for us to give us another session of music, and then I will be back to tell you more because the fun in here, wow. If you are home listening to us and you are not here, wow. And why you're home. Let's go.

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to one baby be a house. Many bits of that session, Pawana Bobianca, has a big one, yes, and maybe I send you to a foul. When the bitch of a coin, I want a summer crowd. I've been on my June watching, my June watching. 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I said, we do.

0: So we still have another hour to go, and we are live on your superstation Love 99.5 FM. My name is Kofi D. Akwa. We are transmitting live from the crash, smoothies and bar. Trust me, if you've not been here before, we are giving you the opportunity for you to come and experience the joy, because today is Father's Day, and father figures alike in here, how they are enjoying it, and the enjoyment, every sponsorship is from their wives, trust me. And their fathers are not paying anything. So any man that you see here is being sponsored by the wife. And I said, "Nima anajijia manono di ababetina sina ojineni." Intini say, "Oye father." Okay, let me say Happy Father's Day to the father of the house, Lord K himself, and then the family at large, you know. And then all the guys working in here, father figures alike, you are also, you know, in the same mood as we are, just enjoying Father's Day. So it's still live on your radio, Love 99.5 FM. Good music band, treating us to good music, of course. And if you are listening and you want to know where we are right up seat KNUST Senior High School. Yes, from Bwedi Junction, heading towards Emina. If you get to the KNUST Senior High School, opposite, right opposite, that is where you see the crush. And once you come in here, yes, the place is serene, very welcoming. And then our clients, as in the waiters and waitresses, they are just so nice. Once they see you walking, they walk to you, and then they ask you what you want. They give you the menu, you choose from it, and then, hey, in a jiffy, you will have your meal. And trust me, the ice cream that you see even before you get in here is free. So if you've not tasted it before, insist that they give you some so you... Mene, my boss, ye dia ma, ene diebesi, but die tie biano, ye nyanko ene die sane tenen. So if you've been here and you've not just tasted the ice cream, fathers, brah, asana be no more to know, the ice cream and sawatene, ne ye da. Say ye mani da, komwa na ye yeon, ene so de omusu omus spoile ye. And you know, if you are here and you want to really enjoy, it's free, the ice cream. And then later, any meal or any other thing that you ask, they will just also mail it up for you, and then you just enjoy the flow. So, fathers, large and near, if you are not here, we are enjoying. Wow. Thank you so much, my daughter. Yeah, she just saved the father. Wow. It's my day. So, it's very necessary. Yes. So, if you are also father out there, and then you don't have anywhere going, yes, you can either come here or still tune into Love FM and then enjoy the good music that we are providing on your radio right now. We have another hour to go before we sign out to the main studios. So yes, if you are driving around town and you are wondering where to go, I'm giving you a location. This is where you have to be and then see things for yourself. Good music band, get back to workshop and then give us another session of music. Nice one. Abranti ya desi, mimbu boom kakranka hon. Ebi ya wye ja, uofie, utie. Love FM, anawa suguswa utie. Midi eni kofi di akwa. Ye kane wiyane se, na akwa akwa ye janumu da, ye Father's Day special. We will be here to make sure that we entertain fathers. Jack, mamun kwa bebi ya honi, ye beche ye di besum sisi ya. 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Jack. You know, when we are playing live band, the good thing is that you can do anything that you want because it's just live. But when it's already recorded, there's nothing you can do in between. Now that I'm talking, the bandsmen are just out there going out to just refresh and then come back. Okay, let me take the opportunity to just welcome my good friends, fathers alike, that they just joined us. Boss, good evening.
1: Good evening, Chairman.
0: My name is Kofi D. Akwa. What's your name?
1: Kopnapuku.
0: Abakasa yu na radio no one here would do fi on bekase ah na de okasa na usura na bubom no monte se bra na ekasa no. Eja be ni.
1: Kopnapuku na ekasa yi.
0: Okay, Kopnapuku from
1: Bantama.
0: Bantama. So those inside Bantama, this is one of our own Kopnapuku. He is here inside the crash. Oba ye no say na feeling it here.
1: Oh, bi are the cool.
0: Ungwa na bai. Oh no, brother bai. Ana oba.
1: I mean,
0: hey. Wow, oba.
1: I may brab on to me, but
0: I'll brab because my cousin, I'm what you see when she on penny. Chief, what go there? Oh, Chief Yankasa, Yankasa. Chief, Boko dear.
2: Mammy, I don't know.
0: Mammy, Yaja, so was who Yaja.
2: But so many drew.
0: A day, we drew home, Rebbe.
2: In Tibia.
0: Check, when you'll be on any bay.
2: But I.
0: Hey, I just said, we are Janessa, and now, Devin, I'll catch there, and your fathers alike. I mean, you know, day, we are Dachi, Yaja, and Tisunya, Yaja, and Krana. Definitely, you'll be a father, a potential father, of course. 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
2: me de o ra wa na ba bi aye din
0: adai
2: every say
0: o your commander
2: in chief
0: o ba na o ye de de wa
2: Nato,
0: so Bape, Obiani, di Ocope, and if you are there,
2: Mamma can't send me. Say, oh, yeah, dear, a honour on country, but who had any man who say yes, and you may, and I do not know what I'm ready, I'll bet you punishment.
0: Oh, I bet Teneca, it is a rock, a cravia, which idea, oh, you know. Seven are better to man, I saw better to my coin for Frosso.
2: May I no cra? May there no become.
0: I say, I cry and show him now. Friend is type you to move say, you, that dear me who?
2: Maybe
0: in Tonoso.
2: Oh, there be. Maybe in Tonoso.
0: Yeah, so Muna will fear a name who?
2: A woman's idea, but a family be no say, I never bois.
0: Yeah, never bois. Once I say, we are born in us, I hope a party, and I'm a man, no. Beside you, I shall know a crow, no answer to me a woo. This is our strategy, any other day.
2: Media me dini and Abua minti, say, oh, what? Sometimes, meti maga se, it depende akra na asoso. Anase bi akra ni piye kwa bonti, and school awoko, na fufa wofa, ni nina asu timi contribute to, and titi ene edeman wofie no. But, ayana, if ye di ene ye moa, overshadow abonti di ene. Timi huni se.
0: This man is yet to be a father, but he's already thinking and talking like a father. Ya, kuwa oma de discipline di ene, we can be via. Okay, so this is it. We are celebrating fathers, each and every father in here. Today is our day. Just in case you want to say something to someone over there, I'll give you the opportunity. Boss, good evening. Yeah, boss, good evening. Okay, today is Father's Day. And eh, janum da, ena ye pii kakra se ye ba ababa beji eni because ena ye da. We ye jayi die, debe na woka chile e janum te se mene wa, de na woka kabibi. Oh, I said, Cobra. Anyway, so that is it. We are here celebrating fathers. So if you are out there and then you are also a father, it's our day and we are in here just enjoying a little. So we will give you another session of good music. And once we are done, we will just, you know, cross over to studio. But here, Nyanko, ye idea. Let's just say, Yegusua, ye tienyum, na ye bonyum, ye bon komo, na ye janamusu, ye din komo, na bibia, ye kama kama. So it's Father's Day, and today is the day. So if you are a father out there, we wish you happy Father's Day. And if you are listening to Love FM, this is where we are. We are inside the crush bar. The crush bar and small this. We are just right up seat KNUST Senior High. Another music session is coming up, and I'll be back to tell you more. My name is Kofi D. Aqua, and the action goes on unabated. Good music band, let's go. Aya! I want to eat the ice cream. Hey, Papa, we did the Jadimba Bruta. Father, let's go. We are enjoying. And as you can feel it on your airwaves, it tells you that, yes, the crush, like I said, Diye yani omun signing na hama ye club house. I wait me ni obaka. Lord, but you phone me di kubo. Dr. Mali, we want to adopt this place as Love FM club house. True or false? Accepted? Oh, Dr. Mali, come and say yes. Ah, come. Me ba kura me no won kasa ye. Dr. Mali, come before I hand over the microphone for them to continue. We, Love FM, want to adopt this place as our clubhouse. Will you grant us the will to come, or you will say no? Say it on air. Everybody is listening. Are we welcome or we are not?
3: You are always welcome.
0: So listen, when I come with my Love FM ID card, I can. That is a memorandum of understanding, Are we good to go?
3: Yeah,
0: you know. I said I don't know. You're interested. I can't even work in maths, no.
3: So when you say crash in the Love FM, we are already a fraternity. Okay. We do everything together. You can recall Valentine's Day, Mother's Day, and we do it with you guys. We cannot do it without you. So we depend on each other. So yeah, you are.
0: So definitely we will be here every time, any occasion, and then whatever that they call us to just come and also partner with them, we do them. Dr. Mali, we've been talking, and then you remember I mentioned that name Wembantaye. Tell those who are not here what they are missing, because you know what you have here. Let's go.
3: So as you can all see, it's a lovely experience. The Good Music Band, they've been giving us some nice melodies. It's been so lovely here. And I can tell the people around, everyone is enjoying their meal. And it's all fun, good vibes. Everyone is having a nice chill time. The weather is also good for the occasion. So I think it's all going on smoothly.
0: It's all going on smoothly, like the crash smoothies and bar. So definitely, if you want more music, we got it for you. And it's good music, of course. Workshop, let's go back and then give the music. Go, just run. Go, ha!
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That's right. Still on your superstation love 99.5 FM. We just about wrapping up Father's Day special. Yeah. Today's edition was just for fathers and then potential fathers alike. So to all fathers, we wish you happy Father's Day. And then those who aspire to also be fathers, it's your day. So also, you are part of this celebration. I am a father of six. Yes, as young as I am. Best me war six edimechi almost ever. And I know you are also counting and then also doubling up to also, you know. So to all fathers, we say happy Father's Day. We are inside the crush. If you know the crush, it's right opposite KNUST Senior High School. That's where we are. That's the location. Our food, trust me, if you've never tried a fetri dechi, the oilless green okra soup that we pluck from farm, and then by the time you will say Jack is on your table. Yes. Ero de agidi wo kroma si mamin san kan kire o se wundi bi da bra ha sei se wo perfectri de chi Rollins Etias and may you so rest in peace, president or former president, the late Jerry John Rollins, the journey back on fe diagro perfectri de chi. And we have it special here. We have it special because ours, we don't add any oil to the soup. It's very green. And right from the farm, it finds its way to the kitchen. And before you will say, Jack is on your table, and then you'll be eating it. China for me, but I say, Mumbe di for 3 days, she me, I'm ashamed. And I'm saying, hey! Yes, see, China for chicken, will you, I'm young quanta. My way, yeah, for 3 days, you know, or my baby, you know, or my best sample. But one of my baby, I'm going to be a Chinese shop. You don't know Jesus? Chinese say, Niwa, Niwa. If you know Jesus, give me a sample. Go, come, 1 hour, I will produce. I said, oh, Jesus, I'm a sample. Come back 1 hour, me produce 1 hour. What about if 3 days? I said, I'm going to go to a restaurant. I'm going to go to a Chinese restaurant. No, am going to go to a restaurant. I say the crush and the different 3 day cheese special by Emma Kumasi will be also ever try. No any other restaurant in this side of the region in the Garden City that you have the original 3 day cheese. We can talk about the others, but our green card or maybe our trump card is the 3 day cheese because the way we prepare it is like you are eating it in the Volta. Trust me. Uma Hada, Odi Oba, Dr. Malefesu, and I'm in for 3 days. It's about for 3 days. So, we are just about wrapping up, like I told you, our special meal for every day and every occasion. Don't ever forget our for 3 days. When you come in here, tell them Kofi Diakwa. Yes, that's my name. I've been hammering on for 3 days. Listen, for 3 days. DJ Apuzo, no need be that. Odi and was say, ah, when I'm in none of the DJ can now guys say Petri Dechi. And I tell you what, we will skank and father be or be an only be that crank I'm try and I'm coming to be a more try. But come what may, anytime, any day that you call in here is on their special menu. Ask of it and you will have it. My name is Kofi Diakwa. I'm not gone. I'm just giving it to the band to do more music. By the time, I mean, they will hand over the microphone for me, I'll be signing out. So we have more like 18 minutes more to go. Yeah, yinchim, 18 more minutes to go. Yinchim, me fasay. Hey, akwadezi ofa 14 mafafo. Okay, it's accepted. Just sing for the next 14 minutes. The next 4 minutes that I will come in, I'll be signing out and I will tell you more of this place that we are right now. We are inside the Crush Smoothies and Bar
trust me, if you don't know this place, I'm giving you the landmark and then the location. From the Buedi Junction heading towards Emina, about 5 minutes drive, 5 minutes grand, I say, you will see the KNUST Senior High. We right up see the KNUST Senior High. And once you bump in here, even the environment, the atmosphere tells you a lot. Do some natto who are 14 minutes. They jam me four. 1, 2, 3. Let's roll. Let's roll. Go. Go. Go. That's right.

probably after this one, we will just connect back to the main studios, and then we will take it from there. You know how we do it? This is unusual. Had it not been Father's Day, around this time, it would have been gospel on Love FM. So those listening to us back home, yeah, but mama, gospel, no why?

0: coach.
1: Okay. So, yeah, I think it's okay now. Yeah, technical issues are part of it, you know.
2: Mo amun ni technical I am the hell born. Mo njai Jordan di bo. Oh, who bought Jordan? You are ready to put a bit me a how. Jordan, you know, boss, who no a short two players. Okay, we need a man fair known to all. Confusing that Jordan, that hey, hey, nobody should. A technical issue.
0: Hey, hey.
2: We technical there by behind this year.
1: Okay, so my name is Kofi D. Akwa. Watch out for another session, 1st July. Write down the date, 1st July. We are back here, and we will do it big and large. We pray it doesn't rain, so we go out there, we centralize, and then we make it large like we did it for the Valentine's Day and then Mother's Day and stuff like that. Today was Father's Day. We came in here, we saw, we've conquered. Fathers, yes, today is our day. Tomorrow will still be our day till Mother's Day will come to cancel it. Whichever way, if you are a father, happy Father's Day. If you are a potential father, happy Father's Day to you as well. 1st July, we will be here as Team Love FM with the Crash Smoothies and Bar. And then we will give you another beautiful session like we just did. If you don't hear from me again, the executive producer of this show is Mr. Franklin Reko Brobe, a.k.a. DJ Apuzo. Kofi D. Akwa, I was on the microphone. And then Safo Atha was the man who linked us from here to the main studios as in the technical man on duty. Till we meet again on the 1st of July, this is Love FM. We're saying thanks so much for just being with us at the Crash. We are not gone. We will be here.
3: July 4th, 2026, the 250th anniversary of American independence. The Great American State Fair becomes the center of it all. 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There never will be again. 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
1: Yeah, but our time is up for us to just take it back to the main studios for them to continue from where we took off. So till we meet again, I say adios. Thank you. Happy Father's Day to each and everyone, especially to the father of the house, Mr. Lord K. Lord, happy Father's Day to you. Papa, mama ye closing tune, kopim tam mumbi ye frim. Omunyanyi mfrim ti yonko.
4: That's right.

Well, I want them to just do something before we take over. So, studio, you also get prepared to take over as we just play. So, anytime that you switch in to take over, we will just hand it over for you, and then we will just be out of here. My name is Kofi D. Aqua, and I was here. Remember, today is Father's Day. Happy Father's Day to myself, to all the father figures, my friends, and everyone listening to me right now. Good evening.

I'm gonna tell you the evidence. I'm gonna tell you the evidence. I'm gonna tell you the evidence. I'm gonna tell you the evidence. I'm gonna tell you the evidence. I'm gonna tell you the evidence. I'm gonna tell you the evidence. I'm gonna tell you the evidence. I'm gonna tell you the evidence. I'm gonna tell you the evidence. I'm gonna tell you the evidence. I'm gonna tell you the evidence. I'm gonna tell you the evidence. I'm gonna tell you the evidence. I'm gonna tell you the evidence. I'm gonna tell you the evidence. I'm gonna tell you the evidence. I'm gonna tell you the evidence. I'm gonna tell you the evidence. I'm gonna tell you the evidence. I'm gonna tell you the evidence. I'm gonna tell you the evidence. I'm gonna tell you the evidence. I'm gonna tell you the evidence. I'm gonna tell you the evidence. I'm gonna tell you the evidence. I'm gonna tell you the evidence.

Johnson. Somebody open.

0: you are born again Christian and nothing is happening to you, you are not Jesus. I tell you, you are working with the devil. Yeah, because I want some free hand ever. Let me miss free hand ever. Yeah, they have a bomb punim. But say, Nanny and Ama and Punipu Benum. Do you understand? So, if you are not classed, because you are born again Christian and nothing is happening to you, you are not being opposed. I tell you, you are working with the devil. Yeah, because I want some free hand ever. Let me miss free hand ever. Yeah, they have a bomb punim. But say, Nanny and Ama and Punipu Benum. Do you understand? So if you are not clashing with the devil, then you have a big problem. Yes, I know people, some people tells me, I know some men of God I speak to say, I don't have time for the devil. Yeah, I don't have time for the devil because I'm born of God. That's what he's claiming, you know. So I don't have time for the devil because Christ didn't die for me to fight the devil. Christ fought my battles for me. That's why he says we are more than conquerors. I didn't fight, but he conquered on my behalf. Those are sound very powerful. And today you sit down and cross your legs and do nothing. And you see, the devil will implant his seed in you without knowing. And because the devil is not resisting you, if the devil doesn't resist you, he will say, you are in a dangerous place. I'm telling you. Because, look, there is something about you that should attract anger. Something in you, when they see the light in you, they should be angry. Understand, when people hate you, understand why they hate you. They hate you not because you've done anything wrong. They hate you because there's truth in you. And that truth is a person. A person in you. The spirit of truth in you. And when they see him, they are angry. The same way they saw Jesus, they were angry with Jesus. Jesus did good things. I say, when the spirit of God came upon Jesus, he went about doing good. Healing all manner of diseases. Because of the seed that was in him. If the witches want to kill you, no, because you are anybody, it's because of the seed in you. If the witches are not attempting to kill you, then be watchful of the kind of seed inside of you. Hallelujah.
1: Amen.
2: God is telling us this year that you're giving his transformational blessings. My brother, my sister, stay in God's lane, position yourself, and he will bring it to pass. It cannot be by your strength, it cannot be by your doing, it cannot be by your power, it cannot be by your intellect, it cannot be by your PhD. God himself will bring it to pass. He will. Believe in him. I said, I believe him too much. That whatever he tells me, once he has said it, I entertain no fear. I entertain no fear. I remain bold. Why? For God has spoken. And whenever you say amen to it, now amen is backed by faith. Believing that God will never lie. For he is not a man that would lie. Neither a son of man that would repent. But say, have I said, would I not do? And you see, the beauty you learned during our program, okay? That Jesus is the body of the Godhead, okay? And because Jesus is light, Jesus always wants his light to shine in darkness. And that's why we did the program. Listen, the program we did, and yesterday, we did this program to bring light and let that light continue to shine throughout the year. Hallelujah. And if that light is shining throughout the year, listen, there's nothing that can overpower you. God is telling us this year that you're giving his transformational blessings. My brother, my sister, stay in God's lane, position yourself, and he will bring it to pass. It cannot be by your strength, it cannot be by your doing, it cannot be by your power, it cannot be by your intellect, it cannot be by your PhD. God himself will bring it to pass. He will. Believe in him. I said, I believe him too much. That whatever he tells me, once he has said it, I entertain no fear. I entertain no fear. I remain bold. Why? For God has spoken. And whenever you say amen to it, now amen is backed by faith. Believing that God will never lie. For he is not a man that would lie. Neither a son of man that would repent. But say, have I said, would I not do? And you see, the beauty you learned during our program, okay? That Jesus is the body of the Godhead. Okay, and because Jesus is light, Jesus always want his light to shine in darkness. And that's why we did the program. Listen, the program we did, and yes, we did this program to bring light and let that light continue to shine throughout the year. Hallelujah. And if that light is shining throughout the year, listen, there's nothing that can overpower you. God is telling us this year that you're giving us transformational blessings. My brother, my sister, stay in God's lane.
1: My dear sister, what's wrong with you?
3: My right leg is pain.
1: Your right leg?
3: Yes, please.
1: All right. Do you also know how to sing?
3: Mm.
1: You don't know how to sing? Can I have a tissue? Okay. Rub it on the area where the pain is, yeah? Yes, we lift

0: Give glory to Jesus. Amen.
1: My dear sister, what's wrong with you?
2: My right leg is pain.
1: Your right leg?
2: Yes, please.
1: All right. Do you also know how to sing? You don't know how to sing? Can I have a tissue? Okay. Rub it on the area where the pain is, yeah?

0: Jesus. Amen.
1: One thing about the devil is that the devil wants to keep himself a secret, because the devil, nobody, how many of you like the devil? So if the devil comes here and says, I am the devil, bow to me, would you bow? Yeah. Why? Because the devil does not want to identify himself. And that's why the witches and wizards who serve the devil, they don't also identify themselves. But not catch a bay for say, we are bay for me, bay for. Or be denies, he says, I didn't try, because he doesn't want to identify himself. The reason is that if you know him, you will run. But if you don't know him, you will embrace him. When you embrace him, he affects you. That's how the devil works. And if I don't unravel some of these secrets, listen, it will be painful that you spent most of your days in the house of God, but God will tell you, I never knew you. I keep saying these things, and it's a serious thing. I never knew you. I never knew you. Meanwhile, you were singing in the church. You were dancing here. You were proclaiming the name of the Lord. Also, these people, they profess me with their mouth, but their heart is far away from me. Some of you, your heart is not far away from God. You love God, but God will still say, I don't know you. So it's not about the love you have in you, it's about who resides fully in you and who is your Lord. Whose voice do you obey? And when you hear, this world that we live here is only the strongest that will survive. If you are weak, also now salvation, now strength has come. So those who are weak, you know, catch us. Look, people say, oh, let the weak say, I am strong, and let the poor say, I am rich. Master, how many times have you said you are rich and you have become rich? So it doesn't work like that. You know how it works? But see, take your plowshares and your pruning hooks, turn it into swords. When you turn it into sword, then let the weak say, I am strong. I say, prepare for war. If you are not warring, I'm sorry, you are a defeated fool. You'll be defeated. Because even if heaven warred, heaven fought and brought down the dragon, and you are claiming in Christ, I am above. Yes, you are above, but you have to fight. It has to be in a victory. Victory only belongs to those who have gone to the battle and they have fought. Those who sit at home without fight, they are losers. Hallelujah.
2: Man.
1: They are losers. Some of you don't see the glory of God in your life. You don't see the power of God in your life, even though you are born again, because something that you must do to attract that. When you see somebody walking in power, it's not because you receive the power by grace. There's something. I didn't know I'm pushing for. You know, pushing for. God picked you. Look at the 12 sons of Jacob. Why did God pick Joseph? There was something about Joseph the others did not have. Who has been sold by his own brothers, was sent to prison for the first time. Dadaba. They gave him good clothes to wear, the coat of many colors. His father favored him than all of them. For the first time, was put in a dungeon, sold as a slave. If you're a slave, do you know the kind of work they give you as a slave? Sometimes they give you timelines. If you don't fulfill the timeline, they beat you up. He was beaten. Later, he went into the palace to be a slave. He was accused upon all this. When he met his brothers, I see you meant for my evil, but God meant for my good. Look at his heart. For you to see the glory of God in your life, for you to see prosperity in your life, for you to see the blessings of God. Now you see, the blessings of God doesn't only come with money. People think, so once God bless you, you have to have cash. Cash is part, but not the ultimate. One of the ways to know that you are blessed is that you have a peace of mind. The peace, I say, I'll give you peace that surpasses all understanding. That is a blessing. But see, he did not give us the spirit of fear. In the midst of fear, you are sound in mind. In the midst of fear, you have love. That is a blessing. Hallelujah. In the midst of pandemic, you still have peace. Why? Because it's your health. Some of you have not gone to the hospital to pay the money other people pay. Last week, I shared with you that a friend of mine was paying $2,600 a month on one drug. You pay nothing. Is that not a blessing? And I love that blessing. A blessing where I'll be sickness free. Blessing where I'll be trouble free, having the peace of mind. In the midst of trouble, you know God is with you.
0: So David was very confident in himself. Why? Because he knew that he was obedient son. But anytime David disobeys, you see the trouble that comes upon him. Some of you say, when strong yami ya, eh, Bible nim, bohu sene yami siti angkasa. It don't try and cross the line. Yes, Christ have come to die, oh, but Christ didn't come to change who God the Father is. He is still the same today, yesterday, and forever. For you to see the glory of God in your life, for you to see prosperity in your life, for you to see the blessings of God. Now you see, the blessings of God doesn't only come with money. People think, oh, once God bless you, you have to have cash. Cash is part, but not the ultimate. One of the ways to know that you are blessed is that you have a peace of mind. The peace, I say, I'll give you peace that surpasses all understanding. That is a blessing. But see, he did not give us the spirit of fear. In the midst of fear, you are sound in mind. In the midst of fear, you have love. That is a blessing. Hallelujah. In the midst of pandemic, you still have peace. Why? Because it's your health. Some of you have not gone to the hospital to pay the money other people pay. Last week, I shared with you that a friend of mine was paying $2,600 a month on one drug. You pay nothing. Is that not a blessing? And I love that blessing. A blessing where I'll be sickness free. Blessing where I'll be trouble free, having the peace of mind. In the midst of trouble, you know God is with you. So David was very confident in himself. Why? Because he knew that he was obedient son. But anytime David disobeys, you see the trouble that comes upon him. Some of you say, when strong yami ya, don't try and cross the line. Yes, Christ have come to die, oh, but Christ didn't come to change who God the Father is. He is still the same today, yesterday, and forever.
1: And you see, when God tells you to offer something you hold so dear, it may look like as if he's punishing you, but he's actually helping you. Hey, let me tell you, there is no affliction on earth here that can be compared to you being in hell. But you're a common day war. But you're a com any eja. Answer me, please. Huh? Kape kom.
0: Good.
1: Umpeja. I don't a common deal, not because of a common deal. You see, there's no amount of trouble you have here on earth that can be compared to you being in lake of fire. No amount. So see, offer everything we are getting here on earth, everything we have, all the monies we have, everything, they are all temporal. God says, offer it to me. Hey, your beautiful skin. Hey, you are nice. You are very handsome. It's temporal. Today they are telling you are handsome. Tomorrow they are going to tell you, wa-ba-bre-wa. Oh, baba. The last time Doris was telling me, when we started this ministry, I was awful. You didn't have gray. You had nice hair, bushy hair, very nice. I felt the about and say, I am growing gray. Some of you used to tell me, Osofo, you are very handsome. They are not saying it anymore. Hallelujah. Because so here they say, oh, do I need to offer for so I have a problem? Or say, offer them to me. Offer. Or say, it is your reasonable service to me. All the things. Look, Jesus came to die for you, came to be killed for you, came to be beaten for you. What have you done for him? I say, offer your body to me and so to me. Yeah. The things God has given you, who give you a crack crack to be crying your day. Yeah. Hallelujah. And you see, when God tells you to offer something you hold so dear, it may look like as if he's punishing you, but he's actually helping you. Hey, let me tell you, there is no affliction on earth here that can be compared to you being in hell. But you're a common day war. But you're a com any eja. Answer me, please. Huh? Kape kom.
0: Good.
1: Umpeja. I don't a common deal, not because of a common deal. You see, there's no amount of trouble you have here on earth that can be compared to you being in lake of fire. No amount. So see, offer everything we are getting here on earth, everything we have, all the monies we have, everything, they are all temporal. God says, offer it to me.
2: Hey, your beautiful skin. Hey, you are nice. You are very handsome. It's temporal. Today they are telling you are handsome. Tomorrow they are going to tell you, "Baba, brewa." Oh, Baba. The last time Doris was telling me, when we started this ministry, I was awful.

0: I might try things, but let me tell you something. Sometimes because the Holy Spirit is inside of you and he knows what you need, if I were you, I would desire what I want, but I'll ask for the fullness of the Holy Spirit. Then he will lead you.
1: The same God who said, I am blessed and will not curse, later cursed the people of Israel. Once I am blessed, I will not reverse. Remember, you have to be very, very careful. Some of us, we are too... Look, listen to me. The word of God is the foundation, but we build on the foundation with the new knowledge you receive based on what is already written. But don't stay in the foundation. If not, your faith will never be built. Our faith is like a building. You need pillars. You need lintel. You need the beams. My contractor is here. You need your foundation. Be within the foundation. That's when you need to set up your pillars within the foundation. And within the foundation, then you start rising your pillars. You do your beams. Even after that, then you continue and continue to build the kind of house you want to build. Whoever has lived in a foundation before, there's our problem. We live in foundation. Hallelujah. So when somebody is weak, instead of communicating to God, for God to tell him why he's weak, he went and picked the scripture in Joel. Let the weak say, I am strong. Therefore, I am strong. Meanwhile, you don't even understand why Joel said, pick up your plowshares and your pruning hooks into spear. Turn them into spear. Then you can say, let the weak say, I am strong. Why? Because when they didn't have a weapon, they were weak. Now they've received weapons. Now they are supposed to prepare for war. When you are weak, you go and pick the scripture. Let the weak say. When you are poor, let the poor say. How many times have you said, I am rich and you are still poor? This confusion is happening because those who don't hear from God are the ones teaching you the Bible. Because the only thing they hear is what is written. So they can only base on what is written to give you fake theory. If you've had enough about history, to be reading history, the history and reading me that. If you don't hear God from yourself, you should be worried that you don't hear God. You should be worried that you don't hear God. Because if you are serving the same God Abraham served, the same God Jacob served, and he doesn't speak to you, then you're not serving the same God. I'm not saying you have to become a prophet. No, a prophet is for the body of Christ, for all of us. But you yourself should develop a personal relationship with God where God can tell you things directly. Oh, be worry. The husband to marry is not written in the Bible. If you want to find a scriptural reference to confirm the husband to marry, you are dead. Hey, you never get some. You will never get some. So if God speaks to you, tell you, no, this place, don't go there, but go here. Hallelujah. Understand this. If you hear from God, you know the will of God for your life. But if you don't hear from God, you base on what God did for my wife. Father, see what you did for her. If you see her, do the same for me. I just put in there. If you grow back, maybe alcohol and also go. What about yourself? I have a problem, they say. Because you don't listen and you don't hear from God, you need to train yourself to hear from God that you may know the will of God for your life.
2: If you leave me, I'll talk about this over and over and over and over and over and over. Hearing God. Hearing God is the real deal in the New Testament. If you are born again Christian, you need to develop the culture of hearing God. Because everyone in the Bible, all the heroes of faith, they all had encounter with God. God spoke to them directly. So throughout the Bible, from Genesis to Revelation, there's one word that runs through, and this is the word. If only you will hearken unto my voice. If only you will obey my commandment. What commandment? Something God is speaking to you, whether it is written or from a hearing voice. That's how God deals with us. And please, I want you to understand this. You need to be part of this. You need to be strong in this and learn to hear God. Welcome to Faith Walk. My name is Apostle Eric Osei of Love Encounter Faith Walk Ministries. I'm here every 9 p.m. To 12 midnight. That's a very long hour. See, but I'm excited that I'm here. You are listening to me, and I'm also here to give you what God has put in my heart to share with you. And I want you to listen to this message. Listen to every message I preach, okay, with the intention to be transformed. Okay, and I want really God to transform your life. I want the way you see yourself today, in the next few days, few years, you'll not see yourself the same way, because God has really come in to change your life. So stay here. If today is the first time you're listening to me, kindly stay right here. Okay, I have a message for you, a message that will bring transformation to your life. My name once again is Apostle Eric Ose, and the church is called Love Encounter Faith Work Ministries. 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And I've been teaching you about hearing God, and it's very necessary. If you are a born-again Christian and you don't hear from God, I feel sorry for you. Okay? It means that born-again status has not been realized fully. Okay? And you need to develop it. Because in the last days, God is not seeking those who know the scriptures. In the last days, God is not looking for those who go to church. In the last days, God is not looking for those who know how to dance and who knows how to sing in the church. Who knows how to even teach. God is looking for those who can worship Him in the spirit and in truth. And if you say you are a born-again Christian, please, being born again means that your spirit has been transformed into a new person. I see, if any man be in Christ, he is a new creature. All things are passed away. Behold, all things are become new. Therefore, if you are a new creature, okay, born of the Spirit, you must have communication with God. Hallelujah. And this is a very important message you must understand. It's a must, okay? Because, listen, God gave us a promise through Prophet Joel. So Joel 2, chapter 2, verse 28. As of, if you are there, Joel 2, 28 to 32. Okay, let me read that for you. Are you there? Okay. Wait, is the password locked? You got it now? Okay. Go ahead. 2, verse 28.
3: 28. And it shall come to pass afterward that I will pour out my spirit on all flesh.
2: Mm-hmm.
3: Your sons and your daughters shall prophesy. Your old men shall dream dreams. Your young men shall see visions, and also on my men servant and my maid servant, I will pour out my spirit in those days. And
2: go on.
3: Verse 30. And I will show wonders in the heavens and in the earth, blood and fire and pillars of smoke. The sun shall be turned into darkness, and the moon into blood before the coming of the great and awesome day of the Lord.
2: Hallelujah.
3: Amen.
2: Verse 32.
3: And it shall come to pass that whoever calls on the name of the Lord shall be saved.
2: Mm-hmm.
3: For in the Mount Zion.
2: For in Mount Zion
3: and in Jerusalem there shall be deliverance, as the Lord has said, among the remnant whom the Lord called.
2: Hallelujah.
3: Amen.
2: It shall come to pass afterward that I'll pour out my spirit upon all flesh. That your sons and your daughters shall prophesy. What is prophecy? Calling things that they are not and making it to be. Creation. So God prophesied that let there be light, and there was light. So it means that when the Spirit come upon you, you'll be able to prophesy. You'll be able to call things as though they were. Okay, so I said this morning, a woman seeking for the fruit of the womb, when she saw me, she said, the next time you see me, you're going to become pregnant. I didn't pray for her. So then 3 months later, she saw me at a funeral, and she was already pregnant. Hallelujah.
3: Amen.
2: When the Spirit of God comes upon you, you prophesy.
3: Yeah.
2: Okay? And I say, apart from prophecy, I say, your old man shall dream dreams.
3: Yeah.
2: And a young man shall see visions.
3: Yeah.
2: Even your men servants and your maid servant, I'll pour out my spirit in those days. Then when the Spirit comes, something follows. What does it follow? Wonders. I said, and I'll show wonders in the heavens. I'll show wonders in the earth. Blood and fire and pillars of smoke. And the sun shall be turned into darkness and the moon into blood before the coming and the great day of the Lord. So when the Spirit of God comes upon you, you begin to do wonders. So as a born-again Christian, if indeed you are born again, the reason and the purpose for you to become born again, or let me borrow this English, if it's correct, your born againship, okay, is dependent on how well you are able to hear God. Hallelujah.
3: Amen.
2: So, and last week I buttressed the fact that Jesus wants to build a church in a certain fashion. How does he want to build his church? Well, say, I'll build my church upon the rock. And which rock was he talking about? He was telling Peter, when Jesus asked the disciples, who do you say I am? Peter said that, you are the Christ. And Jesus said that, flesh and blood did not reveal this to you. So all the others were giving their own personal opinions concerning Jesus. Some said he was John the Baptist. Some said he was Elijah. You see, John the Baptist was even alive.
3: Yeah.
2: And he was saying, you are still John the Baptist. Can you imagine? So when Peter said that, flesh and blood did not reveal this to you, but my Father in heaven revealed that to you. And he said, then I will say, you are Peter. Upon this rock, I will build my church. What rock? The rock of revelation. The rock and the ability to hear God speak to you personally. Or say, I'll build my church from those who hear from God. And you say, Peter is the foundation of the church. Peter is never the foundation of the church. And remember that if you look at the friends there, even all the disciples, Pa and Kasa, Peter worked, but not even as much as Paul. Even though Paul was in prison, Paul was doing a lot of work. Hallelujah.
3: Amen.
2: It's not about the books they wrote. Peter, the books in the judge that Peter wrote only two books. Okay? But listen, God said that I want to build a church through those who hear God. Therefore, for you to choose a leader, choosing a leader, you need to consult God. And ask God, Father, which among these people, okay, should become the leader? But right now, church has changed. They don't see God. They will open the Bible school. Go and join the Bible school. Once we ordain you, then we will make you a bishop or a pastor. Forgetting that Satan loves to go to Bible school.
3: Mm-hmm.
2: Satan has children, they love to go to Bible school. And they will follow their system correctly. And they will be the most humble person among the students.
3: Mm-hmm.
2: They will be exceptional. So when you make him a pastor, though he doesn't have the Holy Spirit inside of him, he has Bayerism or Okita Bayer. Okita, the spirit of the devil, but he has come to present himself as an angel of light, having the form of godliness, but has denied the power, you make him a pastor. And guess what? He will not come and talk about Satan. No. He will come and talk about Christ, but he's still the man of Satan. So you will love him. You love him, and he will serve faithfully until you make him the chairman. The moment you make him the chairman, then you begin to make laws according to what his master Satan has told him.
3: Mm-hmm.
2: Master Satan will begin to say, "Free Neko, don't pray against me.
3: Mm-hmm.
2: I'm your boss. You don't have the right to pray against me. So the church will make an ordinance that nobody should pray against the devil. And the devil will give them a scripture. Jesus said that, pray for your enemies. So pray for me, Satan. Don't pray against me. Now, there's the about someone else or you're bad. You know, Jesus said that, pray. That is love. And the person, the devil will give you a very nice word. So you need to love your brother. The witches, they're also human beings. You know, they're occult, they're human beings. Let's pray for them. Let us not pray against them. You see, because their master doesn't want to be prayed against. Their master wants rather to be praised. And if the chairman is born of Satan, obviously he will do his master's will. Hallelujah.
4: Amen.
2: So understand that a church that is born of the Spirit will pick the right leader. Okay? Now listen to me. Right now, the church has changed, not because God has changed the church. It's because Satan has changed the church. Jesus says something. If the church is not built on the rock of revelation, the gate of hell will prevail. As simple as that. Or say, upon this rock I build my church. What rock? The rock of hearing the voice of God. Okay? And obeying the voice of God. So a church that doesn't hear God, you know, people will bring counsels, advice. I saw we in the say, and I'm part here, Papa, we are here 40 years. When you need wire branches, but when you need to say, I don't know, and you listen, you don't listen to the voice of God. What God is telling you personally, that's when the gate of hell will prevail, because you need to hear God. Hearing God will change everything. Hallelujah.
4: Amen.
2: So it's very important, because he said he will pour out his Spirit. Now, come to think of this, Asafo. Lots of things marvels me. Before Jesus left, Jesus died and rose again and told his disciples that I'll come back to you. When Jesus came back to them, they even did not believe that Jesus had even resurrected. When those who saw Jesus said, "Yahu Yesu," they still did not believe until Jesus met the 11 and he rebuked their unbelief. You guys got the first-hand information from me that I would offer my body and take it back. And then he told them, take care of your sheep, of my sheep. And then after he said that, guess what I say? These signs should go to the whole world and preach the gospel. Tidio, this is the Master Jesus we are worshiping. This is his instruction before he left. Or say, go to the world, preach the gospel, make disciples, whoever believes, baptize him, okay? And then what? These signs shall follow them that believe. Mark 16, verse 17. For see, in my name, they will cast out demons. The first evidence of a church born of God is not how loud the church is. It's not how big the church is. It's not how the rich the church is. The first evidence of a church is the ability to cast out demons. That is the sign. Please, how many churches? Listen to me. You are listening to me. When was the last time you went to church and your bishop cast out a demon? Or see, in my name, you heal the sick. When was the last time your bishop healed the sick? Or see, you may even eat a deadly thing and it will not harm you. Did he not say that? He said you will work miracles, work signs, just as he left us. The way he did, so shall we what be. Okay? So when God gave us these signs that it will follow us that believe, okay? Or see, one of the things to be looking out for is the sign, the evidence. Now, the evidence is now out of the church now. Okay, now the church don't demonstrate the power of God. They don't demonstrate healing. They will bring doctors to come and teach you about COVID-19 and how you can prevent it.
4: Yeah.
2: They will not teach you about Jesus the healer.
4: No.
2: Now you see, now, the church has tended to be a social gathering, That is not God's church. Okay? Now, listen to me. If you are listening to me, this is my call. If you listen to me from a good heart, open heart, it will transform you. If you listen to me by a prejudicial mindset, you'll be offended. And I'm just only warning you. Okay? Because for what God has called me to do, my assignment is to deliver God's people from wrong doctrines, from leaders who are occultic, who are men of Satan. So sometimes my voice may be very, very strong and very harsh. Some people can even assume, I know some people call me child, okay, now you are referring to this person. I'm not referring to anybody. I'm led by the Holy Spirit. It is a true woman in true. It's either you repent or you can decide to go on whatever you want to do. But remember that the Spirit of God is upon me. He has anointed me to preach the good news to the poor and to those who want to hear. Hallelujah.
3: Amen.
2: Okay, so these are the signs. So you need revelation. And recently I heard one of the great ministers in this country or say the church can never be built on revelation. It can never be built on prophecy. Mm-hmm. It can never be built on dreams. Now listen, meanwhile, this is how Jesus said, I'll build my church. Now, this is a huge man of God who is saying, said the church cannot be built on what? Revelation, by dreams, by prophecy, and it's by the fourth one said by experience. The devil is inside the church right now. Don't forget the prophecy in Joel chapter 2, said, I'll pour out my spirit. When he pours out his spirit, the first evidence is revelation. Yeah. The second is prophecy. He said, you prophesy, Mebua.
3: Yes.
2: He said, you will dream, Mebua.
3: Yes.
2: And he said, then, after all this, then he talked about what? Wonders.
3: Yeah.
2: Anawankasa. Now, this man of God is saying that we are not going to guard by prophecy. It means that what Joel said, we should not listen to Joel. He said that you will dream. Don't listen to Joel. And he said there will be evidence, or say you can't be guided by your experience. Meanwhile, the experience of the spirit, the manifestation, that's why 1 Corinthians chapter 12, or say the manifestation of the spirit is given to all. So you cannot tell me you have the Holy Spirit inside of him, inside of you, and you cannot manifest him.
3: And what's the need of
2: Having the Holy Spirit you cannot manifest? It's a waste of time.
3: Yes.
2: As for it's a waste of time because you claim you have the
3: Holy Spirit. Don't want Holy Spirit in you.
2: What's the point? Now you say we should forget about prophecy, forget about revelation, forget about dreams, forget about experience. Okay, it means that you don't need to have an encounter.
3: No.
2: Today you come and listen to the what happened to Paul. Come and listen to what happened to Peter. Come and listen to what happened to Naomi. Come and listen to what happened to Cain and Abel. Come and listen to, and I'll repeat to you and you'll take your offering. Master, yes, you seek a D. Yes, say you seek a.
3: Inspirational way.
2: Master, say something called the Kakotia, Katina Fiendi, read the Bible, no? Because Adian is there. And I'm a boy, the Adina all repeat your culture, no? It's already in your hands. If you cannot manifest the Spirit, you are in a dangerous place.
3: I give you inspiration.
2: Also, for radio. In these last days, listen to me, the Old Testament, Paul said it was a shadow of things to come. And he says something, or say, if the ministry of death, which is the old, was glorious, how much more the ministry of life, even more glorious. Now, if Moses can go to the mountains and come back and people could not see his face. This is a glory that was personal. And they cry a problem. Now they are taking and tear out of the church. Now me see the church right now, the modern day church is a dead church.
3: Yeah.
2: It's only a few churches. Me, I can only talk about Ghana. only a few churches that are alive.
3: Yes.
2: And those ones, they are not popular. Because look, now everything, right now people are complaining that people are falling. Yeah. No, Moses, people couldn't look at Moses' face. Yet me Moses and him. Even that covenant, we says is the covenant of death. And now you are suffer, yet me show him. The people must see you and they must tremble. Demons must see you and tremble. Now demons who are not about you. You are a demon yourself. Of course, because listen, let me give a typical example. I was at the airport. Okay? I was with a friend. And the lady, I think said this lady was with the aviation, not the airlines with the aviation. No, when you go up there, the aviation will remove the slip. The moment I gave her my ticket and she was about, and she started manifesting. I was higher bonding, so I have to control. Yeah. And the Lord Holy Spirit ministered to me concerning her life. She was shocked. I say, in the time I saw said Kaoko, baby, and he said, on chair. And the Lord ministered to me. Listen to me. The spirit that was upon her, when it had encountered me, it couldn't stand. I'm not bragging. This is the real deal. If you don't believe me, go to my YouTube page, Apostle Erico 7 Minutes. Go and see what the Lord is doing. There must be a manifestation of the Bible that we are reading. There must be an experience of the Bible that we are reading. And you say, oh, read the Bible, and so you don't have any experience. Even if a man of God don't even have any experience of God, run from that church. All you know, he may be a messenger of Satan. I'm telling you. Yeah, because I say, in the last days, our power, my spirit.
3: Yeah.
2: Say, Moses, it me, a year we, Moses was able to, by hearing God, obeyed God's voice to say, stretch your rod into the sea. And the sea will part. And he obeyed. And the sea parted. And that ministry, no, you see, a dead ministry.
3: Dead ministry.
2: Yet the NASC are glorious, no.
3: We are
2: building and telling them what God used Moses to do. But who suffer now who preach, you know, what has God used you to do?
3: It's not, and
2: now they tell you there should not be any experience. Now, you know, Moses encountered God at the burning bush, mm-hmm. and his life changed. Mm-hmm. This guy was a murderer.
3: Yeah.
2: He had gone to kill somebody, an Egyptian. They were looking for him. He ran. When he encountered God at the burning bush, okay, he was transformed. He was a murderer. But when he went back to Egypt, he went back there as a god, mm-hmm. not as a murderer. That's why he was never accused again when he went back there. Mm-hmm. God changed his life. This is an experience. It is a man, I'm going to tell you, Apostle Eric, you know. I'm going to say, the God of Moses, I'm going to say, I need any encounter with him. What's the point?
3: Now, you cry that we are lucky, said Jesus came and he gave us the Holy Spirit.
2: He gave us his spirit.
3: So Jesus,
2: they are preaching against the Holy Spirit himself. How can the church be built?
3: And Jesus told his disciples to wait for the Spirit.
2: Also, for you, in Genesis chapter 4. Say, if tonight's message doesn't challenge you, okay, then you are in the wrong place. I'll be teaching you about dreams. I'll come to the dreams later. But this maybe I'm intro, I watch the main topic.
3: Mm-hmm.
2: But don't worry about that. Okay? Genesis chapter 4, from verse 1. As of, are you there?
3: Yeah.
2: Read for me.
3: Now, Adam knew Eve, his wife,
2: mm-hmm.
3: and she conceived and bore Cain,
2: mm-hmm.
3: and said, I have acquired a man from the Lord. Then she bore again, this time his brother Abel. Now, Abel was a keeper of sheep, but Cain was a tiller of the ground. And in the process of time, it came to pass that Cain brought an offering of the fruit of the ground to the Lord. And Abel also brought of the firstborn of his flock and of their fat. And the Lord respected Abel and his offering, but he did not respect Cain and his offering. And Cain was very angry, and his countenance fell. So the Lord said to Cain.
2: But are you following the scripture?
3: Yeah.
2: The Lord said to Cain.
3: Yeah.
2: Go on.
3: Why are you angry? And why has your countenance fallen? If you do well, will you not be accepted?
2: Cain and Abel, they were not born again.
3: Yeah.
2: But look at the way God came to Cain and Abel, having conversation with him. At a point, Cain was angry. God came to himself. Why are you angry? If you had done the right thing, you'll be accepted. No. Who told them to offer the sacrifice? Because they heard God.
3: Yeah.
2: They heard God speak, telling them, do the sacrifice. I'm not saying you have to become a prophet too. Because I'm a prophet too. But before the prophet even give you any message, there should be a confirmation within your spirit that what the prophet has still told you is already in confirmation. God has already revealed to you. He's only confirming what you already know. Rabba Kosaya. Now, maybe you. You be dinkro for chi omwa those who are lost, do omo ma yira. Need you machine against wayira. And our Rabba Kosaya. Okay, so God spoke to these people. Even after, so if you read further, even after Cain killed Abel, God went to talk to him again.
3: Yeah.
2: Hold on, so for read there. You continue. Okay.
3: If you do well, you will not be accepted. And if you do not do well, sin lies at the door.
2: Sin lies at the door.
3: And its desire is for you.
2: But listen, sin lies. God was telling him, said, this is what is about to happen to you. Sin is lying at your door. You're about to commit murder because of your brother. So for us.
3: But you should rule over it. Now Cain talked with Abel, his brother, and it came to pass when they were in the field that Cain rose up against Abel, his brother, and killed him. Then the Lord said to Cain, where is Abel, your brother? He said, I do not know. Am I my brother's keeper? And he said, what have you done? The voice of your brother's blood cries out to me from the ground. So now you are cursed from the earth, which has opened its mouth to receive your brother's blood from your hand. When you till the ground, it shall no longer yield its strength to you. A fugitive and a vagabond you shall be on the earth. And Cain said to the Lord, my punishment is greater than I can bear. Surely you have driven me out this day from the face of the ground. I shall be hidden from your face. I shall be a fugitive and a vagabond on the earth. And it shall happen that anyone who finds me will kill me.
2: Nothing of these things move me except his interaction with God. He heard God, and God said, I'm going to punish you. And he was able to communicate to God. He said, what you have done, people are going to, are even going to kill me. Anybody who sees me will kill me. And God even have to protect him. But oh, look at the way Cain and Abel, look at the way he was dealing with God. In the New Testament, face to face like this. And you are not worried. Hey, and Adeba Kwamdi BTN say, they use Hebrews chapter, I think Hebrews 1. Well, see, in time past, God was speaking to us through the prophets. And now, he's speaking to us through his son. And Jesus is the word. Okay? The word was with God. The word was God. Therefore, if you read the Bible, God is speaking to you. Please, it's a no. Can I say that again? It's a no. Or see, God is speaking to us through his son. His son, yes, he is the word. But remember the Pharisees, they knew the word. But when his son came, everything Jesus did was going contrary to the word. Why? Because he was born of the Spirit. John chapter 3, verse 8. Or say, a wind may blow wherever he wishes to blow, but you cannot tell where it's going or where it's coming from. So is the man of the Spirit. So man of the Spirit, you can't predict him using the Bible. a woman has committed adultery, he's supposed to be what? To be killed, according to Jesus, the word. Anna?
3: Yeah.
2: And the word did not enforce his own scripture. And he saved somebody. That makes him a sovereign God. So he can say something previously, and he can say something else today. Now your problem is, say, we don't like what God is saying today. We want what he said previously. We want what he said then. We don't want what he's saying now. That is our problem. Hallelujah.
3: Amen.
2: So let's go to Genesis chapter 6. Start from verse 13. La reba kolo brandere kosharia sandia. So for mami kase mi chowe. Se Yesu sabe biwa. Eh? I can count number of churches that reject him. If Jesus were to come again,
3: no, we don't believe in visions, we don't believe in revelations and so forth. So how will you identify
2: Jesus? So Jesus will come, and the church will kill him again.
3: Yeah, we'll not see.
2: Then that is the danger. Hey, me say, and Jesus is already among us. Mm-hmm. Jesus come upon us, mm-hmm. and look at those Jesus will come upon in the church. They sack them.
3: Yeah,
2: they sack them.
3: Yeah.
2: Say, well, what kind of doctrine, what strange doctrine are you bringing? They will sack you. Verse 13 of Genesis.
3: Verse 13. Yeah. And God said to Noah.
2: Listen. Take me say you read the Bible now, reading you. And God said to Noah, hey, from Genesis, and God said, and the Lord said, and to who? A human being. Naya naya beura ayimwa obika obi biti obi. Me say Sapa Panin there. I don't want to mention his name, but I can tell you he's an antichrist. When you can say that says the Lord must be banned from the charismatic, you are an antichrist. I'm not afraid to say this. This is an antichrist ideology. That says the Lord must be banned. Oh my God. What a shameful statement. That says the Lord. Hey. So which word do we have to listen to? Look, Noah. Or see, God said to Noah. Moses, God said to Moses. Abraham, God said to Abraham. Isaac, God said to Isaac. Jacob, God said to Jacob. David, and God said to David. Gideon, God said to Gideon. Joshua, and God said to Joshua. Adrian Kwan says, hey, that's it. Namia, whatever.
3: The end of all flesh has come before me, for the earth is filled with violence through them. And behold, I will destroy them with the earth. Make yourself an ark of gopher wood. Make rooms in the ark, and cover it inside and outside with pitch. And this is how you shall make it. The length of the ark shall be 300 cubits.
2: 300 cubits.
3: Its width 50 cubits.
2: 50 cubits.
3: And its height 30 cubits.
2: 30 cubits.
3: You shall make a window for the ark, and yes, you shall finish it to a cubit from above, and set the door of the ark in its side. You shall make it with lower, second and third decks. And behold, I myself am bringing flood waters on the earth to destroy from under heaven all flesh in which is the breath of life. Everything that is on the earth shall die.
2: And I know so for the general. See, and God said to Noah, God didn't tell everybody. He spoke to Noah. Look at how Noah received information from God. How the ark should be built. The measurements. The decks, the lower deck, upper deck, all the floors. He had God giving him description of how how the ark should be built. No wonder people of his days didn't accept him. They wanted them to read, a friend is saying, maybe another God's law. Are you listening?
3: Yeah.
2: Noah heard from God.
3: Yeah.
2: Noah heard from God. Noah heard from God. And he did exactly what God said, people are going to die. Going to wipe everybody out. And what he saw came to pass. First of all, let me tell you, said tomorrow, fire will rain. According to my revelation. And God said we should go and hide ourselves at this particular area.
3: Yeah.
2: Come and see insult how people insult me. So the Noah time and now, no difference be any more. Yes, with time a Pharisee for no, hell no more, difference be any more. And the Pharisee for no, Oma Dosso Chang. Yes, Umreno. Phariseeism and Sadduceeism. Hey. It's in the modern world now. Find my book. Theology, listen to me. Theology. Find my book, The Modern Day Pharisee. Okay? I'll open the phone lines. If you want some, go and read it. You'll be enlightened. Because if Jesus didn't like the Pharisees and you go to the Pharisee church, God doesn't like you. Allah Rabakosaya. As of all, Genesis 12. Start from verse 1.
3: Genesis chapter 12, we are reading from verse 1. Now the Lord had said to Abram, get out of your country, from your family, and from your father's house, to a land that I will show you. I will make you a great nation. I will bless you and make your name great, and you shall be a blessing. I'll bless those who bless you, and I'll curse him who curses you. And in you, all the families of the earth shall be blessed.
2: You see, Abraham heard God. And they say, no, I'm not going to tell you, and I'm not going to tell you. What do you mean?
3: At that time, no, he specifically told Abraham, Noah, what they should do. Now, when you know the mind as an example, say, Yenso,
2: we can become like that.
3: Yes.
2: But your teacher, your pastor is telling you, you cannot become like that. So when you have an experience, they don't want to hear your experience. And that's why they have taken testimony out of the church. Because Christ has stopped doing anything for anybody. You were there when we were listening to that audio.
3: Yeah.
2: Or see, he has stopped testimony. The reason why he has stopped testimony in his church is that he doesn't believe that the thing that happened to you is God that did it. Or suffer. And that'll be kind of say, when he stands for presidency, everybody will vote for him. Me, I will vote against him because he's an antichrist. he will not sign the LGBTQ. Hallelujah. Listen, I'm opening your eyes, oh. And the things I'm teaching you, it may be odd. It may look like I'm speaking against a conglomerate of Phariseeism. Okay, but I have no fear because the Lord is with me. And I pray that this message will penetrate into your hearts and that you will repent. Okay? I'm not saying come to my church. No. But I want the Lord to speak to you. Develop a personal relationship with him. Hallelujah.
3: Amen.
2: So for young skim called Genesis 13. Start from verse 12.
3: Genesis chapter 13, we are reading from verse 12. Abram dwelt in the land of Canaan, and Lot dwelt in the city of the plain, and pitched his tent even as far as Sodom. But the men of Sodom were exceedingly wicked and sinful against the Lord. And the Lord said to Abraham.
2: Did you hear that again? And the Lord said to Abraham. That's what it was right.
3: After Lord has separated from him, lift your eyes now and look.
2: Lift up your eyes.
3: And look from the place where you are. Northward, southward, eastward, westward. For all the land which you see I give to you and your descendants.
2: Now you see that. And you know, I'll say, so then, according to Paul, those who are led by the Holy Spirit, they are the sons of God. Abraham was led. See, Abraham was what? Was led by the Spirit. At every point in his life, God was telling him what to do at every given time. I thank God. Listen, I'll give glory to God. Say, God is not mute when it comes to me. He tells me what to do at every given time. There was a maid, no, a cleaner we want to employ. And the woman, the cleaner came. The Lord told me, you cannot employ this cleaner because she is a witch. I didn't accuse her it's a big case. What the Lord told me is that, okay, just tell her who hear from us. And we didn't call her again. You see, if you are led by the Holy Spirit, he will tell you, look at the kind of work I'm doing here. And you have employed a witch in your house. Do you know what they will do? They will build an altar in my garden.
3: Yeah.
2: First altar against your marriage. Mm. Second one, against your ministry. Third, against your children. Against everything. Since I need to build Rao Fino, we be our problem in the essay won't yes, yeah. You have to be led by the Holy Spirit. Maybe no Sam Amiya or Bab if you're cleaning. May pen a scriptural reference or Bible Mamehu. So what I rely on that time, what I needed was not the Bible. What I needed was the hearing voice of God. Let me hear the actual tour. Me hear the yeah, can't tell me because book on anyway.
3: So Mammy be about horn, I say, okay,
2: go on Bible, my say. Always go reference to the Bible. Let me tell you something. The Bible is the foundation. It's the foundation of our faith. But we built on the foundation. And I'm sure that nobody in his right sense will build a foundation and go and stay there. Now the unpack with the foundation. Now the friend is saying, I do TV, I go see foundation. And this is the problem we are having now. Okay, the foundation, the Bible is the foundation. Christ is the foundation. There's no two ways about that. But we build on it. And you see, the foundation, we have been building on it. Look at Moses. And look at the prophets. You can see that the prophets were not going by the laws of Moses.
3: No.
2: And I'm one who's that.
3: No, but
2: because the prophets were born of the Spirit.
3: Yeah.
2: Now, look, Joel, was Hosea. Who should a priest marry according to the scripture? He should marry a virgin. Hosea heard from God, marry a prostitute. And he obeyed. He did. Those who are born of the Spirit, you cannot judge them. You cannot judge a spiritual man. Yes. So look at the things Elijah did. None of them were scriptural. He was hearing direct. He didn't make any reference to the laws of Moses.
3: No.
2: He was hearing directly from God. And God was telling him what to do at every time. Look at Elisha. They were hearing directly from God. He said, those who are born of the Spirit, God wanted to make us like the prophets, not like Moses. Because prophets hear God directly. The ability to hear God. Start from verse 1.
3: Joshua chapter 6. I'm reading from verse 1. Now Jericho was securely shut up because of the children of Israel. None went out and none came in. And the Lord said to Joshua.
2: And the Lord said to
3: Joshua.
2: But you said, you are having a wrong companion. God must speak. Hallelujah.
3: Amen.
2: To us, man of God.
3: See, I have given Jericho into your hand, its king and the mighty men of valor. You shall march around the city, all you men of war. You shall go all around the city once. This you shall do 6 days. And 7 priests shall bear 7 trumpets of ram's horns before the ark. But the 7th day you shall march around the city 7 times, and the priests shall blow the trumpet. It shall come to pass, when they make a long blast with the ram's horn, and when you hear the sound of the trumpet, that all the people shall shout with a great shout, then the wall of the city will fall down flat.
2: Now, you see, the reason why the people of Israel were always relying on God, when they are going to war, they will make an inquiry. Say, Father, would you give us victory? Joshua made an inquiry.
3: Yeah.
2: And God told him what to do to break Jericho's wall.
3: Yeah. You make mistake by
2: also for any one was say, ye kwaku, he hear a giant, he young crante, he hear also for Joshua say, we don't need all that. Or say, let's go round every day for 6 days. Let's go round the what?
3: The walls.
2: The walls of Jericho.
3: Doesn't make sense.
2: It doesn't make sense. And on the seventh. On the seventh, I say, let the priest blow the trumpet, and then you shout, and the wall will break. Master, wow. You see, these are the Old Testament. Me, I'm more inspired than the new. I'm telling you, I'm more inspired than the new.
3: Yeah.
2: Because right now, they got a new cry. Even what the Paul and Co did, you know, my idea. But me, who said modern day, you know. For a season, you know, any sir, you know, I'm not the same be here because right now only few people are demonstrating the desperate now.
3: Yeah.
2: I heard somebody say, I will not talk about what God used Idahosa to do. I will not talk about, I only teach you the God of the Bible. What kind of shallow minded is this?
3: No.
2: So the same God who worked in with those people in the Bible. The same God Idahosa served.
3: Mm-hmm.
2: And God used him to do wonderfully. Rehan Bonnke, wonderfully. Rehan Bonnke, one of the days that he came to Ghana, I was amazed. A guy who was crippled in a taxi.
3: Yeah.
2: He got out of the taxi, Wangra Crusade Grounds, so was three taxis in my own. Look at the power.
3: Yeah. Power.
2: And they are demonizing every power and attribute to Satan. What a shameful, your friend is saying, shameful charismatism. We are the final frontiers of charismatic. Yeah, oh. It's a dead church, lukewarm, dead. Okay, so for here, look at this. So for radio, enka ubika seminya revelation saying yes, are you?
3: You know, a strong city like a fortified city.
2: Fortified city.
3: Then we'll just say,
2: let me tell you something. I saw when the Spirit of God left Saul.
3: Yeah.
2: I feel no way wild.
3: Yeah.
2: Because they know, said the only real deal is the Spirit.
3: Yeah.
2: Now, even Balak understood, say, the Spirit is the real deal. When the people of Israel were coming against them, they know, said Jesus, let me find a prophet to curse them. Prophesy against them so that they don't become too strong.
3: Hey.
2: You have a problem with your tablet?
3: No. Low battery.
2: Low battery.
3: So
2: okay.
3: Let's close it and let me.
2: Don't worry. It will not. We have 16%.
3: Okay.
2: So it will be okay. We can maintain.
3: Okay,
2: yes.
3: No.
2: Okay. All right. So, if you are born again Christian, please, you need to develop the culture of hearing God, encountering God. Listen, somebody like Solomon, he became king. Now, see, he had a dream. And in the dream, God was asking him, what do you want? Yeah. And he didn't ask for anything except wisdom. A dream. That is Solomon's encounter. Yeah. And the first test of his wisdom was two harlots.
3: Mm.
2: One baby died, and the other was alive. And the one whose son died, swapped. Yeah. And look at the wisdom Solomon displayed. And this wisdom impartation came from a dream. and the people don't encounter God. When I read the Old Testament, I'm so inspired. Moses commanded frogs.

0: 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Yeah.
1: Do not take your spirit away from me. Share.
2: Yeah, it will make you restless.
1: Yes. And you know, the people are comfortable and God is not speaking to you. You are comfortable. Yes, that says the Lord. And you don't want own party. Own party for Bible not to baby. Because the Bible that you are reading is full of it. That says the Lord. Brothers and sisters, mothers and fathers. If you go to church, okay, one thing you must understand is that God is seeking worshipers to worship him in spirit and in truth, not worshipers of the letter. Okay? So the amount of the Bible in your mind, in your heart, does not qualify you to be a Christian. Na minimum one which yen fire former finance minister, any example. Who said now? Oye minister, same me kaya na. Haman force the osofo ubinyasemu. I was on this radio, and I'm a car said that finance minister. The way of the Bible, Eddie, my speech be all come by on the day. Who said he's the most evil influence the minister we've ever had? I said it here on this radio network. What the Bible na dey dey? What they are cutting and you know the odi din semu no. And no done the fugitive no. And so those who are always professing with their mouth of, hey, I know the word, I know the Bible, and the master sankofono, they will use the scripture to blindfold you. So when Nicodemus went to Jesus, was, what can I do to receive eternal life? And he told him that except a man is born of the Spirit, one can say of the Bible, but see, except a man is born of the Spirit and of water. All you cannot see. And to all church in the moon, also for Yanko John chapter 3. By 11 o'clock, I'll be done. So I have 20 more minutes. Preach, no jam, me preach, sir. Egumimu. John chapter 3.
2: Yeah. That's from verse 1.
1: Yeah.
2: John chapter 3, we are reading from verse 1. There was a man of the Pharisees named Nicodemus, a ruler of the Jews. This man came to Jesus by night and said to him, Rabbi, we know that you are a teacher come from God, for no one can do this sign that you do unless God is with him. Jesus answered and said to him, most assuredly I say to you, unless one is born again, he cannot see the kingdom of God. Nicodemus said to him, how can a man be born when he is old? Can he enter a second time into his mother's womb and be born? Jesus answered, most assuredly I say to you, unless one is born of water and the Spirit, he cannot enter the kingdom of God.
1: Water and the Spirit. Her spirit in him. Water and Spirit. And so see, whoever believes, baptize water. Why do we water? Why do we need the water? The immersion means that the death and the resurrection of our Lord. Become a part. It's a ritual that must be performed before you can be born again. And then right now, I'm up for you, baptism, grave every moon. I say, you have to be born of the Spirit. And but y'all, be born of the Spirit doesn't mean say you are doing rabba kadabara. Because I comfort cry, they are able to rabba kadabara or soto. I comfort to I is able to pray in tongues. Mama, I comfort on. Who cry on among cartons? Oh, I say, baba, baba, baba, hasha. Hi, kidda. We are saying Nana say on work at tongues. And your tongue speaking is not the evidence of the Spirit is out of you. Yo, verse 6.
2: That which is born of the flesh is flesh, and that which is born of the Spirit is spirit.
1: Simple. It's the born again in Anna, it's the born of the Spirit. And if you are born of the Spirit leads you. Not your flesh that leads you. It is the Spirit that leads you.

0: Hallelujah.
1: Amen.
0: Twaso.
1: Do not marvel that I said to you, you must be born again. The wind blows where it wishes, and you hear the sound of it, but cannot tell where it comes from and where it goes. So is everyone who is born of the Spirit.
0: Who are, if you are born of the Spirit, you are unpredictable. You are unpredictable. You are all, see, the Spirit judges all things, and he himself is no judge. The Spirit man judges all things. He himself is no judge. Now you get it. So everyone that is born of the Spirit, okay, you have to be born of the Spirit and of water. Oh, I've been baptized. Yes. Okay. Now, if you have been baptized, if the Holy Spirit lives inside of you, okay, he lives in you. If he lives in you, is he leading you? Or demons are inside of you? So when he said, when you go and preach, cast out demons. Because the demons are in the place of, they are sitting on the seat where the Holy Spirit is supposed to sit. So when I preach to you, I have to unseat them, take them out of the Holy Ghost place and replace them with the Holy Spirit. Okay? Now let me give you an example of how demons, okay, can be in the place of the Holy Spirit. Somewhere in 2018, I had not started this ministry yet. This ministry was born in 2019. And I was in a different church. And I was not a pastor. I was a choir member. I was an instrumentalist. I was a singer. Okay. And after church, we went to visit somebody who was sick, a woman. When I saw her, she looked like a skeleton. Skeleton. She like for the past 3 months, this woman cannot even eat food. She can't drink water. What they have put, the only thing she can swallow is ice block. Put in the mouth and gradually melts through her throat. This lady should have died. When I got there, the Holy Spirit ministered to me that she had gone into somebody's husband, and the husband, and the wife cursed her. This is a born again Christian who led her to that married man, her flesh. So she was not led by the Holy Spirit, led by the flesh. And anytime there is a curse, demons will come into your body to enforce the curse. So no medication was working for her. Everything was working against her that she may die. Okay. So I got there. Jesus taught me. I say, when the kingdom of God come upon you, you cast out demons. Is that not guy?
1: Yeah.
0: I say, if I cast out demons by the Spirit of God, the kingdom of God has come upon you. So I needed to prove to the woman and say, the kingdom of God is upon me. I'm not going there to make a show. That's why my former church, they couldn't contain the Spirit that was upon me. Because coming on the choir, coming me a choir drama, I'm on. Because I remember there was a lady who was dying, and they asked me to go and follow them to go and visit this woman. Because the woman was having, what's the name? Yarena Yana Onuma, Yana Omoja Erino. Yes. You know, we went there, and a senior minister told us, let's go and buy medicine and give it to. Then why did we go there in the first place? He told us to, so we left the house, drove to the nearby pharmacy to buy or say a draw here, papa. I'm my ifro and chain a woman who here. Indeed, I thank God I didn't go with them. I went with this like-minded, spirit-led, colleagues. And all those who went there were in the choir. One of them was my brother Richard, a J of blessed memory. He died last year. Yeah. We went there. And I went there with Ellen and some other people. We went, this person was lying there. It would have, the best way is to find the best physician. But the best physician was Jesus Christ, lived inside of me. And I went there. And I said, this is what you did. I said, so for na minimu, na mis, whether you nim or win him, the crime has been committed. There are demons inside of you. First of all, you have not sinned against the woman. It's God you have sinned against. Are you born again? See, so for me, you're born again. I'm sorry. I'm okay. Then I said, ask forgiveness. I said, Kadimachi. I said, Father, I ask for forgiveness. How what I did was wrong. And I said, okay, now, when you mean to my day, I come on. And to that demon's way, leave them with me. And I started. Make my bomb a tie. Ah, the demons, mommy, who says, thank you. We don't cast out demons with a tie. Share. We cast out the name of Jesus. Not I want to obey your damn password. Home to me, because I know some energy be able to run. Munu of Rossoma Taddy. Why give them a time? I mean, I make me come in. And then my friends, thank God for my friends, they held the woman and they removed my tie. Dry my shirt. I said, oh, I'm going to face you. Come out. 1 hour. More than 8,000 demons were in this woman. 8,000 people were in this woman. And come out. 1 hour. After me crying, fear me. Let me consider me to make the common and the on morning. After me finger me. Oh, you know what I mean? Yeah, I refuse to cast a deep. So for after me cast the demon inside, final one, the last demon left. So for the woman had a very loud groan. What was I say? Was the minimum seal? I'm looking for 1.5 liter, and I say 1 liter. Yeah, 1 liter of Vortic. The debris is day. Obi the block 2 a.m. At 2 a.m. Or James, you know, guna, a whole letter gone. We also made the fool. Let me say, me, I want to see the evidence of what Christ have done. And I sat there, Mr. Foreman, meaning I'm coming to Miss Mifia, me, and they could fufu this lady at the fufu. As I speak now, Diabona and Yejuma, she's alive. She's alive.
1: Yeah.
0: You see, also, these signs shall follow them that believe. And do you know what surprised me? As soon as the demon left, tongues. Hey, now, Rabaka, but I said, hey, says, I don't know the tongues, guy. And I'll call because of you. See, and I use this to battle the fact that demons are sitting in the seat where the Holy Spirit must sit.
1: As opposed to.
0: And the church don't cast out demons.
1: No.
0: And you are preaching to a demon every day in your church. So in the church, we say, oh, a church, they're a hospital of demons. Cast them out. And you know, homo mukita, a German demon, etio, chrono demon, etio, okay, a prostitution demon, etio, and throw demons, etio, a covenant for etio. We for Hetwa, also for Afa, and the book of Moses, and look at what God did for Anna, and the believer, he will do the same to you. So you have to be led by the Holy Spirit. When the Holy Spirit leads you, he will teach you all things and guide you to things. Or Jesus said something. Or say, I still have so many things to teach you, but you can't bear them now. John chapter 16, verse 12. Or say, when the Spirit of the truth comes, he will guide you into all truth. Now, Jesus said, one, chere mi adi
1: nina. Yeah. Yeah.
0: Inti nebo Jesus, esu wa chere no. Any Bible,
1: that's why he send the Holy Spirit.
0: It's not the Holy Ghost by say, and your man left, and your man, I want you to know, and train, and then what to go crashing it. Say, and Sanko Fanny, man, yes, one train, you know. Why? May the Lord help us.
1: Yeah, I was today, I think the evenings, I called Khadija, and I was just talking to her.
0: Come close to the mic a bit.
1: I was talking to her, and He says that I should pray for the mother. The mother is experiencing knee and he cannot stand. So I prayed for her. I said, how is it? So I was awful. Me pacho kadija ba kumasia. Pe drua ye na tire na to man. Nam say ah sa. Nam say the ma kadija said no. I nana to say, what's in the knee? No, it means sorry no money. I'm so okay. I'm praying for her. Now slap your mother. Slap that leg 7 times.
0: 7 times.
1: So he did it. Nam bisa said to say also a yakakra. Nam say no, Kadija.
0: And some of you.
1: My girl, no, the daughter.
0: Daughter, no.
1: Slap the mother, the leg 7 times. And after that 7 times, the woman was able to stand, walk, and was just walking. And he said, on TV, be a bill.
0: Can you imagine? I said, can I go to a drama?
1: Yeah, I can go to
0: a drama. You see, these are the signs.
1: Like,
0: this is working of miracles.
2: July 4th, 2026, the 250th anniversary of American independence. The Great American State Fair becomes the center of it all. All 50 states, a national prayer moment. And that night, the largest fireworks display in the history of the world. There's never been a July 4th like this one. There never will be again. Plan your trip at freedom250.org. Freedom 250. The Great American State Fair, July 4th.
0: Last Wednesday, you saw what happened.
1: Yeah.
0: Over 20 people.
1: Yeah. Last Wednesday, they were playing.
0: Plenty sick people that came to church.
1: Yeah.
0: When they came, I said, I'm going to drink orange. I'm going to drink orange. Oh. Me no orange, no. Now,
1: I was there. I saw everything.
0: Yes. So. It's on YouTube. Go and check. I was drinking orange. The first person, because there is no pain. The next person, I didn't pray for no one. I didn't touch anybody. All I have to do is to drink
1: the orange.
0: Drink my orange, and you'll be healed. Yeah. Jesus is still alive. Yeah, yes, see you. Now, mom per se, you should be nyane. Eh? And he says, see Jesus. Ah, yes, you know. Yes, the entire Jesus resurrected and he said that the signs that he demonstrated will be alive in us.
1: Yeah.
0: But right now, we are buried Jesus. And he is where he is.
1: We are learning history.
0: And learning history. What is now? We have to demonstrate. Listen to me. Eh? The poor mo ye and Peter mo ye na ya trono. Ye ready? I say ready di ye bi. If you read me book from Food for God, Effectual Faith, Modern Day Pharisee, it's full of what God has used me to do. It's few of them that can say, and don't cry, I can't be what Jesus taught. But normally, when it comes to manifestation, I share what God used me to do as a record. It means my true Bible. See, he said, maybe the any Apostle Eric, chapter 1. chapter 2, meet me. One Food for God is one of the books, okay, of the Bible. And you know, Food for God, up to chapter 12 or so. And you know, Food for God, just like Mark chapter 1,
1: yeah.
0: Mark chapter 2. No,
1: yeah.
0: So Food for God chapter 1, Food for God chapter 2. Then we come to Effectual Faith chapter 1 by Apostle Eric. And this is Bible. May God told me, say, every book I've written is registered in heaven as his word. That's why I take my time to write books. This year, two more books are also coming up. Metros are every year, Metro until say I die. By the time I mean, you're not a whole 66 books of the Bible have been written. Hallelujah.
1: Amen.
0: My name is Apostle Eric Ose. If you have enjoyed this message, we are on YouTube. Please go to YouTube. And go through the our programs. Some of them, you may have to, if you want to see the miracles, we have to be forwarding them and see them. You see, God is really working miraculously. And it is a demonstration of what God has told us to do. And that's exactly what we are doing. We are not doing shadows. We are doing real thing. And I want to challenge you tonight that you must hear God. Encounter God. There was a gentleman in the UK, in fact, he lives in Ireland, and he came to London to visit my sister. And at that time, I had not started my ministry, somewhere in 2014. I believe that encounters, it's reading the Old Testament a lot, and the Jesus teachings. Because this guy told me, first, no, they are so for it, who shame, on the way, because anyone who preaching, among us, someone who say, it be who are so for him.
1: Yeah.
0: And I tell him, yes, so for. But me oh, and I mean, a vision, no. Now my baby, me fee in Ghana. Now I couldn't enter my house. And I was wondering why. And I heard a voice say, something has been planted in your house that when you enter your house, you die. The Lord told me those who were involved. So when I got out of the vision, I told my sister and I told the guy. The guy was like, this is the kind of thing I wanted to see you. And you know what happened? One of the witches who knew what has been planted there to kill me, she's the only person who has left. The other person who did it had been sacked out of the house, but the sorcerer was still there. But the other person remained. And to know, sorcerer said, "Mimi Buffy, Nessa de Yemia, Nam so or Timmy in Chaintino. She'll be blamed." And Tijuana, after I got the vision, she called me. Say, my mom is sick. I want to go to and take care of my mom. Holy Spirit told me she's lying. She's running. Because she knows, say, if anything happens to you, she'll be blamed. That's what the Holy Spirit told me. And guess what? I came to Ghana. I anointed my house. But still, it wasn't easy. And I got in there. The lady was nowhere to be found. And I know where her mother is. And God told me she's lying. So I knew she's not in Takoradi. She is in Kumasi. But to prove a point, I told Apostle Adafia, Apostle, I was using Accra MDX. I said, so let's go to, it was Takoradi. Let's go to Takoradi. I wanted to give a surprise. And we drove to Takoradi. We got there. I told the mother, I've heard that you are sick. I said, but your daughter says you are sick. I haven't even seen my daughter for the past 2 months. But your daughter told me she's coming to you, a super friend. I called her. Sister, about your half an hour. I said, I'm in Takoradi. I'm with my mother. I said, I'm in your mother's house. I said, I'm in second D. I'm so okay. Second D and Takoradi there. So please, wherever you are, wait for me there. I'm coming. Also, don't come. Why? She was in Kumasi. And the guy was amazed how I got the vision and how the lady had to call me. You know, he was a Siso. I remember I was telling, no, there's something about you. Your Oma Mekwando said, I have to come back to church. Say your manifestation. I said, do you as a phone no come? Some feel a human to the point say, hey, they have to come to the house of God. Hallelujah. Amen. I'm going to take a break. And when I come back, I'll take your phone calls. I'll take your dreams and I'll interpret them. If you are sick, please call me. And I will pray for you. You receive instant healing. It's my gift. So come and enjoy the gift. Okay? It's for free. You don't have to pay money. All right? You don't have to pay money for this. Okay? And if you are going through anything you don't understand, God has given me the gift to hear him. So he can tell me the things of the past and the things in the present and the things that are yet to come. So I'll give you the opportunity to talk to me when I open the phone lines. Okay, let me take my break and I'll be back.
3: Visions about what was going on in my life. Okay. And then one time, I had a dream and I saw somebody, one of my cousin's mother had come to me in my dream holding a long sheet of paper and people had signed next to their names. He said, say, Drew, so you so come and sign your name. I said, what is it that I'm signing? I said, you sign. I said, I won't sign what I cannot read. And when I went through it, the prosperity of the family has been willed to only one person. By that woman. Me say, Nanka, me come kosaya. But a dear me who may say, Oma me who do you know, Omi Namabra Bon Enquiry. The fact we are Wesica, we are Wesica, we are Wesica, we are Wesica, we are young food, we scan the Diamond Babaco. Yeah, this thing, sir, you may be beauty and your mom. Okay? And these things, let me tell you something. If you are poor, it's not God that has made you poor, it's Satan. You have the power now to go and take it back.
4: Amen.
3: If you are sick, it's not God that made you sick. But say, for this reason, I came to heal the brokenhearted. As for the next verse is saying, to set the captives free, right?
4: To proclaim liberty to captives.
3: To proclaim what?
4: Liberty to captives.
3: Captives.
4: And the opening of the prison to those who are bound.
3: Yes. Also for now, or see the spirit of the Lord God is upon me to preach the good news, to heal the brokenhearted, to proclaim liberty to those who have been held captive. You see, now Jesus came to give us the power to do it too. Jesus didn't come to make it automatically available. This is the problem in the body of Christ. And let me tell you something, we're smart. Can I share this with you? This is what the Lord revealed to me recently. The Lord told me, he said, there are so many churches, TNA, they don't do deliverance, they don't pray against Satan, but yet the church is flourishing. The church is flourishing because they use common sense. It's a common sense church. That is one. And two, because the message that they are listening to is a Broadway message, Satan prospers the church, even prospers the members, for them to believe that because they join the church, that's why they are rich, so they can remain there and remain bound. So you can listen, you can go and sow a seed to a wrong altar. Tomorrow you can get a breakthrough. You might think, sir, it's God that gave you the breakthrough. It wasn't God. It was Satan. Satan is capable of giving you breakthrough. Then why do people go to Malams? Why do they go to fetish priests? Because they are capable of making you one rich. So if a fake pastor, an altar belonging to Satan, tells you, come and put money on the altar, I'll bless you. Let me tell you something. You receive the money so you can remain there, that the message will keep you bound. And they will tell you, this church, we don't pray against Satan. Yes, Satan is their master, so they can't pray against Satan. They can't pray against Satan because Satan is their master. They will never pray against anything Satan is doing. If you try raise a topic on their altar against Satan, I tell you, the chairman will come and tell you, say, hey, half of your church, leave them alone. We are here with them. We are here with them. Don't touch them. Why are witches in the church? Because they have been assigned by Satan to be in the church. So if the spirit of Lord God is upon you, then your assignment is to heal the brokenhearted, to set the captives free. But you yourself, Christ, you have been held captive. How can you free yourself and go and free somebody else? Your finances is in captivity. Your health is in captivity. Your children is in captivity. Your marriage is in captivity. Everything is in captivity. How can you break through? How can you break through? If you don't offend Satan, Satan will offend you. we don't do defensive game in Christianity. Defensive game. Put on the full armor. Eh? Listen, Goliath, he thought that he had put on the full armor. Little did he know that was a little space here that a stone could penetrate. Panarabakosa. Listen to me. This church, if Satan has left this church, if only Satan has left this church,